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2: All right, clear road for Manwe Sabi. Manwe Sabi don't show, I don't show, be say I don't show. You don't get very touch, you don't get high, take it be. Yes, sport fans, yes, I don't know how to go. Once you hear this tune, means it's time for no holds bad. With Tumuwa, if I in Chuku Vitalis, who days, a.k.a. Manwe Sabi, a.k.a. K-Gule. Yes. I didn't guess you know all you know, all you want to know. Now me, let me video. 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

0: mma agu jebo osimiri ata ata nwa jebo onu n'ala nna ya ata kita agbuo one of umo boom yes no think am no reason am no check am just come on your body liver mercy be why cause na god to get power only god na get power sport fans don't know how the show they go for here we need to hold anything back with the knack up exactly as he be you know I hear when Tony and Denny are for trends where they talk about Maduka Okoye. You know, I know they won't call the listen. This Maduka Okoye. Look on a drawing here. I just laugh for where I did. We all see everything will happen for the fashion event when they go for Paris. You know, Maduka Okoye just the look at the beat. It just didn't look at the beast. That's the good carry help him. They carry user, they carry her up. I just look at the go quick. I just watch him. Say this guy. This boy. This is a word this imagine they say you too handsome. Come. Mind yourself. No go deal. No try him. Anwala. No ever. Say you won't try Maduka Okoye. Maintain your lane. If you anyway, you hear me now. Maintain your lane. You better come out for that Paris now. Come out there. Your team don't start a preseason. Go join them. We know some other clubs they're interested. Maybe that is why he never really joined team for preseason. Maybe that's why. But come out there now first. Go join your team for preseason. You know, I see another video where they ask Maduka Okoye. I don't laugh. Hey, Maduka Okoye. If you know, I don't know. I just hope say that video na AI. But that video will be like AI to me. It will not be like AI to me at all. I see for that video, we have Maduka Okoye, you know, like I said, I mentioned earlier, he did one fashion event for Paris, you know. And they ask him, say, make it, what will be the Igbo word where everybody suppose know? Now they ask him, what will be that Igbo word where everybody suppose know? He say, Oya. Now they ask him, say, what will the Oya mean? He say, Oya mean come here. Oya na Igbo. Maduka Okoye, he get rule. He go Igbo Street village. And he dey go village. I don't understand. He dey go village. Maduka Okoye dey go village. I don't see video. I don't see him before when he go in village. I don't see him before. Go in village. He dey go village. Which one be, you say, which Igbo word? Igbo word where everybody suppose know or where everybody know. He say, Oya. They ask him, what will be the meaning of the Oya? He say, come here. Come here. That be Oya. Hey, Maduka, I'll come for you, Maduka. Don't worry. We'll come for you. We'll carry you. We'll go stay for Igbo land. Like 6 months. At least 6 months. Just learn small. Don't be too much. Just small Igbo. How? Oh, yeah. Take me come here for Igbo. How? Eh? But my OB say, we're packing. We know fit before we walk a monkey. Maduka Okoye. Day your lane. Leave Cardi B, Maduka Okoye. Don't say I don't want you. Leave Cardi B. They your own lane. They your lane. Maintain your lane. It's very simple. No cross your lane. I don't talk am. I don't go talk am again. They your lane. Maintain your lane. No cross your lane. Very simple. Leave her like that. All right, our sport fans. Yes, we all don't see I'm see Barcelona. Barcelona don't submit an official bid to Borussia Dortmund for Karim Adeyemi. Negotiation day on the way. They still negotiate. You know, means say Barcelona and Borussia Dortmund they negotiate. Also, they can't go ahead. They also negotiate with Karim. You know, for what he wants. You know, for what he wants, weekly wage or monthly wage and all of that. My own be say Karim Adeyemi. My own be say they very sure. They sure ask Barcelona where made them put them for the contract. Put them for the contract. Say you would get at least 45 minutes playing time every game, unless you're injured. It's very simple. If not, Karim, if Barca go buy you, they feel going to put you for bench. You will be starter for Borussia Dortmund. You're going to stay bench. Now, which I don't want. Now, what thing I know wants, because now good player, and I'm be Karim Adeyemi. Very, very good player. Very good player. No be player, I suppose, they want bench. No. Ask Barcelona before you sign. Negotiate with them. If you know if you play 90 minutes, at least 45 minutes. You must get playing time 45 minutes. If you defeat, unless you're injured. unless you're injured. Because if not, may they not come turn you to bench warmer for Barcelona. I don't talk my own. Karim Adeyemi, hear me and hear me well. I dey happy. Say back again, trust where you dey. But the most important thing for you, na playing time. Let me be my own. Na playing time. And for Barcelona, for Barca, it tight small, low. Nobody say you no fit break in. If it break in, but it tight small to be starter. It tight small. Unless they go guarantee you. Guarantee you say yes. At least you must get 45 minutes. Once you are fit, no injury, you must get 45 minutes. If you don't start again, play 90 minutes, you must get 45 minutes playing time. That guarantee is very, very important. Very important. Because this is Barcelona. You're not going to carry for a bench. You can't become bench over for Barcelona. You can't become the one bench of Barcelona. Because that very good player that you build, that God that they beg you. I don't want that one for you at all. I beg you. I beg. So that's how it be. All right, sport fans. And I don't say we don't talk this thing. I think for the past 2 or 3 days or so, I mean, since last week, say we don't talk about Cristiano Ronaldo. With some saying go retire. He don't retire for international. Go retire for international football. Some say he no go retire. Well, Cristiano Ronaldo don't come scatter everywhere. Yes, he don't come scatter everywhere. Cristiano Ronaldo say yes. He say he don't come and come talk. Say yes. He say one of the biggest motivation. Where they keep him going, where make us still they play up till now. He say one of the biggest motivation when they keep him, where make us still they play for pitch up till now. Be say in son, they tell him, say, daddy, hold on for a few more years. I want to play with you. You see the OJ window they bring come now. You see him? When I tell him, I say, Cristiano Ronaldo, 2030 World Cup. When I go see Cristiano Ronaldo, when I say a lie, when I go see him, Cristiano Ronaldo, 2030, he go did that World Cup. When I go see him, he say one of his biggest motivation where they keep him on the pitch. When make him say no, he no go retire. He go see the play. He say na his son. Say his son. They tell him, say, daddy, hold on. Few more years. I want to play with you. Say, won't play with them. Say that. So, wait till they tell Nana. Be say, he never go. I'm not sure. He no go retire. He never talk him anyway. Say, he never retire. But me, at the time, I say, Cristiano Ronaldo. This Cristiano Ronaldo, 2030 World Cup. When I go see Ronaldo for there. When I go see him. And this is why they talk. Why don't they talk since they come? Luis Nani don't come confirm him. Nani said Cristiano Ronaldo go play for 2030 World Cup. He said, I go see him. I don't tell una. See, I tell una. And I say that joke. I didn't tell una. This Cristiano Ronaldo may retire for where? When Portugal go co-host 2030? Portugal, Spain, and Morocco? Now, World Cup, they come in your own country. You say, make him retire. Now, that one go be in last World Cup. When I go see him. This Ronaldo, nothing anybody want to tell him. Nothing. 2013 go die there. When I go see him, Cristiano. Hey, in they go nowhere. When I go see him, nowhere when they go. He go play that walk up. And when I go see him, hey, say Cristiano, not the one retire. Retire go here. Yeah, where they retire go.
1: You know, man.
0: I greet you.
1: Your friend Adrian.
0: Go on.
1: You know, man.
0: Hmm?
1: Well, I confirm with you. But before he step into the pitch, You should go and pass a coffee.
0: Why?
1: January this year, in my church, we organize a football match in Magodo.
0: Which?
1: I play for 10 minutes. I bet to the substitute to be set.
0: Now, you know they play all the time now. You know they play all the time. No, apart from that, you know they play all the time. Cristiano Ronaldo, they play all the time. They do exercise.
1: You are a footballer. Now, you are just training. You know your age. Cristiano Ronaldo will be 44 years.
0: 45 by 2030. Eh? Maybe 44. Forget, your own different from Cristiano Ronaldo own. You know they play football all the time. You know they even train. Probably, maybe not even go run, go jogging or something, you know. But Cristiano Ronaldo, they train all the time. That's the difference. If they train, so in their feet. If they fit. So, Oliver, you go fit play. Hello. Hello.
2: Okaram,
0: madam,
2: Okaram.
0: Oh, Mary, me.
2: Eh?
0: I greet you. I greet you.
2: I greet you.
0: I greet you.
2: Be patient.
0: Go on, patient.
2: See, this is RSF matter. I'm not even surprised, though. Like, it will still be at that time, or that 2030 World Cup. You know that it's going to be there.
0: Mm.
2: That's why, because I'm not even surprised for you to even say this. That the son asked him not to retire.
0: Now, so in talk. Now, so in the tell us. Say his son, say make him hold on.
2: I'm not surprised. I'm not surprised about it. Hearing it, I'm not even surprised about it.
0: Mm.
2: I know that it's going to be like that. Because my mom was even telling me. Because for them to be eliminated from the hands of these people, I'm telling you, you know, they see every seven. He wasn't happy.
0: Baba don't go retire. When I go see him.
2: Huh?
0: You don't go anywhere. Don't go retire. Baba
2: he's
0: go
2: not
0: retire.
2: Going anywhere. The Baba, not the goat. Now, I've told you. He's the main goat.
0: No, go there. Which one be main goat? No go there. No go there. No go there.
2: No, I know. Don't worry. Forget it.
0: No go there.
2: I know.
0: No go there.
2: No wahala. Then who is the goat?
0: India among the greatest of all time.
2: Okay, he's among the greatest.
0: Yes. India among.
2: Okay, no problem. Even if he's among, thank yourself. He's even among. But not the one that was even shedding crocodile tears. You understand?
0: India among.
2: You all know him. The son of FIFA, we all know him.
0: We don't know him. We don't know. Now you know him. We don't know him. We don't know him. Now you know him. We don't know him. Now you know him. Now you talk him. So now you know him. Me, I don't know him. Hello.
3: Congratulations. Well done. Like to speak with you every time. Mm. I missed your talk yesterday.
0: Mm.
3: But it's nice to be here with you. Thank you so much for all you do.
0: Thank you. Tell us
3: always
0: your name.
3: Always on point.
0: Mm. Tell us your name.
3: Always on point. My name is Wilson. Wilson Aripo is my name.
0: All right, go on, Wilson.
3: I appreciate this talk. But when you spoke the radio and that the man has retired, to myself, I said, no, this man is not retiring from football. So I'm agreeing with you that 2030 World Cup, he will be there.
0: Mm.
3: I'm so convinced he will be there.
0: Mm.
3: Now, I'm bringing the talk of the son. That's a good aesthetics to it. It's nice.
0: Mm.
3: We appreciate that so much. The last caller who spoke about being too tired to play, he will not understand what it takes to train. That man has been training like a machine.
0: Yeah.
3: I'm 61, for instance.
0: Mm.
3: I still can tap football around, play because I grew up playing as it were. You know, and I could still do some, but not like that. Not like that like that.
0: Mm.
3: So at 45, I'm sure that he will play, meaning to manage his body, his system. That's the trust in it.
0: Mm.
3: But I'm one of those who believe that because he ever has focused, and we know as a very focused person who is determined to do things, he will keep his body in shape just to play. Even if he plays a few minutes, you know, now, even as a player, coach, or whatever it is, once the team believes in him. Unfortunately, whatever happened this last time, it seemed to me like some people did not play as a team. That was the problem.
0: Mm.
3: You know, and that happened. So thank you for what you said. I agree with you. Just to confirm that I am with you in that analysis.
0: No wahala.
3: I believe that you will play and be strong and going on.
0: No wahala.
3: Wish you all the best.
0: Thank you. Thank you.
3: Well.
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Anthony Beckedermo be my name. This morning, Judo Goji is the one pressing at the right buttons on the console.

0: And where Sabi football, Ifeanyi Udeze, former player of the Super Eagles, is right here. Let me also tell you that Adeniyi Adebanjo Ogunseye is here. Abdul Hamid Mohamed is here as well. Victor Ohani, Joseph Obisheso also cut for this one. Not forgetting Timmy Dave Adeyemi. Let's go to the camp of the Super Eagles. Let's go to the Super Eagles where one man is talking. Moses Simon has revealed that he's excited to see Coach Eric Shell indeed continue with the team, stating that he has not only united but also brought stability to the Super Eagles team. Speaking in the chat with www.brilla.net, Simon stated that Shell has brought out the best in the players so much that they are ready to go to war. Yes, as long as Eric Shell is the man in Bayin, the general, indeed, in the vanguard of the army, they are ready to go to war. Let's listen to him this morning, Moses Simon.
1: Of course, Eric Shell is a good person. He's a good man. He deserves it. For many years, we haven't had a coach. They haven't lost a game like this. They lost one game in Portugal, in the three games competition. For me, he did very well. He brings all the teams together. He's like a father to everybody. He's like a big brother to everybody. And you can see in his interview, he loves war when playing. So he loves his players to go all in. He's ready to fight for his players. That's why the boys are ready to do everything for the nation and for the coach and for themselves. I'm happy he stays.
0: Moses Simon saying that they are in love. They are in love with the manager. They would indeed play for him and play for Nigeria and play for themselves. Man, we sabi.
2: Oh, yes, I hear him. He's saying they happy. Say he's happy Eric Shell is staying. For me, Anthony Beckett, obviously, they go they happy because these players with Eric Shell don't get a kind of bond. And they love Eric Shell. I don't know how Eric Shell did do them, but he enter these players, enter them well, and they get love where in this. So that bond so all of them, almost all of them won't make Eric Shell continue. So now in they continue. So for me, I would just wish them all the very best. I hope say yes, this one they go try 2030 there around the corner. 2030 I will get AFCON next year. They go try, see how they win AFCON next year and also pick 2030 FIFA World Cup when time reach to play qualifier. So for me, I would just wish them all the very best.
0: One man says that he believes that right now that players of the Super Eagles will be fired up. They will be fired up because of when they see how the World Cup they go, how other teams they play, how other players they play, says they'll be fired up the next time they wear the jersey, the national colors of Nigeria. The man saying this is Ike Shorumu, used to be a former goalkeeper of the Super Eagles. He later became a goalkeeper trainer of the Super Eagles of Nigeria. He says the next time they come together, the players will be fired up. This World Cup would have annoyed them. They will fire down against any opposition the next time they play.
3: They are home now, watching the World Cup on TV, on their TV set. And then they'll be thinking, oh, I don't believe we'll qualify. We'll be in the same on the field. Everyone will be watching them. So some that have that mind of professional, they will say, okay, I want to be the next World Cup. So from now, they'll start working on that in their various clubs. And when they come to national team, they need to put their best in the highest level. What they missed years back to get a new one that's coming on their way.
0: I hope so, because we said something similar when we missed the World Cup in 2022. Guess what? We missed the World Cup in 2026. We have never, since we've been going to the World Cup, we've never done three in a row. We've done two in a row now. Will it be three in a row? Miss 2022, miss 2026, come miss 2030. Man, we sabi. Let's say Tufiakwa.
2: I join you for that Tufiakwa. Yes, God don't go allow that one happen. But last he did the players in hand. Why? Because man, I need to fall from heaven. I think I agree. Yes, this World Cup with these players no go. Yes, for me, it pained them. It pained them. It pained them. Which I know say yes. 2030, they will try to work towards 2030 and see how they pick the World Cup ticket for 2030 World Cup. So for me, I would just for me, not just for them to stay fit, they do well for your club side. When you deform for your club side, also bring that form to the national team. Bring and come national team at the same time. So for me, I would just wish them all the very best. Season will kick off soon. So all the best to our Super Eagles players.
0: We go for a break. I will pay the bills and then come back after this timeout.
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0: 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We're still talking sports right here. And indeed, we are talking about the FIFA World Cup. Let's go to a former player of Cote d'Ivoire, former player of Chelsea. Salomon Kalou has said that in spite of Africa's failure to reach the semi-finals, as he did 4 years ago, he's talking about Morocco. He says there has been some sort of progress. Kalou opined that there has been some improvement in some areas, adding that now is the time for African countries to go to the next step, take the next step. Kalou explained that despite the early exits from the second round, positives can be drawn from the level of progress made so far at the FIFA World Cup. You agree, you disagree? Let's listen to him first.
8: It's the first time we have 10 teams from Africa representing the continent. I think that we did good to put 9 out of 10 in the second round. But now is the question is to how we make the next step, how we believe in ourselves as an African team to say we can go and win that trophy. You know, it's something that we have to manage to work on it. And if you see all the exits, it's not because we couldn't compete with those teams. It's just that lack of concentration on some moment of the game, which is maybe 5 or 6 minutes of concentration. I think we can work on that. But if you see the way African team conduct themselves in that tournament, I think it's the future is bright. Well, I must say.
0: Manuel Sabi, what say you?
2: I agree with Solomon Kalou, Anthony Becker. I think what they try to talk about, we say yes, 10 African teams go represent Africa for this FIFA World Cup, and then 9 of them make them to round of 32. Anthony, round of 32. So that means say yes, progress day. But what the thing there, we say yes, African teams now need to start to believe in themselves. What will be the next step? This one done over, go back home, go back to the drawing board, get a good plan for the next World Cup in 2030. We need to go beyond that round of 32, even quarterfinal. What team they try talk? I mean, I agree with 100%. We need to get this mindset, say, Africa, if we win this FIFA World Cup, we feel we win now, but we need to start to believe in ourselves. We don't go there again, go make up the numbers. No, not anymore. We need to get belief, say, yes, we feel we win that FIFA World Cup. So it's about time, Anthony Becker. So now what team they talk? And I agree with 100%.
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0: Welcome back. Let's talk about the Flamingos of Nigeria, because the coach of the team is talking tough ahead of this weekend's return leg fixture against Benin Republic at the FIFA qualifiers, under-17 Women's World Cup qualifiers. coach of Nigeria's Flamingos. Akin Busari is allaying any fears that the team will be unable to contain Benin Republic and their forward, Yenido Romain. That's the star player of the team. They played, just over a week ago in Ikenne and had won that game by 3-2. Another win. This is the return leg. Akin Busari is saying that, they would contain their counterparts progress to the next round. Let's listen to him.
9: For a player of our face, because it's just like bringing a Falcon to come and play in the U17 in the Falcon, and you will see the difference, because she played in their national teams and the class of that difference is there. But the only thing is, how do we tame her? Because only her cannot play the game. So how do we tame her? How do we be able to? So those are the information we need to give our girls. Why is that strong point? Is it the right? Is it the left? What is it about her? How patient is she when she's not there? So they say we want things, and then by the time we go back, we'll look at what and what we need to. And I believe our plans will work out. It's about a game. At times, you plan this and it goes the other way. So they are the one who are scoring the beside goal. So we just need to work on them.
0: Yenido Romain Gondonou is her name. She's tasted action for the senior national team of Benin Republic. And right now, she has been seconded to the under-17 team. And the coach is hoping to cage the talented forward.
2: Tony, this is not football, So for me, at that level, Anthony Becker-Deremo, not junior level, So for me, I don't think any need to cage anybody. Just play your football. Get your own plan. Go out there. Get a good plan, to win your games. There me I stand. So at that level, come on. If you're going to think of caging players at that level, come on. How you want your players to even express themselves at that level? So at that level, just allow your players be. Allow them play. You to come out with a good plan on how to win your games. For me, it's very simple. Very, very simple.
0: Let's take your calls at this point in time. 090-44889, 090-41889. Those are the numbers to call. Let's take this one. Hello, somebody.
10: Good morning, Anthony.
0: Good morning.
10: My name is Abia Ayelu. Well,
2: yeah, I greet you.
10: You guys are on to Senior Prophet Akerele Daniel. Senior Prophet Akerele Daniel. When I was saying it yesterday, some people are misleading people that Morocco will beat France. I told them that France will clear their doubts, and anybody that does not want to lose money should not do that. I warned them, because if France, go and lose to Morocco, which means people will start to call me fake prophet. I said it time after time and time without number. Now we did this one. So me, I follow you, Manwe Sabi, and Anthony, to also say to Yakwa. You're not going to qualify for 2030, because that 2030 is the time Nigeria will win World Cup. The first African country that will win World Cup is going to be Nigeria. Bet it with me now. Then we see that I have spoken. Thank you.
0: Thank you very much. Let's qualify first. Let's get the right players, right mentality, right leadership, right administration, and see how it happens. And not be by just word of mouth. So many things good day in place. The planning, the players, everything good day in place. Sports Radio 88.9 Bella FM. Hello.
11: Good morning, Anthony Perwari Bikederemo. I'm Manwe Sabi.
0: Good morning.
11: Don Felix from Ikorodu. Anthony, Thunder touched some people yesterday. Like we said, it was expected, and they delivered the good. Then for 2030 World Cup, let's tell the African team, World Cup is not won by Mautu. Look at the characteristics of these European teams. There is something they are doing. They are very cool on the ball. They are not in a hurry to go and score. Then their tactics also matter. Their positional play and the mentality of each player that they are going to get this done. They look at the weak points of the African players and African teams to counter, to attack them. And that is how they are eliminating them down. And yesterday, too, Morocco played with fear. They were playing with fear. So I hope and I pray that the Super Eagles, as Manwe Sabi is part of them, will have the courage to showcase their talent and be serious on the ball for the African Cup of Nations that is under their nose now. Because that is the first action. That is the haunting field you are expecting. Good one to France yesterday, Mbappe. Thank you.
0: Okay, thank you so very much. France are through. to the semi-finals of the FIFA World Cup. They await today's quarterfinal between Spain and Belgium. They face the winner of that encounter. Still the sports machine right here on Sports Radio. Hello.
12: Hello, good morning.
0: Good morning.
12: Yeah, my name is and I feel just the you cannot do more than a try, according to my words. Morocco side, you go to the say, you know, to like try, try. If who will win the whole process, I try. I say B. So what happened to Morocco was pride, because I read on one media when it was this sport. The fourth minister or whatever was saying that Morocco is not representing Africa, Morocco is representing Morocco, blah, blah, blah, blah. I was supporting Morocco before because they are from Africa. But they came to deny it. But when I heard that was really everybody for himself. Now they don't come back like other Africa. They are not better than Senegal, Cote d'Ivoire and the rest that are left. Because of those organizations are settled there. So they should look into that thing.
0: Okay, thank you very much. They are better than Senegal and the others. No African team has played in the semi-final of the Africa Cup of in the World Cup. If they say, if for instance now, make another they take things out of context. If we go somewhere and we say we represent Nigeria, it's a statement of fact. Now we, the rest of Africa, they say this thing. They be Moroccans first of all. We be Nigerians first of all. The South Africans say they represent Nigeria. They represent themselves. First of all, it's called Bafana Bafana of South Africa. Their name, their moniker, now the Atlas Lions of Morocco. Our own moniker, Super Eagles of Nigeria. From Africa. Super Eagles of Nigeria. When France win the World Cup, now England win them. Abi England not Europe. England, they go this World Cup, Mao Sabito win them. And they've been looking for it since 1966. Let's not be sentimental about facts. England, where England they represent for this World Cup? Now Europe.
2: No,
0: England first of all.
2: But I feel say yeah, you're right 100%. But I feel say yes, because say you know Africa will never win them before, so that's why we support one another.
0: But if Morocco win them, they're winner for Morocco.
2: Yeah, they're winner for Morocco, but also they winner for Africa. Africa will never win them before.
0: So if England win them, they're winner for Europe. I mean, they're winner for
2: themselves. Europeans don't win them now. Nah, they don't win them for many. I understand where they go. You're right, 100% right. First of all, the Moroccans sign them B. So if they win them first, they win them for themselves from Morocco. But African continent will also be happy for them because
0: and again,
2: we are still Africans.
0: That game against France passed them.
2: No, that
0: which pride?
2: France passed them. No,
0: France had played Morocco.
2: Yeah.
0: Then go play that match for 2 days.
2: Then they talk.
0: Then
2: that
0: go
2: one,
0: beat Morocco.
2: That was end of the talk. Who don't see them?
0: What I don't find in level. Yeah, France passed them.
2: You don't see where Morocco won't play yesterday for that game, Anthony. Not the way they won't play France. Let's be honest. France passed them. Okay, so just leave on like that.
0: Do you know that this 2-0, it does not represent how well France played in that game?
2: France no even for me self they don't come out come play that France team when we know you know with the squad we then get still yet then win. You see how composed they were Anthony throughout the whole game. Even when they never score first half,
0: they just turn over the ball, turn on the anytime they very anytime composed. France go forward the blessing they won't score.
2: Yeah then get team. They don't be match, they don't be mate. Let's be honest, they don't be mate.
0: Let's take one for the road. Hello. Good morning.
13: Miles, have a good morning.
2: Morning.
13: Yeah, tomorrow, good morning.
0: Good morning.
13: Yeah, any African country that win the World Cup, any African country is for Africa. If for the country, yes. But if the cup comes to African country, you know, FIFA, that is how when Ghana, Nigeria progress in World Cup, they come at another country to Africa. So the way we progress, it determines how many Africans will present in World Cup. It's a plus, not if they win. It's a plus for Nigeria, for Africa.
0: Okay.
13: Yes.
0: We got to go now because our time is fast spent. They mix the whole thing. And, I don't know if you explain our past like that. And they mix the whole thing. Let's go for a break. When we come back, action will continue.

0: You go listen. Sometimes, if not all the time, channel your question to the company when you they use their platform. That now one. We for here we be channel. Advertising or advertisement channel. And as you they bet for that company or they use that company, always go check their terms and condition, the one that they call T and C. If you dey in tandem with their T and C. Nigerians don't read though. Those T's and C's go dey there. So themself want make money, you self want make money. But the difference now T and C, terms and conditions. Some companies will tell you, say, if you no win this kind of amount, or you no do like this, you no do like this, you no fit claim the money. Then it's true or false.
1: Very true.
0: So you have to abide by all of that. So if you don't go abide by all the T's and C's, it not can work. Now that time you can't say there's something shady about this thing. Some people go tell you, say, if you don't reach one threshold or one milestone, you know if you withdraw the money. But you ignore that thing when you say they don't already tell you. They don't put them there. You know, read them. I'm just saying, because many a times now the problem be that. The T and C at the end may not seem fair, but it did here.
1: But it did here. And
0: it did here.
1: And hardly, like you said.
0: And if you not click hardly, yes or agree,
1: you know, you not register.
0: And you don't go agree to the T's and C's. And maybe because say the team plenty, if it be 4 pages, 5 pages, you know if you read all of them. So if you go check very, very well,
1: you don't miss something.
0: If you not click, I agree, you know if you progress. But we they forget this small. So maybe the argument now, for maybe on for another scale, now maybe those when they protect consumers, go be they revisit T's and C's and know the one when they fair and the one not they fair. Because most of the times, if you not agree, this is not going to progress you.
1: Once again, make the people with the dispositions, they do their job. We don't talk about, I think we just only like play around the whole consumer protection for Nigeria. Nigerian consumers are not protected.
0: Or not protected well. They are protected, but not protected well.
1: They are not protected.
0: Okay. Now two things you they join them.
1: Then they protect who they protect. You get some things we will know if you talk this morning. Who they protect the Nigerian consumer?
0: They are not protected well, or they are not protected.
1: We don't have cover. The consumer
0: that's a stretch.
1: The consumer, you not get cover.
0: Yeah, that's a stretch. They are. If you say it can be argued, but I say no day. Protection agency day now.
1: The agency day, but the agency they work.
0: That's another argument too.
1: And no, so now the parts where I say they're not.
0: You know, because they want me to come here.
1: Okay, then they talk
0: facts.
1: Then they do their work. Well.
0: Because that can be argued.
1: Yes, then they do their work well.
0: And because to the extent where you they do your job, now be this argument.
1: Then
0: they
1: do their job well enough.
0: Okay, that's better.
1: My ad.
0: That's better because this can be argued and verified.
1: So this is what you say when you want talk responsibly. But when you be the aggrieved customer, they need to work.
0: Okay.
1: Yeah.
0: Sports Radio.
1: I'm not aggrieved though. I just.
0: Hello.
2: Hello.
0: Good morning.
2: Yeah. Good morning, sir. Yeah. My name is Yusuf.
0: Yusuf, go on.
2: Yeah, please, like the other guy said, first I want to talk about the Rochester guy. I want to talk about the flood that spoiled my car that day.
0: Okay, have you fixed your car?
2: I had no option, I fixed it. But even I'm still having some electrical fault there. So, like yesterday when I dropped the car, it detected another some electrical fault. So, I dropped it with the wire yesterday. So, I'm going back to the place this morning to fix it.
0: Mechanics rewires this period and they're happy because car is spoiled anyhow.
2: No, although this one, they're my guy, so they don't really, training me down. So, but another thing, this T&C issue I want to talk about.
0: Okay.
2: Most of these companies, the T&C, especially on the phone, they make it very, very difficult for us to reach. It used to be very, very tiny. When you are filling other forms, you see

0: goodly for when it gets to that chance. In fact, it is very, very tiny and difficult to read. So that is why many Nigerians don't
1: read. You just ignore.
0: So the joint is very tiny, and you see like 3-4 pages, very, very tiny. So that's why many people just okay. Let me just even banks when they give you the form, when you see the chance, very all those other forms are very bold. You see them.
1: So that's where Denny is coming from. That good consumer protection. Go check all these things and say, is this thing fair to the consumer?
0: But so that's the contribution. And even for the road, they should please do something about the road. We are paying for the road. Road safety stop maybe before that incident happened. VIA. Maybe they stop me as bad as that guy side. They ask me, please, can we see your road? I said, I'm not kidding you.
1: Why?
0: You are a spot where the road is bad. I asked me for road. This road where what of my
1: so
0: car?
1: Wait, that's what I told you. No, but that's also not correct now. Now the fault of road safety, say the road spoiled. Not be their fault now.
0: No, I mean, VI will not show. So you know,
1: but it's also not their fault.
0: So I sent them back to their boss. I just told them. The man laughed. He just laughed. Okay. And he said, okay, you can go, sir.
1: Okay, thank you very much. Because of time, we have to go. My producer, don't come pursue me. We have to go. We have to pay the bills. Thank you very, very much for talking to us from outside the sports arena. That's it this morning. My name is Anthony Beckedermo. Adebanjo Ogunseye was here. Be good, be a good Nigerian, be law-abiding, and let's see if we cannot move this country forward or not.
2: Hey, yo, y'all ready, man?
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0: Welcome, ladies and gentlemen. It's your Dial of Champions Sports Radio, Beeline Fam. It is time once again for the Betwin Our World Cup show. Just off of Bisha Sun right here reporting. And yes, you know how it is. You have the opportunity to win something for yourself. Yes, for predicting. Some people, you know, many people have been winning, basically. And you have the opportunity to yourself as well. But before we go any further, let's take a word from Betwin Our. We will be right back to continue with the Betwin Our World Cup show. Don't go anywhere.
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0: 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All right, yes, that's how it is. Unbeatable. The French national team yesterday have treated, you know, the whole of the world to some beautiful, beautiful football. And, of course, if you were able to predict something from that one, I'm sure you know, you'll be smiling, you know, at your app this morning or your website. All right, but today, yes, me, Joseph Obisha, so alongside Femi Adefemi Olubi, we'll be looking at, you know, the proceedings from Spain and Belgium. Yes, this is particularly a game where, yeah, two sides with distinct styles of play. And, you know, Belgium coming in this one, they won their last game against the host for USA 4-1. And, yes, they have... I don't know. I wouldn't call it some sort of pride coming into this one, but you know, Spain, they always bring something to the party, and you have to, you know, be careful how you play against them. But Adefemi, Spain will be taking on Belgium later tonight by 8 p.m. And what do you think would happen from Betwinner's point of view?
4: All right, let's get into that one. And you know how you can be part of it is for you to go to www.betwinner.ng, and that's how you can actually join this family. And also, in case you do not want to use a website, you want to use the app, just go to your Apple Store and your Google Play Store for you to download the app and have it on your phone. And you can just, you know, play your bets from that way. The game between Spain and Belgium, right now, for Spain and Belgium, you look at their head-to-head. The last 6 meeting between these two sides majorly have ended in favor of Spain, actually. It's been in favor of Spain. And the last time Belgium were able to get anything was a 1-1 draw against Belgium, against Spain. And that's as far back as 1995 UEFA European Championship, the qualification for that one. You know, so generally, you would say that for the Spanish team, they have the pin code of this Belgian side. But let's see what Betwinner is serving us today when it comes to the odds. For Spain to win is 1.592 odd. Yes, 1.592 odd for Spain to win this one. While for Belgium to win is 5.75 odd. I think it looks like some sort of underrating, you know, for Belgium in this when it comes to this odd.
5: Underrating Belgium.
4: Like, I think they are underrating Belgium because 5 odd is massive, you know, against a 1.5, approximately 1.6 odd, you know, for Spain to win that one. And when it comes to the goals market also, for the goals market for Gogo, like we call it, both team to score, it's 1.795 odd. Yes, 1.795 odd for that to happen in this game. And for the over 2.5 goals, you know, for us to see more than two goals in this game is 1.75 odd. And for over 1.5 is 1.21 odd, and you can understand why. These two guys can actually score goals, you know, when they have the potential to score goals. So, you know, they're also trying to be careful when it comes to that one also. And if we want to look at, home win, yes, home win and both team to score. Home win and both team to score, which is, you know, Spain win and both team to score, is 3-odd on Bet Winner. And for Belgium to win and for both team to score is 9.3-odd in that game. So, Joseph, that's what we have when it comes to. We're going to look at the player specials also at some point.
0: Yeah, and that will come right after the break. We have to take a break now. Listen to what Bet Winner have in store for us. Come back here to take your predictions. We'll throw the phone lines open. Don't forget 090-44-889 and, of course, 090-421-889. Let's go on about that short break. We'll be right back after this timeout. Don't go nowhere.
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0: All right, let's come back to the phone line. 090-44-889 and 090-41-889. Also, be taking your predictions on WhatsApp. And yeah, okay. My name is okay. My prediction is Spain versus Belgium. Both teams to score, but Spain to win. That is Spain to win and go. Yes, Spain to win and go. All right. Yeah, that has been recorded. Thank you very much for that one. You didn't put your name, but it's okay. Okay, I've even got your name.
1: Yeah.
0: All right, that's okay. So 090-44-889 and 090-41-889. We are also going to be looking at some of the things that could happen from the player specials point of view. And of course, we'll try as much as possible to, max out everything that we, have. It is still the Betwinner World Cup show. And in terms of the player specials, during the last time, Onyesimo didn't have much to do, but he made saves. If nothing, made I think about 3 saves, and I think tonight maybe it tad better because I expect Belgium to be a bit more expressive than what Portugal basically showed. Okay,
1: mm-hmm.
0: Sorry, I was not able. Okay, let's go to the phone lines now. We'll come back to finish up the player specials. Hello.
1: Hello.
0: Okay. Call back.
1: Okay, please do want to call back 090-41-889, 090-44-889. If you want to send me a WhatsApp message, 090-44-889. Yes, opportunity for you to predict and win. If you predict correctly, you get yourself some token. And let's go back to the phone lines and see what people are saying. Hello.
0: Hello.
1: Wow. Okay, we lost that one. Just keep trying. In case you're hitting a snag, you can actually try the WhatsApp portal for you to send in your WhatsApp messages. That's how you can actually be part of it. Hello.
2: Hello. Good morning.
1: Yeah. Good morning. What's your name?
2: My name is Daniel from Ikorodu.
1: Daniel from Ikorodu, do you have your Betwinner Heidi with you, and what's your prediction?
2: Spain will win and over 2.5. No good goal.
1: Yeah, Spain to win and over 2.5.
0: What's your Betwinner Heidi first?
1: Do you have your Betwinner Heidi with you?
2: No.
1: Okay.
0: Thank you.
1: Okay, so, the name of the show is called the Betwinner World Cup show, and what it is, you have to predict, you want to win. Yes, prediction, and you give us your Betwinner ID, because whatever we say they're going to give you is not going to be sent to your bank account, it's going to be sent to your Betwinner account. So let's get that right.
0: Okay, before go to the next caller, for Saeed Razak, I've gotten you've won before. Yes, you've won before. And even if you are not credited yet, you would eventually, because at the end of the day, it has to be compiled. So Saeed Razak, you absolutely don't need to do any other prediction. You don't win. A lot of other people win. Hello.
1: Hello. Okay, you're right. I think we lost that one.
0: 090-44-889 and 090-41-889. Good morning, Joseph and Femi. I'm AJ. Spain to win and Spain straight to win. All right, that's taken. For Saeed Razak, I specifically actually even looked into your where you made that call yesterday, and it has been escalated. So don't worry, even if you've not gotten it yet, you would eventually get it. Sometimes it might not be all straightforward, especially not from our hand. So just calm down. Yes, you get credited. People have been getting credited. So let's take this prediction before we take a break. Hello?
1: Hello.
0: Okay, he's gone. Let's take that break now. We'll be right back to continue with the predictions. Don't go anywhere.
3: But now it's time to turn a new page. 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
0: Welcome back, ladies and gentlemen, to the BetWinner World Cup Show. Joseph Obisieson here, and Defemi Olubiyi. Let's get back on to the predictions. Hello.
1: Hello.
2: Hello.
1: Yeah, good morning.
2: Yeah, good morning.
1: What's your name?
2: Yeah. My name is Oluwafemi from my papa.
1: Oluwafemi, do you have your BetWinner ID?
2: No, I don't have a BetWinner.
1: Right. Okay.
0: You have to get that.
1: So, again, I'll keep repeating it. 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Is by making your predictions.
0: Yeah, so it's straightforward. 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Okay, let's go back to the phone lines. Hello, good morning.
1: Hello.
2: Hello, good morning.
1: Good morning. What's
2: yes,
1: your name?
2: Good morning. My name is Johnny. Johnny of Lagos.
1: Johnny of Lagos. Nice to have you. Good.
2: Yes.
0: Do you have your BetWinner ID?
2: Well,
0: your BetWinner ID.
2: To win today.
0: Your BetWinner ID first.
2: Okay. My BetWinner ID is 170.
0: Yeah.
2: 55.
0: 8-6-177. So what are you picking?
2: That is 170-55-86-177.
0: All right. So what's
2: so
0: your prediction?
2: Belgium to win 2-0.
0: Okay, Belgium win. All right. Thank you very
2: much.
0: Yeah,
2: that's it.
0: Okay. 090-44-889 and 090-41-889. Yes, let's get in your predictions. And of course, you have the opportunity to win something good for yourself. Yes, into your betting wallet. If you don't get wallet, you know if you receive money. It's simple as that. People physical wallets, sometimes, you know, not be every time they get pockets. You gas hold something where you go fit, deposit something inside. So, yes, just quickly log on to www.betwinner.ng. www.betwinner.ng if you want to enjoy part of this action. And yeah, let's go back to the full WhatsApp. Godwin from Aja, your BetWinner is Spain win and go. All right, Spain win and boost him to score. Okay, we're actually talking about the player specials. The player specials for this one. Unai Simon, we said over what? I think over 1.5 saves.
1: Yeah.
0: Yeah, I expect at least anything. Maybe 1.5 saves could be minimal, but let's also, you can increase it to over 2.5. I believe we'd have up to 3 shots on target and it would make up to 3 saves. And the defense line of Spain, they've not actually been tested so much this tournament. So I'm being careful. Let's go back to the phone lines. Hello, good morning.
8: Hello, Dina.
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0: And all of these names are names that have showed up and showed out for France at this World Cup. Dembele, Cherki, and of course, Kylian Mbappe. If you like, you throw in Michael Olise in that mix. Aurelien, ladies and gentlemen, Le Bleu, yesterday in fine fashion. Just like you would expect. Former champions of the FIFA World Cup. Of course, one of the most consistent teams as far as the FIFA World Cup is concerned and international men's football is concerned, period. France doing it against the best team from Africa, Morocco. 2-0. Ladies and gents, once again, I welcome you. This is the Big Sports Breakfast Show from the home of the fans, the stables of Sports Radio 88.9 Bala FM. This is the wrap-up. My name is Adini Adebanjo Ogunseye on this wet, freaky Friday. It's a freestyle Friday, by the way, on the island. Deni Odeha and, of course, the short black boy in the building, Joseph Obasius. Joseph, how you doing?
1: Yeah, I'm doing good. Good morning.
0: Oh, my God.
1: Yeah, the freaky wet Friday morning.
0: Okay. Yeah. We will not let that distract us. We'll just go straight to the business. 2-0. Yesterday is how the first quarterfinal of the FIFA World Cup 2026 ended. It was Kylian Mbappe and, of course, Dembele, Désiré Doué as well, because he got an assist. These were the major actors for France last night. I started off with Kylian Mbappe, of course, stepping up one-on-one versus Yassine Bono. Bono saved that penalty kick, made it the fourth penalty kick in the history of the World Cup that he'd be saving, and he joined an exclusive group of goalkeepers who've done it in the World Cup history. Goalkeepers who have made 4 penalty saves in the World Cup. They're not past 5. There's just 5 of them in the entire history of the World Cup, and we did talk about, like, you know, when they enter the century, that century for the World Cup. And but

0: made amends on the stroke of the hour. Mark Kylian Mbappe offer a Desiré Doué assist. 68th minute. Brother man hit the back of the net. Bang, bang. 8 goals he has in this tournament so far. And he has eclipsed only just, yes, Lionel Messi as the top goal scorer at this World Cup. Remember, at the 2022 edition of the World Cup, man walked home with the golden boots. He's looking for that and maybe even more at this tournament. And he is well on course. Talking about Kylian Mbappe, he provided the goal for France's second and Dembele's first in the game. And the only one, of course, in that game. Ended 2-0. And now Dembele sits, Kylian Mbappe sits top of the top scorers chart with 8 goals and 3 assists, followed by Lionel Messi, who has 8 goals and 1 assist. And one man who is anticipating the biggest football game in his career, well, it'll be coming up against the Three Lions of England. I'm talking Erling Haaland. He has 7 goals in this tournament so far. It's his first World Cup. He has 7 goals. The record for the most goals scored by any player at the World Cup until Lionel Messi broke that record stood at 9. And this guy don't get 7 in one. He's a goal-scoring machine.
1: Yep.
0: But let's get your reaction, Joseph, to yesterday's game, the performance from France and Morocco's performance, no doubt, as well, and, you know, and everything in between.
2: Yeah, it's an inevitability of some certain set of, you know, players. Mbappe is probably the greatest World Cup player at this point in time, if he continues his trajectory and probably wins it. You know, he's inevitable. You know, something would always happen. It would make things happen. And, you know, I saw a quote from, I don't know whoever it was this morning, one of the former players was like, you know, that's what he does in terms of, you know, the big character players, you know, they make things happen. And, of course, you look at Mbappe, whether he's probably good. I don't know. I see a whole lot of his hits being forced. And, of course, you look at it from the camp of Barcelona fans and, obviously, you know, people will...
0: They'll come for you.
2: Do I care? Barcelona fans and, you know, obviously, people from the camp of Messi as well. But the truth is, sometimes you...
0: Not the camp of Cristiano Ronaldo.
2: No, the camp of Ronaldo, they always...
0: Erling Haaland.
2: Haaland no gets camp based like that. People just happy, but, you know... You see a lot of Mbappe and Ronaldo, or a lot of Ronaldo and Mbappe, and you can tell this is how he models his game after him. And so you can tell where, you know, some of these things will be, you know, coming from. But I think as a person, as a football player, Mbappe is just that guy. He continues to, many of the narratives against him, I think they are all forced. But again, it just shows you how, you know, sometimes you don't need to listen to all of the noise around. Just keep doing your thing. And, of course, you've got a cast of Dembele behind you. When he missed that penalty, normally you'd feel, okay, where do they go from here? But Morocco never had a chance.
0: I got something interesting for you, Joseph, about that penalty. So, Yassin Bounou, he holds the joint record for the most penalty saves, including shootouts, in the FIFA World Cup history. He has saved 4 penalty kicks on the world stage, and he shares the record alongside Harald Schumacher, Toni Schumacher, who was the West Germany first choice goalkeeper at the 82 and 86 World Cup.
2: The only Schumacher I know.
0: Also won the silver ball at the 1986 World Cup. Sergio Goycochea, who is Argentine, by the way, was famous for that. Goycochea.
2: South Korean.
0: Well, he's actually Argentine. Was between the sticks for them at the 1990 World Cup. Also very, very instrumental. Iker Casillas also on that list for Spain. Of course, you know him. Daniel Subasic. That name rings a bell. Mm-hmm. Yes. He was the guy before the guy between the sticks today for Croatia. And so 2 Croatian goalkeepers on this list. Dominik Livakovic, who is your current first choice. His successor also was brilliant between the sticks.
2: Heritage.
0: Yeah. Okay, so, but then you talk about penalties, and that's where we're heading next. With Kylian Mbappe particularly. So Kylian Mbappe has explained why he missed that penalty. And I find it very interesting, because I know that when the foul was called, we had a small debate. It lasted the entire VAR session. There was like 2 minutes plus and so on. So this is what Kylian Mbappe said about that penalty. He said, "I took the penalty badly, but it was difficult because there was some confusion. Dembele gave me the ball. Then the referee came over to me just as I was starting to focus and told me there was no penalty. It distracted me. I've gone over many scenarios in my mind about how to prepare for a penalty, but this particular situation was something I had never experienced before." Now, I don't know why a referee would tell you there was no penalty
2: when the check,
0: when the check was still on. Now, to say that there was no penalty is to say that I don't know what. I'm not even trying to spin anything here now, but I think that's not the best way to communicate. And I assume, being an Argentine, he speaks Spanish. And, of course, Kylian Mbappe is, when it comes to his abilities to see, he's a passable tongue. The man can speak all sorts of languages, and he speaks Spanish as well. So, not be like saying a miscommunication. You heard him very loud and clear that there was no penalty. To me, my spider sense has done the tingle there, because it's like, you know, there was no penalty, or the penalty was given, but it wasn't supposed to be. And I say this because we got into that argument about whether or not Mazraoui's tackle was deserving of, you know, the penalty that was awarded to France. But here's the question, though. What do you make of the penalty itself? Now, since we're doing this officially now, what do you make of the penalty and Kylian Mbappe's miss and his explanation?
2: Well, I think, see, it's just how sometimes you cannot give, you know, opinions, most especially when, you know, yeah, there's some, I mean, to a large extent you can't, but, you know, when a football player tells you, this is what happens, this is what it is, this is how it happens, I don't think there's any other, you know, opinion of anybody that could counter that. I remember some few months ago, Manchester United against was it Aston Villa? Not quite sure now. Bruno Fernandes missed a penalty. Yeah, he missed that penalty, and you know, he said the referee clattered into him, and you know, he disrupted his
0: Bruno Fernandes.
2: Yeah, I disrupted
0: that. I remember that.
2: Yeah, even though I felt, come on, you know, I didn't also play down, because I understand when you get to a certain state in your mind, flow state. You know, it go tough. Make, like, if you get distracted, it go tough
0: and
2: to.
0: Two things go actually.
2: Yes, it go put you off, yeah. And you can, you know, basically lose that focus, and you know, you start to ramble. It happens a lot. In fact,
0: how some of the elite athletes, they act, like the first executing their.
2: Yes,
0: their
2: they don't already before. Do and sit now. How I want, and then you know somehow. Mbappe has taken a lot of penalties all his life. Yes, you can say maybe he's not the perfect penalty taker, because he don't also miss penalties. But who is the perfect penalty taker? We never missed penalties before. Probably look at some of the. It means they've not taken a lot of penalties. So for Mbappe, yesterday I felt this was a poor runoff, and I was like, what if it happened? You know, I know Mbappe. It just be like make Harry Kane just play that kind of penalty. You know, say not something go happen, because Harry Kane, well, you know, if they fiercely they play in penalties, they pick in spots. So I thought, I mean,
0: he has missed a penalty this
2: Harry Kane.
0: Cup,
2: yes, the last World Cup against France.
0: Was it DR Congo? Even at this World Cup, did he was it DR Congo, or I think he missed a penalty.
2: Not sure. The one against France at the previous World Cup, England against France. I think quarterfinals too. It was, I don't know. He had two penalties that night. He scored one and missed the other one. So I think for me, for such players, I would understand it 100%. And I think. I don't know. Nobody has to be investigated for this. I just think if the referee comes to tell you that it might not be a penalty, I don't know. It's probably could change the title of the game.
0: All right. Okay. 090-44-089, 090-41-089. As usual, I'm digging into my trivia bag, and I have one interesting one.
2: It's your trivia.
0: Yes. So yesterday, that win,
2: you know what
0: France,
2: I'm going to say next,
0: don't say anything,
2: okay.
0: That win for France and Didier Deschamps catapulted the former Juve, former Chelsea, and of course the 2018 FIFA World Cup winning coach to the highest level of football managerial Mount Rushmore in the FIFA World Cup history. Now, he is the winningest coach in the FIFA World Cup tournament history. Like, no coach don't win as many games where Didier Deschamps don't win. And of course, we know it's only one country don't lead to the World Cup is France, right? He has most overall wins. He's recorded 20 overall wins as a manager, surpassing the previous record of 16 set by German coach Helmut Schön. Now, beyond that record, Joseph, he also has the most knockout wins. That's 10 wins in the knockout stages of the FIFA World Cup. You get me how to go with my story?
2: I know the person.
0: Okay.
2: I know the person.
0: Now, Didier Deschamps is only one
2: why
0: of...
2: You call, why you call?
0: He's only one of three football managers who, as players themselves, also won the FIFA World Cup. So there are only three names in the history of mankind. We don't win the World Cup as player and win them as coach. We got a caller on the line. Let's find out what this busybody wants. Hello, good morning.
1: The big OG.
0: Yes, good morning.
1: And the great to big OG. And I need to talk. Yourself.
2: Welcome, Nicholas.
1: Great to salute. Big OG. Okay.
0: Yes, sir.
1: And the great. Yeah, so big OG is here. So if not me, some of

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1: Champion. Hey, yo, y'all ready, man?
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0: Freaky Fabulous Friday, we are back on the show. Yes, it is a Freaky Fabulous Friday edition of the Afternoon Sports Cruise. It's a rainy day here in Lagos. If you're in a place where they fall, you don't know what God do for you. It's been raining since midnight till now, and it doesn't look like it's stopping anytime soon. Like it gets heavier as the time progresses, but nonetheless, the Oracle will come and do what she knows how to do best, and that is to bring you closer to the action, and of course, bring you up to speed as well. There is no better way for us to start the show than to give respect whom respect is due. Kylian Mbappe, that young man. I don't know what did I do, Mbappe. I don't know what did I do, France. But don't worry. They don't escape this one. Spain, they wait for front. They don't escape Morocco. But you see Spain, they wait for them for front. It's a pleasure to be back on the show. Send me to the building. Yours truly, Evil Radio Diva, get the building as well. And together, we wouldn't show. You have a great time listening to your Dial of Champions Sports Radio, Brill FM. Tell me how you doing this wet Friday afternoon. How body?
1: Body inside Kloto. But it's nice to be here again, you know.
0: It is.
1: The weather is very, very, you know, should I say cozy or, you know, a weather where you don't want to walk. You know, but then, do you have a choice?
0: What do you want to do with this weather?
1: You know, that way, no, it's not. I mean, you just want to be on your bed, you know, just sleeping, resting, and all of that. But
0: my mind is going somewhere.
1: And funny enough, it's on a Friday also. On a Friday when, you know, it looks like work is not that serious. Do you get? But yeah, you know, here we are again. You know, we have to do this every day. We have to do that. See, the most interesting part about this World Cup, if I don't think you know about it.
0: Which is?
1: Have you seen what is going on between Paraguay and France?
0: Paraguay and France?
1: The match where happened.
0: Since?
1: That match, the cost problem. You never know.
0: Till now?
1: Hey! A senator in Paraguay.
0: Oh, yeah. I've been following the gist.
1: It is a big issue.
0: It is a big issue. The French Football Federation said they were going to sue
1: the lady.
0: The lady said
1: she wants to sue him.
0: She's
1: too.
0: She's going to sue Mbappe.
1: Mbappe women violation or something.
0: Mbappe said.
1: And according to their law there in Paraguay, if you abuse a woman and she reports.

0: you can be extradited. Mm. Who is going to extradite Mbappe to
1: I feel like at the end of the day, you know, they will just find an amicable way to settle the dispute.
0: But I feel like that woman is just a sore loser. I don't understand.
1: The whole situation happened when the Paraguayan goalkeeper wanted to shake Mbappe at the end of the game, and Mbappe refused to shake the Paraguayan goalkeeper. And then the woman used that one incident to, you know, lash out on
0: him. Did you know what Mbappe did yesterday?
1: Disrespected him and the rest of them.
0: Did you know what Mbappe did? He literally shaked all of the Moroccan players.
1: Oh, he did. And I think it was intentional.
0: Yes, sir. He's being petty.
1: He's so petty. See, I don't like Mbappe.
0: A player that I stand. That's a player that I stand. You know?
1: Listen, Mbappe.
0: It be like when Semblata say Messi now be the good key. Say Ronaldo, they be like commander.
1: Can you what to bring Messi?
0: You like this?
1: General Mbappe.
0: When is color going like this?
1: General Mbappe. This player, so they see what they talk about them.
0: No, man.
1: Some of them,
0: in fact, you'll be surprised that some of them have burner accounts.
1: Yeah.
0: What did they use the comments if you talk bad about them?
1: I would not be surprised. So, he knows people see him as a dictator and as a general. So, I'm not surprised he did what
0: in fact,
1: he did
0: from the clip, at the end of the from show, that game yesterday, when they were celebrating with the fans, somebody said that Mbappe Mbappe was taken out of that game.
1: Okay.
0: And then they gave the captain armband. Because we were taking off, I think he had some injury scare, and they gave the handband.
1: He had an injury scare, I saw that.
0: Yeah, they gave the handband to the goalkeeper and all of that. And then after the game, when they were celebrating with the fans, Mbappe got back the handband.
1: He went to collect it back.
0: So I don't know if it was the person who he gave it to that gave him back voluntarily and just say, you know what,
1: himself.
0: Or maybe I don't know, but people also have talked about that guy. I don't care.
1: Mbappe, what do we do, you know? You're not gonna come on this World Cup.
0: We going nowhere.
1: But shout out goes to Kylian Mbappe and the entire French team. I mean, these guys want to go back to back. World Cup finals. Well, like I said, if you escape Morocco, Spain, the day forward,
0: May first even first be Norway.
1: As far as
0: who's playing the play
1: Belgium.
0: May the first be Belgium first.
1: That game is today.
0: Yeah, may the first be Belgium.
1: They are going to beat Belgium, and then they'll get the job done for most of us who are waiting for France.
0: You see now. Now, Bad Belle, I know all of them when they support Morocco yesterday. Now, Bad Belle, I talk camp. I don't talk about Bad Belle.
1: It wasn't Bad Belle. I was rooting for an African team.
0: You want them to win.
1: It had nothing to do with it.
0: So that if they enter final, and they said, I will come crash, they will just stop it.
1: Guys, we're going to run you through the news in 90 seconds right now. And yes, we will take you back to more music before we open the phone lines to allow you call on the show to celebrate yourself and your loved one.

0: Yes, of course, in the news in 90 seconds, as quickly as possible, let's let you know that former Nigerian international Edema Folodo has downplayed concerns over the Nigerian Football Federation yet to finalize a new contract with coach Eric Shell amid reported interest from Algeria. Edema Folodo acknowledged that Shell improved the Super Eagles style of play, but argued that Nigeria's wealth of talent means any competent coach can achieve success with the team if given the right support. He added that there is no reason for panic should Shell decide to move on. And away from that one as well, Barcelona have reportedly secured a €210 million credit line to fund their smart transfer plans and support day-to-day financial operations ahead of the new season. The financing is expected to add potential moves for Julian Alvarez, Jack Cancelo, and Karim Adeyemi as Hansi Flick looks to strengthen his squad while helping the club meet La Liga's one-to-one spending rule for player registrations. And away from that one as well, let's let you know outside the arena where American rapper Cardi B has sparked relationship rumors with Nigerian goalkeeper Madiko Koye after the pair were spotted sharing warm moments at the Paris Fashion Week. Viral videos show the Koye helping Cardi B to her seat, offering her a fan to keep cool, and later having a conversation with her on the building balcony as she smiled. The interaction has led to speculation about a possible romance. The rumors came nearly 5 months after Cardi B ended her relationship with NFL star Stephon Diggs following reports of infidelity. Madiko Koye, better focus.
1: Anyway, I don't get opinion about
0: even me. I don't think I have an opinion. They are two adults, right?
1: I beg, let them do whatever they want to
0: do. They are two adults.
1: If you ignore the signs, you will see wonders. So okay. It's very simple.
0: Which signs?
1: I don't know.
0: Okay.
1: That's just
0: but
1: if you talk to Morocco, go win.
0: When?
1: Yesterday.
0: Okay, talk him.
1: Yeah. You don't forget. Oh, if I be an oracle.
0: No. Did I use that line?
1: Yes, you did.
0: Like, for real.
1: For real.
0: Like, I mean, it wasn't.
1: I'll go meet Mr. Papi now. May they give me.
0: Was it like a serious thing?
1: How did you, I don't understand.
0: You know when the oracle
1: you say seriously?
0: There's a level of seriousness.
1: If I don't dribble me.
0: No, I just want to know.
1: So are you telling me that there's when you say seriously and when you don't say seriously?
0: If I'm joking, you know, when I'm joking, you know. I mean, everyone knew there was no way Morocco would be France yesterday. No, but all of us know say Morocco would be France.
1: If I baby, go.
0: But all of us know say Morocco would be France.
1: Okay. All of us know. But when they talk about yesterday, you don't talk to me now. You see, when I talk about yesterday, you talk to me.
0: If I said something like that, probably it was just me being sentimental. Maybe I was just being sentimental. Right?
1: Really? But I said it was being sentimental. You said no, that was not it.
0: You are just
1: being a Pan-Africanism. You are just being a Pan-Africanist.
0: Yeah, I was supporting Morocco yesterday. But I don't think I made a bold prediction to say Morocco will not have France.
1: You said it.
0: I said if I be
1: you said it will shock France. You said it.
0: How many of you heard that statement? because this is Femi's words against my words.
1: Do you know?
0: This is your word against my word. I can't remember saying
1: it's my word against your word. Yes, no problem.
0: So how many of you heard Femi, heard me make that statement, like on a more serious note? I said the way I said.
1: The way I said
0: Portugal were going to get knocked out against Spain other day. Everyone heard that.
1: Yes.
0: It was clear and direct. It was loud. Everyone heard me say Portugal was going to get knocked out. Yesterday, if you know, say you hear me talk, say I use the word if I be an oracle. That's number one. And then I said France were going to get knocked out yesterday. When we open phone lines, call me and let me know.
1: Let me say this. Anybody who heard the show to the end of that show.
0: I'm not talking.
1: If you heard that show and you stop in between that show, you probably will not know. But at the tail end of that show, you stood on this show. In fact, Mommy Gio is the witness. You said on this show, he said, if I be an oracle, you said it here.
0: It is your word against my word.
1: It
0: is your word against my word.
1: Don't worry.
0: Fans don't escape this one. Spend it for front. Guys, let's take you back to more music as quickly as possible. When we come back, the phone lines will be open to allow you to celebrate yourself and your loved one. But that will be on the flip side of the afternoon sports. Chris, go nowhere.

1 minute till I can't believe it. But I can't blame myself for this. A new man that was born for this. Of course I was f***ed up. Who never up hands in the air? No hands. Still I can't believe it. You know what I mean? I was young, what you expect from me? It is what it is.

0: Bẹ̀rẹ̀ jó. This moment forever. Ladies and gentlemen, welcome back to the show. Welcome back to the show. See, if you know that you heard Eva yesterday,
1: why you did like this?
0: When she was talking about, if I be an oracle, I wish I can call Mommy Gio on national radio right now to say, Mommy Gio, did you or did you not hear my evil saying, if I be an oracle or the living God?
1: You're not leave this thing for your word against my word.
0: Which one? I don't understand. See, you have to be able to prove beyond reasonable doubt. That's how it happens in the court of law. You prove it. Even alleged was proved.

0: so I've alleged, I must prove, and I need those callers to prove.
1: The funny thing is that even if our callers now call and say they heard me, I can't even believe them.
0: You see, they deny.
1: You know why? You know why? Because there are so many people who don't believe in the oracle. So,
0: including me. And yesterday and today was a sign that I don't believe in the oracle.
1: So once they see a chance to bury me, they go take out.
0: So the ones who believe in you, God, those are what they always call. What can they shout? Eva! I they believe you too now. That's what it be now.
1: So honestly, I don't believe in the oracle. I said, don't give me this chance now. Even if they don't hear, they go call and say, yes, Eva, talk out. Because I can't remember saying anything like
0: anyways,
1: that.
0: I can't remember. It's fine, no problem. Either I remember or don't remember. The Bible says that out of the
1: abundance of the heart,
0: you know,
1: the mouth speaketh.
0: Mm. And then he said, when we hear from one, where one or two or more are gathered, the Lord is there.
1: Mm-hmm.
0: So as it be like this, if one or two or more people call now,
1: okay, like how many people?
0: We will confirm. We will do poll.
1: Like 5 callers.
0: if I can get 5 callers who would agree that if I said yesterday, I tell them that show, then it's fine. But if I don't get up, no worry, I'll go bring them up again.
1: 0904489. Who are you celebrating? Who are you giving your shout out to? Hello.
0: Hello. Hello.
2: Hello, Femi Aniba.
0: Yeah, welcome. Good afternoon.
2: Wait. My name is Victor.
0: Victor, I want you to raise up your hand and close. I say, God, I am victorious today. Say amen.
1: No, there has to be evidence. Victor, when did I say it, Victor? Which time? When?
2: Eva, you said it yesterday. I said
1: if I be an oracle.
2: Yes.
0: Thank you very much, Victor. Victor, we said, you see, he just called to confirm that he said it.
1: Is this a Victor already called for this show before? So all of a sudden, now I don't call. I never heard this person call before. He just called.
0: He wants
1: to see an avenue to bury the oracle. They go, won't bury me, cover me, finish.
0: You go pick this
1: all
0: call.
1: All these unbelievers.
0: Eva, you go pick this
1: all
0: call.
1: All these doubting Thomas, they won't bury me, finish.
0: Eva, pick this call.
1: If you call on the show and say yes, tell me the time. Which time?
0: Eva, pick this call.
1: And who are you celebrating?
0: Pick that call.
1: But not forget.
0: Hello.
1: Celebrate.
0: Hello.
3: Hello.
0: Yeah, good afternoon. Well, what's your name?
3: Good afternoon. This is Victor from Alagbe.
0: Victor again?
3: Yeah.
0: Victor? Yeah. Oh my God.
3: Tell me, you did not disappoint me today.
0: Did you hear it?
3: Very well.
0: Oh my God.
1: What time?
3: When you wanted to go off.
0: Yes,
3: you
0: now.
3: Said it again and again.
0: Yes.
1: Did I use the line if I be an oracle?
3: Yes.
0: You did.
3: Yes.
0: Look at this someone from Selective Amnesia, Eva.
3: We want to celebrate. I'm celebrating my friend.
1: Your friend.
3: Oh, Chukwuebuka.
1: Okay.
0: Yeah. All right, thank you very much for that one. Thank you.
1: Okay.
0: Thank you very much.
1: All right, well,
0: two gone.
1: All these people, what are they called before?
0: Oh my God.
1: I need the people. See. What is one of the called before? They don't give them chance.
0: You know that's the way they do for court of law. They say, I swear or pledge to say the truth and nothing but the truth.
1: Yes.
0: Everything that you have said in this court of law can be used against.
1: See, my point is that this first two callers now, I don't hear them on the afternoon sports.
0: Two victors.
1: So I feel like they just had a chance to bury me and they're taking it.
0: The song of a victory. Oh. Hello. Good morning. What's your name?
4: This is Don Classic from Lagos.
0: All right, nice to have you. I beg you, really have. I mean, you know, yeah, Ram.
4: Yeah,
0: oh my God.
1: I can't talk if I be the gods.
0: You know, you get many names. Now only you be Oracle, you be voice of the gods. Thank you very much.
4: every time, if I be the gods, what is God talking about to you?
1: Who they celebrate? No, voila.
4: I'm celebrating my parents, actually.
1: Okay, yourself. Okay. All right.
0: Namaji, Namaji, thank you.
1: No, Allah, you said that. Shout out to you. You know why I know say this person don't even know.
0: You don't know.
1: It's like I talk, say if I be the gods.
0: Yeah.
1: When I they talk, if I be the gods.
0: Responsibility also even say if I be the voice of the gods. You can also say if I be the voice of the gods. Because you don't see.
1: Have you ever heard me say if I be the gods?
0: He said if you be the voice of the gods.
1: Now why I know say that last question, I don't even know till they talk. If I talk, if I be the gods.
0: I can even dash you that vote. Make a vote on that one again.
1: Yes, dash me that vote.
0: Okay, fine. I'll come on one. 2-1. No problem. Hello. Hello.
1: Hello.
0: Ah, this person I buy one vote for. Hello. Hello.
1: Talk to me.
0: Yeah, talk to me, yo, mama. If you be saying that,
1: call the cash person. We don't leave you. Call us back if you can. 090-44-889. 090-41-889. Who are you celebrating? Mm. Who are you giving your shout out to? All right, that's what we're doing on the show right now. Hello.
0: Hello.
5: Hello.
0: Yep. Welcome.
5: Hello.
0: Good afternoon.
5: My name is Emmanuel calling from Apapa.
0: Emmanuel, there with me now. All right, go on.
5: I deal with you. She talk calm. I hear round now.
0: Oh, yeah, now. We want to celebrate. 3-1. No problem.
5: I want to celebrate my friend for Ikoyi.
1: Okay. All right. Thank you so much. Thank you very much. We're not going to take any more votes.
0: I know, sir. We'll never finish.
1: I feel like
0: not be pressed with the play where you go quit.
1: No. I feel like there's an agenda.
0: Which agenda?
1: I don't
0: understand.
1: I'm not taking any more votes.
0: Now you see, get.
1: Well, we're not taking any more votes.
0: Even if it's a penalty, you don't finish.
1: It's obvious that
0: if a penalty will take, you never finish.
1: It's obvious that they want to call and bury me.
0: We bury you.
1: I'm not taking any more votes.
0: Take us. No problem.
1: We're not taking votes.
0: No problem.
1: Call and celebrate yourself.
0: It's not even a vote. It's confirmation.
1: Yes, we're not taking any more confirmation. It is you people's word against my word.
0: Hello. Hello. Oh, this is not caught naive about.
1: What do you mean by that?
0: All those will be caught naive about.
1: Okay, this one says, good afternoon, Ivan Femi. You guys are doing a tremendous job. God bless you guys beyond measure. Putting smile on our faces. Shout out goes directly to my fiance Esther Amarachi. Okay, it's asking of Duma Boy. Yes, I know they come on Fridays. And the best shout out to you as always. This one says, good afternoon, Eva and Femi. Says if I'm not taking any more confirmation votes.
0: Read that message.
1: You said, Eva, you said it. You're not giving us a time. There's no specific.
0: That was not part of the question.
1: You have to specify.
0: Did you hear or not?
1: No, because people
0: because like I said, no. Anybody where that's where you talk so. Now at the tail end of the show you talk up. So anybody will not listen to the end cannot say that they heard it. So people who are saying they heard the show to the end.
1: You don't already tell them when, so I can't even they can't even double check it.
0: You
1: know, Samuel,
0: you can pick that call right now. Hello. Hello.
5: Hello.
1: Yes, you're welcome.
0: Good afternoon.
5: I heard Sam the talk.
0: Harry Sam, nice to have you.
1: I know what Harry Sam won't talk. I know what he won't talk, so we don't need.
0: No worry. I understand that laugh. No worry.
5: I want to listen from the radio oracle. I want to permission. So, anytime when they do pick or when they do petition, I make a record your voice.
0: All things are passed away. All things are becoming. No problem now.
5: All these records go make you the kidnapping. Before you put on the breaker. Before this one comes, you should go lie. I make me the happy way.
1: We don't hear.
5: don't make me a reflective fan.
1: Okay. All right. Thank you. Thank you. Don't worry. Don't be who called police first the win case. I see people
0: somebody,
1: laughing.
0: Somebody from the US is telling me to tell you. To tell me that cooking denied. Cooking delayed is not cooking denied. You see, I've been cooked right now.
1: See, the truth is that.
0: But then, see,
1: you know what? You know what?
0: This is not real cooking.
1: The truth is that if I had said something like that yesterday, maybe.
0: No, not if you had.
1: Maybe it was Eva that spoke.
0: Hey, wait!
1: There's a difference between the Oracle and Eva. So maybe I was being sentimental, you know, because of my love for Argentina. So I was trying to be, you know, sentimental. I was trying to, you know, support Africa yesterday. Because, I mean, make it make sense. How would you think Morocco would beat France? In what word?
0: But you said it.
1: In what word do you think Morocco would beat?
0: That's what I'm saying.
1: So if I said something like that yesterday, Femi, I don't think it was a God that spoke. Maybe it was just me. I, you know, to an extent, I became biased. You know, I became too sentimental. because of my love for Africa.
0: My love for Africa, I mean our love for Messi.
1: My love for Africa.
0: Your love for Argentina.
1: Even the gods know that there is no way Morocco will beat France yesterday. It's just too obvious.
0: Okay, you and your gods.
1: The gods know. So if I said something like that, it was just me being throwing my weight behind Africa. Muna not to reason. Muna not to reason. Muna command the gods for this matter. Hello?
0: Me don't know the great gods.
5: Hello,
0: what's your name?
1: Emmanuel, who they celebrate? Welcome.
5: I want to come back and say things I say in day like Congolese magician we say Congo will carry a World Cup. So now so she say.
1: Which Congo? Who took that one? Can they go I beg? Good afternoon, Ivan Femi. Okay, I read a comment already. Good afternoon, Ivan F1. Shout out goes to the people that did their passionate parade yesterday from NYSC. Doku Junior, yeah, shout out to them. You know, easy. Hello. Hello.
0: Hello.
1: This is your voice, low. Hello.
0: Hello. We cannot hear you.
1: Okay, you're going to have to call us back. Call us back if you can. Still taking reactions on WhatsApp. Veteran Eugene says, good afternoon, Ivan Femi. If I said it, I don't tell you when I say it wasn't the gods speaking. If I said it, it was not the gods. I'm celebrating Mbappe. He's a fantastic player. All right. Hello.
0: Hello.
6: Femi Femu.
0: Welcome. Welcome.
6: Wow.
0: You see, VC today. When you see them aside, now me first greet. If you see Naiva aside today, Naiva I go first greet. I don't notice you.
6: Good afternoon.
1: Yes, you're welcome. BC, you're welcome.
6: Yeah, oh, in fact, you put my hand there yesterday.
1: Wait,
6: you that yesterday when I spoke.
1: Okay.
6: I said, because of all, because of my Athena player, and waiting for local sporting director to talk. And you not allow Femi to push you, say, okay, how we wanted to use it today when I won't finish the program. If you can use that word of peace and peace.
0: Yes, in fact, I like the fact the way you remember how he played out.
1: So in other words, BC, that prediction was made under duress.
0: Under duress. Okay,
1: it was made under duress.
0: Okay.
1: I made a prediction under duress.
0: Okay. I know where this is going to. You go hear from my lawyer very soon.
1: We see who they celebrate. You have a point. It was under duress.
6: Let me celebrate my one best defender, William Olorunsomi Saliba.
1: Okay.
0: Why they give that guy my name? Don't give us a player my name. We don't be Olorunsomi. We don't be Olorunsomi. Stop that thing.
1: All right, thank you. So the last caller just brought light to everything.
0: Which light?
1: The prediction was made on
0: now. You can remember.
1: No, because yes.
0: Before you're not even remembering at all.
1: He literally just played the script for me.
0: And how it happened?
1: And I think I remember.
0: No.
1: I remember what happened towards the end of the show.
0: I did not force you
1: to predict.
0: I forced you.
1: I predicted.
0: I did not force you.
1: Look at what happened.
0: I only said
1: it was made under duress.
0: There was no duress. No.
1: Because
0: no.
1: If nobody pushes
0: me, because even before that prediction, you have been predicting that Morocco might just shock France. That's what you've been saying. So it was all obviously in your subconscious already. There's no point. I didn't need to force you to say what you wanted to say.
1: It was under duress.
0: Eva, stop that.
1: Femi from Houston says, Eva, the radio diva, you talk. I don't agree to talk, but it was under duress. He said, I'm celebrating Kylian Mbappe. I don't, since people are saying I said it, I have no choice but to agree. But it was made under duress. Because when I come on my own and make a prediction, it will work out.
0: I don't understand.
1: When you push me and force me, put me on
0: your own girls, get conditioned.
1: I have to say, it was Kata.
0: Now, why they serve the only living God? You don't get conditioned.
7: Hello, good morning.
0: Good morning.
7: Good afternoon.
0: Good afternoon.
7: Check out. It's on the line.
1: Welcome.
0: You're welcome. Yep.
7: This is what you said yesterday. If I talk about, if I did the call,
0: even your co Messi fans,
1: it was under
0: your co Messi fans.
1: If I did it,
7: I have already heard the desire to talk.
1: It's like I'm going to celebrate. You don't laugh now. You don't sweet you.
7: No. I will celebrate this year.
1: Okay.
7: And I will also celebrate Tony.
1: Okay.
7: This is one of my guys.
1: I know.
7: One of my guys.
1: I know.
7: And I will celebrate Tony. And also, I will celebrate all Arsenal supporters.
1: Okay.
7: I will celebrate all Arsenal as a goal.
1: Mm.
7: All the players that I need. All of that players that see the World Cup.
1: Okay.
7: All right.
1: Thank you. Okay. Thank you so much. Thank you, Nsika, for getting through. Anyways, Adams on WhatsApp says that since the beginning of this World Cup, the most used statement on air at Brila FM is a line, if I be an oracle. And it is only used by the Radio Diva. It says, I'm celebrating the European nation country, France, for beating Africa's prodigal country, Morocco. It says, Femi, if Morocco had won yesterday, Eva's grand entrance to the studio today will be Grammy. That statement was made under duress. That's the only line I have.
0: That's
1: anymore.
0: Not true.
1: Anyways, Una don't win, but I just told you that Femi forced me to make that prediction. Mm-hmm. And if he failed,
0: they
1: it wasn't
0: knew
1: because
0: that
1: of
0: they
1: the gods.
0: You, so
1: it wasn't because of the gods. Who took this call?
0: It was BC who was trying to be a lawyer on this show. That was bringing I forced her, I duress.
1: Yeah, but you forced me. Femi, more we hear from you. People, don't worry. We'll wait for us.
0: Anyways,
1: we'll wait for them on front.
0: No problem. Let's talk about who are doing their birthday today. Mario Gomez's birthday is today. Yes. He was a player for Bayern Munich. And he then moved to Fiorentina. Today's his birthday. He clocks 41 years of age today. Today also is the birthday of Daniel Peretz. Yes, he's a footballer. Is Israeli, obviously, and he's 26 years of age for today. He played in the Israeli Premier League also with Maccabi Tel Aviv at some point between 2019 and 2023, and then he moved to Bayern Munich also at some point too. Today's his birthday, clocks 26 today. Today is also the birthday of Gabriel Arenas. Yes, he was a defensive midfielder who began his career with Atletico Madrid and later returned with a 4-year spell to Getafe and Zaragoza. Is commonly known as Gabi. Today is his birthday. He celebrates his 43rd birthday today. Today is also the birthday of the man in my call, David Njoku. Yes, he's a football player. Not the football that you talk about, though. NFL. Yes, that's the one that he plays. Today is the birthday of Mark Gonzalez. Mark Gonzalez, who is a left winger, who won the Russian Premier League Championship in 2013. With CSK Moscow, yes, he clocks 42 years of age today. And lastly, today is the birthday of Ada Hagberg. Yes, she's a footballer. Yes, she is from Norway. Yes, she's from Norway. Happy birthday to her. Also, she clocks 30 years of age today.
1: Okay, we'll take maybe one more call on via the phone lines before we take you back to more music. Kuti on WhatsApp says, good afternoon, Diva. I celebrate all Arsenal fans. I'm not taking any more confirmation WhatsApp messages, please.
0: I celebrate grace.
1: Good afternoon, Oracle. Elisha says, I still support you no matter what. No worry, Argentina is winning the trophy.
0: It's an
1: shout out to Messi for competing with young boys. What do you mean by that?
0: It's
1: for golden and best player in the world.
0: What is wrong? Somebody talks say they're wrong. You can say, she's. I heard you, but yes, I still support you. You can't talk say,
1: I'm going to
0: support
1: you. It was made under duress. Welcome.
8: Hello, Ivan. Femi, good afternoon.
0: Good afternoon. Welcome, welcome, welcome.
8: The Argentina will see. We see them no more.
0: Yes, sir. Yes, sir. Yes, sir.
8: We will see them no more.
0: Yes, sir. Yes, sir. Yes, sir.
8: I'm hailing my fans, so I'm hailing my fans.
0: Mbappe,
8: I'm hailing all of them. Oh,
0: boy.
8: You said what you said. No, you know what Morocco will win fast. That is, everybody support Morocco. I don't understand.
0: Yeah.
8: So we, they don't bring all that food down. All that could not be all that for me. So thank you.
1: All right. Thank you. See, I'm going to wrap up this session by saying this. Because most of you have said I said it, I am forced to almost agree that I said it.
0: You don't have to be forced.
1: I am forced to.
0: Don't use that word forced. You know what? You are playing practice today, Eva. Stop that.
1: At the end of the day, nobody brought a clip.
0: Eva.
1: There is no clip. Nobody played a clip. Nobody played a clip where I said if I be an oracle. It was just Eva, you said it. Eva, you said it. Eva, you said it. Nobody played a clip for me to listen to.
0: I'll go be papi right now.
1: Nobody.
0: I'll go be papi. That voice, I go collect him. Papi go give me that fed up.
1: So none of our listeners.
0: That fed up, he go give me.
1: None of our listeners.
0: No worry.
1: Clip.
0: No go on
1: so
0: the
1: only reason, the only reason I'm forced to agree is because majority of our fans.
0: If you're using the word forced,
1: said
0: I won't be surprised.
1: I agreed.
0: After a few weeks, you come back and say it's those other dress that you were forced to agree.
1: Beautiful.
0: Later.
1: And if I made a prediction, because all I couldn't make prediction when they walk. So if I made a prediction like that, it was under duress.
0: So are you saying your argument cannot take defeat, even if it's one defeat?
1: Who are you? Oh, ye mortal man. Oh, ye physical and mortal man. They cannot defeat
0: you. So your gods cannot even take one defeat.
1: No.
0: Just one defeat.
1: You don't.
0: Oh, my God.
1: Who you be?
0: That's the problem.
1: Let's
0: should quit serving this oracle.
1: Let's take you back to more music. Don't worry. Let's take you back to more music. When we come back on the show, there will definitely be more. Go nowhere.

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1: But whatever you do, don't touch that dial.
2: Them talk say the boy from Abuja no go make him. Nobody believed in me. So I stopped listening for them too. I put everything on one bet. Not on luck. On me. On the night nobody saw. On the work nobody clapped for. On knowing my game better than anybody in the room. Now the same thing with football been teach me. You know they win on hope. You they win on the knowing. Then I showed them. And the same sissy way been they douse me. Now they don't sabi every word. This, not the crown. Warrior thing. Back yourself. Even when you stand alone. Especially when you stand alone. I don't place my bets. And you don't pay. Oh yeah, you. Place your own. Back yourself on speed.ng. And you can use my promo code, Big Carla.
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0: very good afternoon to you once again, and welcome back to the Afternoon Sports Cruise, your dial of champion sports radio, Brill FM. And yes, of course, in case you're listening for the very first time, it is the voice of the radio diva, Eva B, my name. And yes, Femi in the house as well. Time to take you closer to the action. And yes, of course, I form the home front where Nigerian Parapar lifting star Roland Desirique says Team Nigeria is enjoying one of its best ever preparations ahead of the upcoming Commonwealth Games. The Paralympic champion, who is set for his third Commonwealth Games appearance after winning silver in 2014 and gold in 2018, praised the National Sports Commission for its support and preparations. Ezrike expressed confidence that the team will deliver an even better performance at the Games.
1: 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What else could we call it?
2: My name is Mr. Roland Obunneke Ezrike, representing Para Powerlifting. This is my third time of appearing for Commonwealth Games. I was there in 2014, Commonwealth Games, Glasgow, which I won silver medal. And I was also there at the 2018 Commonwealth Games, Australia, which I won a gold medal. And this is my third appearance in Commonwealth Games. And so far, so good. This is one of the best preparations we have ever seen since we are in Commonwealth Games. And I want to thank the Sports Commission. They have done marvelously well. And we promise, we are giving them assurance, we are going to do more better than we have done before. Thank you. God bless Sports Commission.
1: Sports Radio. What else could we...
0: Away from that one as well, let's let you know that former Nigerian international Paul Okoko has also joined in the praise of Super Eagles coach Rick Shaw, stating that he's happy see him continue his reign in charge. A port revealed that Shell is very intentional with his system and tactics, emphasizing that the Franco Malian is the right man to lead the national team.
1: Sports Radio. What else could we call it?
3: In terms of this current coach, I like him. He's a respectable guy. And if you look at his tactical play, he's very intentional. He's very intentional.
1: Sports Radio.
0: Still with Super Eagles manager coach Rick Shell, where former Nigerian international Ademola Folodo has downplayed concerns over the Nigerian Football Federation yet to finalize a new contract. With Eric Shell amid reported interest from Algeria, Ademola Folodo acknowledged that Shell improved the Super Eagles style of play, but argued that Nigerian's wealth of talent means any competent coach can achieve success with the team if given the right support. He added that there is no reason for panic should Shell decide to move on.
1: What else could we call it?
4: What is the risk involved? Eric Shell has become the golden boy for winning AFCON for us, or for what? He didn't win AFCON, he got to the third place. But with certainty, what we saw in the last AFCON, he improved the team, the way they played. And he also admitted that he has quality players in Nigeria. So if he wants to go somewhere where he doesn't have the same quality, let's hope he gets his own results there. But I'm telling you that just any good coach, not very good coach, what is the risk involved? Eric Shell has become the golden boy for winning AFCON for us, or for what? He didn't win AFCON, he got to the third place. But with certainty, what we saw in the last AFCON, he improved the team, the way they played. And he also admitted that he has quality players in Nigeria. So if he wants to go somewhere where he doesn't have the same quality, let's hope he gets his own results there. But I'm telling you that just any good coach, not very good coach, just any good coach can handle Nigeria, and if it's respected, Nigeria will produce results. But there's no risk as far as I'm concerned.
1: Sports Radio. What else could we call it?
0: Not my words, but the words of Ademola Folodo. Femi, striking words he made right there. He says he has become the golden boy. Why? What did he don't do? I'm just paraphrasing his words, but we get the what he was trying to say. Like, oh yes, automatically become the golden boy. Yes, he did admit that there are improvements in the style of play, what we saw with the Super Eagles team, but ultimately, it's not like he's won a major trophy. And so he mentioned 2 points. Number one, he said, just any good coach with the right support would be able to produce results. So it's not like there is something too special about Coach Eric Shell, that just any good coach, you know, giving the right support should be able to achieve success with the team. And then the second point he also mentioned was where he said there is no need for Nigerians to panic. Of course, there are reports linking him to the Algerian job. Of course, we know reports also had that he was given a new contract, but further reports also explained that the Nigerian Football Federation are yet to finalize a new contract. They are yet to, you know, officially sign that document and say, you know what, you're now on an extended contract. So he says, and since that information came out, a lot of people, you know, were asking FF, what are they waiting for? What's the delay for? But Edema Folodo is of the opinion that there is no need for Nigerians to panic. Ultimately, he says there is no reason for panic if Coach Eric Scholl, at the end of the day, decides to move on. Maybe we should start with the very first point before we get to the second one, Femi. The point where he says, just any good coach. In fact, he was very particular with the word just any good coach, not any very good coach, can handle the Super Eagles team and with the right support should be able to get results. Your thoughts on that?
5: I disagree with him vehemently. Again, no disrespect to him, but I disagree with him, you know. Not be so you be. It cannot just be any coach. He said any good coach. That is, for me, that's I don't know how to put it, but you cannot just say just any good coach, because we've had coaches that were good, and the question is who sets the standard for just any good coach in the first place? Because if you are saying just any good coach, you are talking about maybe. I'm trying to understand what he meant by just any good coach, because we have a lot of coaches in the world of football. Again, for me, when you say, oh, with the right support and all of that, you know, and all of again, I can understand when we talk about the fact that some coaches have come to the Super Eagles, have come to take job of Super Eagles of Nigeria, and sometimes, or even not even most times, they've not gotten enough support, especially when it comes to preparations and all of those things. I get it, right? But it is beyond that. It is beyond all of those things. The players have to agree with your philosophy. It's not just a thing of, oh, just any coach, just any good coach. And if then he said, oh, not just any good coach, but just any good coach, that we don't even need a very good coach.
0: A very good coach.
5: What are you saying?
0: Do you think to an extent he was downplaying the efforts of Coach Eric?
5: I'm not even... See, again, I don't even want to say if he's downplaying his effort or not. I'm not even going to say that. Okay. But why is it that we don't deserve the very good coach? Why do you think that just any good coach is good for us?
0: Well, because he also talked about the wealth of talent in Nigeria, in the nation. That has not, so that, it's just about the good coach who can
5: the wealth of talent
0: together.
5: The wealth of talent has never been our problem. The question is, what do we get out of those talents? Finidi is just any good coach too. But, I mean, we saw what happened. Now, I'm not blaming him for anything. I'm not saying Finidi is the reason why we didn't... No, I'm not saying. But we have had just any good coach. We've had a lot of just any good coach. Am I saying Eric Scholl is special? No, I'm not saying that. Didier Deschamps has been in charge of the French team since 2012. When did he win a major trophy with them? 2018. 13, 14, 15, 16, 17. 18. That's when he won. So, I can understand if you talk about, you know, the fact that, yes, he's not special.
0: Yeah, I think that's the point he was trying to say. It's not necessarily special.
5: Like I said, we have seen the fact is that when it comes to the Super Eagles of Nigeria, even a lot of home base coach, right? Or I don't want to use the word local coach, right? Home base coaches, they've coached the Super Eagles of Nigeria.
0: Nigerian coaches, they've
5: taken us to, some of them have taken us to, you know, semi-final, they've taken us to win bronze. So it's not a special thing that it took us to win bronze. Honestly speaking, I'm not even going to fault him on what he said about that. But there's a way you say something and it sounds very condescending, like, do you get? So for me, I maybe agree with his opinion to some extent. Maybe just the delivery is what I don't understand, especially when it comes to that part of just any good coach. I don't think I agree with that.
0: Anyways, the second part is where he says there is no reason for people to panic should Scholl decide to move on. No need to press the panic button, seeing that the NFF are yet to finalize a new contract with him.
5: Well, see, soldier goes, soldier come, like they say. Barack remains the same. But we've seen a lot of Barack that has problem till date because a soldier left and all of those things. Now, like I said, I'm not saying that I'm not saying that for Eric Chell, he has done what nobody has done before with the Super Eagles of Nigeria. No.
0: Mm.
5: But if we want to qualify to the next World Cup, we are looking at doing something special for ourselves. Right? We are looking at consistency with our managerial role. We not feel the chop and change when it comes to managerial positions. So, as much as you are telling us not to panic, yes, coach is plenty, coach is in our water.
0: Yeah.
5: But do you know how many we have had to chop and change before we go to Eric Chell?
0: Mm.
5: How many? Close to 5. Genero, Passero, Finidi. Who is there again? I think those are the. I think those.
0: Last time Osnego haven't came in interim. Anyway, that one is always there for stopgap.
5: Three coaches in the space of 5 years, we've used like three coaches.
0: Mm.
5: So, that can't we see what is going on? So, as much as we want to say, oh, it's not anything special with our team, right? There is a process that is visible for all of us to see, and he also alluded to it in what he said.
0: He did.
5: He alluded to it. There is a process that is there for us to see. Why can't we keep faith with that process? Because it is sounding like we are sounding like, oh, if it goes, we don't care.
0: Yeah.
5: It's more like we are saying
0: we can afford to lose
5: him. We can afford to lose him.
0: Mm.
5: In the real sense, we can.
0: Mm.
5: But should we? Should we lose him?
0: Mm. Mm.
5: The question would be, should we lose Eric Chell?
0: But if the Algerian Football Federation wants to offer him more than the NFL are willing to pay, we have no choice. Are we going to want to... Are we going to go to the extra mile of trying to match up with the Algerian FA?
5: I don't know how much. See,
0: we don't know.
5: Let me say this. Let me say this. The Algerians will never pay him 200K.
0: Yeah.
5: That's such it. They're not going to pay him $200,000. No coaches in Africa hands that amount of money. No coach. In fact, if my memory set me right,
0: I think there are coaches who earn like that. But
5: 200K.
0: Yeah, $200,000.
5: Dollars a month in Africa.
0: Yes.
5: Oh yeah, check it now.
0: Mm,
5: mm. Check it. Yeah, that facile. No problem. But for me, 200K. Walid was, at some point, was the highest paid coach, was on 70K. Walid. I'm talking about Walid of Morocco. It was on 70K. If we're going to have anybody with if we're going to have some of the highest paid coaches in fact, I want to exaggerate, maybe 150K. Mm. Like I said, it's exaggeration, because I know the last time I checked and I know what I saw. So for me, I don't think that BD will be the issue. We already said we wanted to pay him 100K already. How much are they promising to pay him? Maybe 120. They are probably saying 120.
0: Mm.
5: And maybe the only difference will be that, oh, we'll pay 120 and your job will be the national team alone, and then we'll still pay your backroom staff. Mm. Maybe that's the only difference that they will give him. So, for me, should we lose him? No, I don't think we should lose him. If we don't have the money to keep him, then it's fine. But if he's willing to take our job and stay put here, and just like he said, which I agree with that, if you're going to Algeria, they don't have better quality than Super Eagles of Nigeria.
0: Mm.
5: They don't. I also believe that as a coach also, you probably look at it and say, you know what, this is me building up from ground again.
0: So apparently, Femi, just doubling back on that, what you said, Petkovic, it wasn't ending up to two. Of course, he got sacked. You know, the Algerian Football Federation sacked him after their elimination from the 2026 World Cup. Mm. But before he was eliminated, it was earning as much as $163,000.
5: Okay.
0: Yeah, 160. So it wasn't up to 200.
5: So how many of them?
0: By far the highest paid.
5: How many of? So the other guys on that, how much are they earning? Mm.
0: It's still 120, you know, just thereabouts.
5: Do you get? Mm. So, not be say anybody, like I said, not be say anybody, they collect £200,000 or $200,000 a month. The only reason why you might get that is if you are bringing, maybe you are bringing, I don't know, you are bringing maybe a Roberto Martinez, for example. Maybe you are bringing him right now. Uh-huh. You might bring him and say, okay, he's coming to take over. Maybe that's it. So for me, I don't know. I just believe strongly that as much as he hasn't done anything special for us, there's a process that we're going on. There's a process that is going on right now with our football, especially when it comes to our national team.
0: Mm.
5: I think we should keep faith with that.
0: All right. right. Well, I would love to take your reactions to this when we open the phone lines. Edema Folodo has spoken and he heard him live and direct here on the show. He has said, number one, there is no need for Nigerians to particularly panic, but it's not as if Coach Richard is Spanish, is special. He says, also talked about the fact that just any good coach should be able to handle the Super Eagles job and be able to achieve results in the Super Eagles job if given the right support, considering the amount of talent that we have in the nation. I would love to take your reaction to that when we open the phone lines. But just moving away from that, just in Europe as quickly as possible, Femi Wefuma, Arsenal manager, Arsene Wenger, has delivered his definitive prediction for the final stages of the World Cup. He has backed France to lift the trophy once again. In fact, one of the statements he also made, Femi, was where he said France will win the World Cup. And then eventually he says, for him, the real question mark is Spain. He says if any team is capable of beating France right now, he would say the Spanish national team. Take a listen to Arsene Wenger make this statement for himself.
1: Sports Radio. What else could we call it?
6: France will win the World Cup. I know you will say I'm French, but when you analyze a bit the World Cup, when I told you before, today the train goes at a certain pace and you have to be capable to get on the train. And for example, the Asian teams have gone all out. Because they could not cope with the intensity and the pace of a game. And they have not enough arguments technically to combat. So the real question for me is Spain, if one team is capable now to beat France, I would say it is Spain. Because they have a technical level that is better than France. They have a quality of a team play and the culture of collective football that nobody else has in the world at the moment at that level. So this is the decider between the two. Of course, physically, France is stronger.
1: Sports Radio. What else could we...
0: I know you would say the reason I'm picking France to win the World Cup is because I'm French. But ultimately, he says it's not just about being French, but because he has been able to analyze the tournament a bit. And he says the train is moving at a certain speed and you have to be capable of getting on board that train. Eventually, Femi also said if there's any team capable of beating France, it would be Spain. Spain will play Belgium today. But let's start with the first point of the conversation when he says France will win the World Cup. Like I said, this team, they look like a moving train. It's a case of which team is capable of stopping, you know, this moving train right now. All the players are in top form, you know, and they are getting the job done very, very well. They have, they've won 6 wins in a row. 3-1 against Senegal, 3-0 against Iraq, 4-1 against Norway, 3-0 against Sweden, 1-0 against Paraguay. And then yesterday, beat Morocco 2-0. Honestly speaking, the words of Arsene Wenger says that France will win. However, if there's any team that will stop them, he says it's the Spanish national team. Your thoughts on that?
5: Well, first of all, he spoke about the fact that the French team are going to win the World Cup. I don't think that he said anything out of context. I don't think he said anything that anybody has not heard before. I mean, a lot of analysts, a lot of pundits have predicted that France are going to win the World Cup, you know. A lot of fans also who have not managed the game. You know, have said, you know, maybe that France are going to win the game, win the World Cup. The question is Spain the only team
0: team capable of stopping France?
5: I don't think so.
0: Wow.
5: I don't think so.
0: Okay. Right now?
5: Yeah, I don't think so.
0: Okay.
5: I still think that the Argentine are a team, one of those teams that can actually stop them also, you know.
0: On a more serious note, if Argentina gets to the final with France, you would give a chance to Argentina?
5: It's a 50-50 match. It's a final.
0: Really?
5: France-Argentina? It's a final. 50-50.
0: I mean, as much as I love Argentina...
5: Let me say it the way Americans would say it, 50-50. It's 50-50, you know. It's 50-50. There's no...
0: Much as I want Argentina to try and do back-to-back, if we get to a final with France, I'm not going to give us any chance.
5: No. See, again, I can understand you trying to keep your heart safe by saying you'll not give Argentina a chance.
0: It's not about keeping my heart safe. It's about looking at a team who has been more convincing in this tournament. France have been more convincing.
5: And I'm not disagreeing with that. The question is... if there is any team that can stop them, I think that yes, against Argentina in the final, if they get to the final and they meet each other, it's a 50-50 game in the final. Football in the final is about moments. If Argentina have the moment, they're going to nick it. And the truth is that both teams also have X factors. The only difference is that for Argentina, they have one X factor. Mm. For France, they have a lot of X factor. Dembele can decide to turn up on that day. That could be the day that Bradley Barcola will decide to get his scoring boots.
0: Mm.
5: Or that could be the day where Ulises wants to kill you with assists.
0: Mm.
5: Do you get? So they have a lot of guys who can, you know, do so much for them. And I agree. So going into that final, yes, a lot of people might tilt towards, you know, France to say, okay, France will win. And all, but it's a 50-50 game. It's a final. Regardless of what your form was, getting into that final, it doesn't matter. The truth is that you go to that final and you have to fight for everything to the end of that game. So for me, as much as I believe that Spain also can actually, you know, stop them on their track, which is talking about this French team, the truth is that if you see the French team play and you see the Spanish team play, no disrespect to the Spanish team, they don't look as cohesive as the French team. They don't. When you see the team and what the team is doing, what those guys are doing with their squad right now, they are not close. They are not far off. Not like they are far off, but the French team obviously have what it takes to get this job done. They know they
0: over Spain.
5: They have that thing. They just have that edge, the mentality, the energy. They have everything going on for them right now. The momentum is right for them at this point. The Spanish team will try. They will try. I mean, I think that one of the problems of the Spanish team is their striking role. Oyarzabal, not disrespect to Oyarzabal, but I think that they still need a better prolific striker position.
0: If you look at the caliber of countries left in the tournament, England, Norway, Belgium, Spain, Argentina, Switzerland, the only team where you think, say, can stand up or can stop the French national team for you in Argentina.
5: That's if they get in the final.
0: Because Spain are not even in the final yet. But yeah. Arsene Wenger feels keyword, that, I mean, he knew Argentina were there and England were there, but he went for
5: and the word is national team. The word is can.
0: Mm.
5: They can. I don't say they will.
0: It's just
5: a prediction that they might just be the only team
0: who can.
5: For the Spanish team, yes, they will try. Like I said, they will try, but I just don't see them.
0: Mm.
5: I just don't see them doing it. It feels like a lot of things are not still. A lot of things are not still right with it, with the Spanish national team. A lot of things are not still right with them, but I just believe that the French national team have, they just have that old thing. They have everything going on for them. Mm. The edition wants to bow out on a high. You know, he wins the World Cup 2 times. That would be great for him as a manager.
0: Mm.
5: You know, so I just believe that is enough motivation for him to keep going and also getting the team, you know, to get the job done.
0: Well, Arsene Wenger has spoken right there, has tipped France to win the World Cup, like most people have. But ultimately, he says, if there is any team capable to stop the French national team from winning the World Cup, which he thinks they will do, it is Spain. Do you agree that amongst the only teams where he meant for this tournament, the only team will fit match up to France? If he take them toe to toe and ultimately get the job done, you know, over 90 minutes or extra time or penalties at the Spanish national team. If you agree with that, we'll take your thoughts when we open the phone lines. But Femi, there is no way we end this conversation this afternoon without talking about the one, the only, the general, Kylian Mbappe. 20 goals where you don't score right now. If you look at the records for Kylian Mbappe, he has completely shattered the record books, becoming the undisputed greatest goal scorer.

0: age where this guy dey and the time left, all things being equal, no injuries, I feel like if there's anybody who probably is going to break his record for France, I never even born the person because he already has 67 goals when Olivier Giroud was top with and 57, and he's still going to score more goals. And then if you look at the other records where he gets for this team, you know, he has won 3 Man of the Match awards in this World Cup. He was Man of the Man against Iraq, Man of the Man against Sweden. Also yesterday, he won the Man of the Match against Morocco. Just 1 point, one goal behind Messi, who is the all-time FIFA World Cup top scorers. Like I said, the records are there for Kylian Mbappe. I think for me, I'm more particular with the fact that he is now the all-time undisputed greatest goal scorer in French World Cup history. And also, he is also the greatest goal scorer for French by a mile. And we'll still add more numbers to that. Ultimately, what I just want to hear from, you know, ask you, Femi, is when you look at what Mbappe is doing at his age, and what the record he already has already. He already has won the World Cup. He don't get to the finals the last time. He may just win another one, and he's just 27. When you look at what he's done, you know, compared to the other players who don't represent France, you want to ask yourself, if Mbappe lays his hand on this World Cup that most people are tipping him to do, would you consider him the greatest French player of all time? Why you take a deep breath? Is it because of your love for Mbappe, or where is it coming from?
1: I mean, I don't think that my love for Mbappe is hidden.
0: Okay.
1: But the truth must be said. I think he's on that path for me. I don't think he's there yet.
0: With all these records I just gave you right now.
1: He's the greatest French player
0: if he
1: ever.
0: Wins this World Cup.
1: If he wins the World Cup. I think that there's still a lot of things on his checkbook to check. You know, this is a very dicey conversation. You know, if I let my emotions take the ride, I probably say yes, he's the one. But no, the other guys in front of him, you know, I think that generally for the French, I think that this conversation can be in a different frame, because if we're talking about his career generally, not yet, but if I'm talking about his career with the national team, if they win the World Cup, it might just be very close.
0: Okay.
1: It might just be very close to that. The guys who are probably mentioned ahead of him is probably talking about Zinedine Zidane. You know, Zidane was there in 98, you know, when they won the World Cup, 2000s, they won the Euros, and, you know, was very good for them. You talk about a certain what's the name of this man now? Yeah, okay, I'm skipping my head now.
0: Is it Platini?
1: Michel Platini. You talk about, I mean, let me just stick with those two guys. You know, I don't feel like those guys, especially for Zinedine Zidane, maybe he's not there yet. But if he wins the World Cup with France this time around, he needs to win the Champions League. He needs to win the Ballon d'Or.
0: Okay, you know why? Because when it comes to Africa, Femi, we always talk, there's this conversation where we say, is Mohamed Salah the greatest African player ever? And then people roll out Mohamed Salah's stats. He's won this one. You know, and they compare him to the likes of Samuel Eto'o, Didier Drogba. And for some people, he day. So, if you look at his record, he's 27. He don't win World Cup. He has gone to 2 finals. He may just get to the next final again. He's the highest goal scorer for France. He's the highest goal scorer for World Cup, also for France as well. Some of these players over there now, the Michel Platini's, Zinedine Zidane, had a longer career than him. So he's been able to achieve these things where you don't achieve There's Thierry Henry. They had a longer career, and yes, they don't get the numbers where he gets. He's played a shorter time, and he already has his numbers backing him up.
1: Like I said, he's not far off. Honestly, he's not far off. I'm struggling not to put him there, but I just feel like there's something that is not connecting for me, and I cannot just put him in there.
0: Is it in terms of trophies or?
1: So, I also think that it is not fair to use trophies alone and stats alone to judge anybody alone, right? There are other factors. Case in point, your impact.
0: Okay.
1: For players.

0: like Zinedine Zidane, they just seem to have better impact right now than him. I think still, that's why I said there's still some grounds that he needs to cover. If he covers those grounds, I think he might just be. If he, see, if he wins this World Cup, he probably is already in top three already.
1: For greatest player of all
0: like
1: time.
0: It's probably in top three. And then if he covers the remaining ground that I've said he needs to cover, if he covers those ground up, the problem might just be.
1: Mm.
0: Especially if he then goes to the next World Cup again in 2030.
1: It is finished.
0: In 2030 and probably go wins it again, then what are you saying? It's done. So for me, if he wins this World Cup, he shoots himself up into that, you know, because the truth is that the guys who are comparing, they also have the World Cup too.
1: Yeah, they
0: have one World Cup apiece. So it's not like he's done any. Yes, some of his statistics and his records already is above them.
1: Yeah, he's already above them.
0: Do you understand? But winning the second World Cup will just, you know, skyrocket him close to them, obviously. So, but for me, I think he's still close. I don't think he's the greatest.
1: But not there yet.
0: I don't think
1: he's the greatest
0: player
1: now.
0: Ever.
1: For France.
0: Yeah, I don't think so.
1: Okay, we're going to open the phone lines and hear from you. The phone lines are buzzing already. And we would like to take your opinion. We're taking reactions to three major talking points. One of them has to do from the home front. You listen to the voice of Edema Folodo earlier on. He was talking about Coach Eric Shaw, the possibility, so we feel lose them. And at the end of the day, you know, Edema Folodo made it clear to everybody that there is no need for Nigerians to panic if at the end of the day they're not finalizing contract and he decides to move to Algeria, because he believes that just any good coach should be able to handle the Super Eagles job and get it done with the right support. I'm going to play you that voice once again in case you missed out on it earlier on. And then when we come back, we'll just head straight to the phone lines and hear from you on the show.
2: Eric Shaw has become the golden boy. What is the risk involved? Eric Shaw has become the golden boy for winning AFCON for us or for what? He didn't win AFCON. He got to the third place. But with certainty, what we saw in the last AFCON, he improved the team, the way they played. And he also admitted that he has quality players in Nigeria. So if he wants to go somewhere where he doesn't have the same quality, let's hope he gets his own results there. But I'm telling you that just any good coach, not very good coach, just any good coach can handle Nigeria. And if he's respected, Nigeria will produce results. So there's no risk as far as I'm concerned. Sports
1: Radio. What else? And yes, just away from that one, also conversation from Arsene Wenger, who believes that, yes, the only team capable of stopping France from winning the World Cup right now, he says, I will go to Spain. They are the only team where you think, say, if he stop them. Aside the Spanish national team, France will go all the way to win the World Cup. And also, Kylian Mbappe breaking records for himself. Just 27 years of age, already has a World Cup highest scorer for the French national team. So far, so good. If Kylian lays his hand on a second World Cup trophy, is it safe to say that he has become the greatest French player in history? Let's hear from you on the show. Phone lines are officially open. Hello?
3: Hello? Hello?
0: Hello?
3: Hello, good afternoon.
0: Good afternoon. What's your name?
3: Sikov is my name.
0: All right, go on.
3: I want to start with, let me not talk about France. Let me leave my football alone. For now, tell me what you said. See, if you compare that France 98 and this one, and compare the player that played France 98 and this one, Sikov is more complete than France 98. Now, look at Zidane. Only Zidane alone pocketed Brazil. And that Brazil squad have good players. Ronaldinho was there. Kaká was there. A lot of good players was inside that team. Only Zidane pocketed them in that meeting. We cannot compare.
1: Yeah, but it is not Kylian Mbappe's fault that he's playing with.
3: No, I'm saying that. Individual.
1: Okay, go on. Come on, Nsika, call us back if you can. I think that was network or something else. Call us back if you can. You know, I get your point. The quality players that Zidane played against. But not being Mbappe's fault, saying that Vinicius play for Brazil now. Hello, let's take more calls.
4: Hello. Hello.
0: Welcome. We can hear you.
4: Okay. So, my name is Bola. I'm calling from inside the car. I believe that Kylian Mbappe will be in the top three if he wins the this current competition. But then the other consideration is that who are you comparing with? You are comparing with Michel Platini. Michel Platini did not win a World Cup. Michel Platini was at one time the best player in Europe. And then Michel Platini did not have all those big numbers.
0: But he led them to their first ever trophy.
4: Pardon?
0: First ever trophy. He led them to their first ever trophy, yeah.
4: Which was the Euros of 1984.
0: Yeah, that was their first ever trophy.
4: The Euros of 1984, yes. Their France 1986 wasn't that great, but their Euros was great. But the point is that was all about Platini. The rest was in the team. So we are talking about Zidane. Zidane had brilliant career, brilliant individual career, brilliant national team career, and had the World Cup for his credit. Now, if you not look at Mbappe already had the World Cup, and then he had the World Cup final, he probably will get this one too. If you have plans for them with club achievement and other individual achievement, in terms of scoring and whatever, I think you should fairly place him alongside all those greats, and then the distinguishing factor that will put him at both. At the end of the day, probably would be the Ballon d'Or. That would be top the worst to them as above him. But if it is Platini, you can drop Platini behind easily. It's between him and
1: Zidane. Okay, all right, thank you. The WhatsApp plan is open, 090-44000-889. That's our WhatsApp plan. Of course, you know what to do. Go there, drop me a comment. Hello, welcome.
5: Ugadi Diva.
1: You're welcome. Welcome. Good afternoon.
5: Ugadi Diva.
1: I greet you too.
5: Ugadi Oracle.
1: When I leave me, after I go deny me.
5: I do so too. Oh, mama, man.
1: Welcome.
5: This is the voice of Otukot Patrick.
1: You're welcome.
5: Let's speak to one estate constituency.
1: You're welcome.
5: Diva, when I speak, I don't make mistakes. I told you Morocco has come to the end of their journey. This first team, don't try them. Don't try them. When you see Olise in that midfield, anything can happen. When you see Mbappe, Dembele, Giroud, Basola in that front, anything can happen.
1: So you don't think... Okay, go on.
5: The only team that can stop this France team is England. Because most of those players are playing for France now, they play their trade in England. Not even Spain that will stop them. Not even Spain. If this France team catch Spain, Spain will collect too. The only team that can withstand them now is English team, not even Argentina. Because when you take away Messi, when you pocket Messi, Argentina is ordinary. Nothing is in that Argentina. So, when you talk about Mbappe, the only player that can be compared to Mbappe in the golden era, we talk about Zidane and Thierry Henry. But with the way Mbappe is going now, he's going to surpass all of them. His achievement, his record, his... whatever you can talk of about Mbappe, we surpass all these Zidane and Thierry Henry in coming time because the guy still has age on his head. With what he has achieved with France now, he's a World Cup winner already, and he has gone into the final, and he has a record in that final, scoring a trick in that final. He's going to surpass them if he wins this World Cup.
1: Okay.
5: And you see, a long way to go. That is my stake.
1: Okay.
5: Because any Eritrea has not got anything. Just like Rema Boludu said, I go with him.
1: From what point do you go with him from the angle that just any good coach can handle the Super League and get results?
5: Just any good coach. Nigeria has a material that no country has. Even France does not have the material Nigeria has. Just any good coach can do this Nigeria team. He will win the World Cup. He will beat any team in the world. So you have Osimhen, you have Ademola Lookman, and you have Bassi. You have all these guys. My brother, any good coach will take Nigeria to the next level.
1: Okay.
5: And nothing Riquelme has done. He has not done better than this Portuguese guy. direct. They are not done better than Genetro. Nothing he has done to hold those ransom that wants to collect 100 million euro or 100 million pounds. Nothing he has done for Nigeria. Any good coach, just any good coach will take Nigeria to the limelight.
1: Okay.
5: I don't want that with education.
1: All right. Thank you. When you say just any good coach, Femi, it'd be like, I don't know. It doesn't sound right to me.
0: You see why I'm not surprised?
1: When you just say just any good coach can handle the job.
0: You see why I'm not surprised? We have been here before. Nigerians, I know them. I know they... There is no gain in arguing. When it comes to this conversation of coach, Super Eagles, Nigeria, not they argue. You know if you win. Because the truth is that some people believe that our players are the best in the world. But don't worry now. Your best in the world have not gone to the World Cup for two times. Two consecutive World Cup, they've not been there. Your best in the world have not been there. Your very good team.
1: I think when you say very good team, coach, you make your
0: very
1: like
0: good
1: team
0: that
1: you
0: your very good team that just any coach
1: can manage.
0: Mm. They've not been to work for the two times. Now when we not go another one, when they face off Osimhen and Co, when they go face out, because by 2030 if we not go work up, in fact, let me even say this.
1: Yeah.
0: The crux of this team by 2030 will not be at the World Cup.
1: Yeah, some of them.
0: Indeed, it will not be at the World Cup most likely. These guys are pushing 30s already. Add 4 years to their years. They are 34, they are 32. Some of them will stop. They would have stopped playing in top teams in Europe.
1: You know, when we say just any good coach, it sounds as if you can easily replace Eric Chelle. Well, we can easily replace him, but is that what we want to do? Is that what we want to do? Hello, welcome.
0: Hello. Hello.
1: Hello. Okay, we're going to have to let you go. You're not ready for us. Call us back if you can. 090-44-889, 090-41-889. The words of Edema followed right there. We're talking about France as well, Arsene Wenger. Do you agree that Spain are about the only team who can stop them? And for Kylian Mbappe, records he's breaking every single day for himself. Do you think if he lays his hand on a second World Cup trophy, that young man will become the greatest French player of all time? Hello? Hello.
6: Hello.
1: We can hear you.
6: Yeah. Good afternoon.
1: Good afternoon.
6: Please, I want to keep my on top of Nigerian. I don't even.
1: What's your name? What's your name?
6: My name is Emmanuel.
1: Emmanuel, let's hear you. Okay.
6: So I don't understand the fact that I say any good coach can take care of us. Was that good coach not there when Nigeria could not even afford to qualify for walk up in a row? What is the meaning of that? We have a quality man. We need to offer him what he wants.
1: To keep him.
6: Chance to take us to where we want. So, about Mbappe, for now, you should go and relax first. It's not something we just take something. You see, we have so many things to play. That is what I want to say.
1: Okay. All right. Thank you. Thank you so much. WhatsApp line, I keep reminding you, it's open. You can go on WhatsApp and drop us a comment as well so that we can get to them when the time comes. Hello.
7: Hello, good afternoon.
1: Yes, good afternoon. Welcome.
7: Yeah. My name is Femi Skillful.
1: Oh, Femi Skillful. You're welcome.
7: Yeah, thank you. Good afternoon, Femi. Glad everyone.
0: Welcome.
7: So, first of all, I'm concerning the coach. The way I see it, so there's something about this coach of a team. If you're earning a particular amount of money, probably you've done something good, fine. He started well, he has done his bit or what he can do, bringing players together, trying to bring players together and all that. Like I said, he's working now. Let's still watch him. Let's need him. Because those people that they've been bringing, I don't know, they've not really done probably what he has done. So I believe that if they need him with the players, bringing in players, trying to scout for players, maybe he could do better. I believe so. But for that amount of money, maybe when he has done something better, they cannot give that amount of money for me. But then, whatever it is what it is. But it's good. Let him continue the job. Secondly, for Mbappe, for now, that guy is something for now. in his own generation now, that guy is something else.
1: Mm.
7: And I wish him all the best. I wish him more than that.
1: Mm.
7: I wish him all the best. I want him to score more goals. I want him to win trophies because he's doing well.
1: Mm.
7: Thank you and God bless you.
1: Okay. All right. Thank you. Thank you so much. So I'm also thinking too, maybe when he says just any good coach, it is also to an extent trying to, you know, calm Nigerians down.
0: No,
1: because eventually his statement was
0: that's not
1: if eventually they don't come to a conclusion, many Nigerians don't panic, say Eric Shea will come out. Because just any good coach should be able to handle the Super Eagles team, and with the right support and respect, they will get the job done. You know, so maybe that's another way to look at
0: see,
1: it.
0: You see,
1: because already when the reports came out and said when the reports came out to say they were yet to final they are yet to finalize that contract extension deal. I listened to one of our shows and Nigerians were, you know, oh, why have they not done it? Why isn't it a waste time? Especially when we heard that the Nigerian Football Federation, you know, had their eyes on Coach Eric Shell. So maybe he's looking like it's like, okay, if eventually he goes, then Nigerians don't panic. There are managers out there can get the job.
0: It's fine now, no problem. There are managers there now. It's fine. They're managers. It's not hard. Abby. Hello. Okay, I think we lost that call. So, I mean, it's not a. There are managers out there, honestly. That's the truth. The managers out there. The question is, will you get the right one when you have one that looks like is working well for you for now and nothing is wrong with him per se? So why should you let him go? But if you think that it'd be like girlfriend where the date man with toxic or man with the date one with toxic, this man not good, you push and come out. And don't worry now. Another way will come, go get your own parent too. Are you going to keep, you know,
1: Changing like that.
0: And the issue is that it doesn't even have a problem. That's the truth.
1: Mm.
0: Yes, it took us to the last AFCON. He wasn't able to win it. He wasn't also able to qualify us, you know, for the World Cup also.
1: Eventually.
0: Which I don't think it was totally his fault also too. Anyways, it takes a blame out of it too anyway. So, but in terms of what he's doing with the national team, I think that we are seeing the process. And I think I just think that Nigerians are not used to process. That's the truth. And that is why you can say just any good coach
1: can handle the team. Okay. Hello.
8: Yeah, hello. Good afternoon.
1: Move away from your radio. Move away entirely from your radio.
8: Who switch off the radio?
1: Okay. What's your name?
8: Yeah, my name is Tunde.
1: Tunde, you're welcome.
8: Yeah. So, what I want to say is that I totally disagree with what the international was saying. See, we must realize in Nigeria that there's always a process to everything. I'm happy your colleague has already said success does not come out of the blue. And I'm happy you used the example of even the French coach. The chance, how long it took him before he could win something for France. The best coach, arguably the best coach Nigeria has ever had, people say it's West House. Westhouse came in 1989, midstream, for the 1990 World Cup qualifying series. He failed, but he stayed on, and Nigeria reaped the benefit. If you even remember very well, the 1990 Nations Cup, we didn't win. 1992, we got to semifinal. It was only 1994 that we won it. And qualified for World Cup and performed very, very well, if not for inexperience. In fact, that our team could have very easily, very, very easily, maybe got into quarterfinals or semifinals. So there's a process. And thank God the present coach we have now, the guy is on a process. We cannot see what he's doing. If they leave this guy and adequately support him, I'm telling you, the next couple of years, will be going very. And another thing, key thing, is that if you see the players are bought in into what everything is doing, you can see the difference in the way he has managed the team and in the way all the previous managers have managed the team. The ex-international saying any good coach. What does it mean by any good coach? Is Sinibi any good coach? Is Eguamo any good coach? All the other coaches we've had, are they just any good coach? I don't know what he means by that. In fact, I wouldn't want to say what he even said. That all that thing about any good coach is just absolute nonsense. Because you need somebody who will understand the team, build on the qualities of that team,
9: the strength of that team. Mm. This is what this man is doing. He's building on that strength. He's bringing in young players gradually now, and we are going somewhere. Everybody can see what all of us should be emphasizing on now is for the Nigerian Football Federation and the Sports Commission to quickly wrap up the contract process so that this guy can focus and take us to the next level. That's my submission.
1: All right. Thank you. Thank you so much for getting through on the show. I appreciate you as always. And I think he has a point for me. That's what we should be focusing on. You know, the point where we are calling on the NFL to wrap it up. Get him to sign his signature, however it is, and get that contract extension done and be over with it.
0: You see, this script right now.
1: It's script.
0: This script. Okay. I've seen it before. This script has happened before with Genero. When some people believe that, Genero was not doing anything special. Yes, I'm not saying that Genero did anything special. No. Galero qualified us in the World Cup. Now.
1: He qualified us. I mean, look at where we
0: with
1: are.
0: Games to spare. With one or two games to spare. He did it. Now I'm not saying that is. I mean, African coaches also have home-based coaches have taken us to the World Cup too. Again, do you get? But I just believe that there's more to these things when some of our ex-internationals say these things, and I'm not going to say that thing that I always think the bias behind their mind when they say those things. You know, they because. Most times, when if you probe into just any good coach, he's probably thinking one coach can get the job done. You know, you have to.
1: It's beyond that. I get your point, Femi. Hello.
10: Hello. Good
0: afternoon. Yes, what's your name?
10: Yeah, Fred. Good afternoon. Fred is my name.
0: All right, go on, Fred.
10: Yes, I want to agree with Arsene Wenger. As a matter of fact, on OG's program yesterday, I did say that Spain is playing Argentina in the final, and I still stand by it.
1: Okay, because you think Spain will knock out France?
10: Precisely.
1: Okay.
10: Spain is very capable. Those are like I have said before, even on your show, Eva. People don't give Spain the respect they deserve. Spain is a very good team. It's a very efficient team. But people just... Maybe out of bias, out of hatred or whatever.
0: It doesn't
10: whatever
0: have to be bias and hatred. No, it's not hatred.
10: No, let me finish. Don't let me land.
0: Don't use the word hatred. Land, hatred
1: you
0: can, is strong. You know what?
1: Don't use the word hatred now. So that we can go on. All right?
0: Now play with the play for you. No, be not really serious like that, though.
10: No.
0: Hatred is about who?
10: Yes, people will tell you that you are on this same video that they hate Messi. I hate Messi. I hate this. I don't want this one to win. I hate people use that language.
1: Yes, go on. Nobody uses this on this show.
10: I'm only making reference to what people see. I'm not just, so Spain is capable of winning this World Cup. I did tell OG yesterday that my only problem is that they will be meeting Argentina, and I don't know which. To support. So Arsene Wenger is very right. He has the experience, he has the knowledge, he has the technical knowledge. So he has studied these things. He just doesn't want to tell us a Frenchman that we win economic card by saying he's a Frenchman, that he's not saying it because he's a Frenchman, but he knows in his mind that Spain will beat Argentina France. So I see Spain playing in the final versus Argentina. Thank you, Ida.
1: Okay. All right. Thank you. Well, maybe I don't know which way they listen to. I don't think I've heard anybody call on the show and say, "Oh, I hate Messi or I hate Ronaldo.
0: I hate this one."
1: They might say, "Oh, they know they support Messi. Yeah. They know they support Ronaldo." All right.
0: It's not that serious. I think that was our watch word for this week. It's not that serious. So
1: no one uses that word. Even if you feel that way, they don't use that word on air. All right. So. When you say people don't talk about Spain because of hatred, I don't know why someone would.
0: Why would I hate a national team? Are they owing us?
1: We get Arsene Wenger's point of view. Thinks they are the only team technical and capable enough to stop France. Hello, welcome.
11: Hello, good afternoon.
1: Yes, good afternoon. You're welcome.
0: What's your name?
11: This is Lekki calling from Lekki.
1: Welcome.
11: Thank you for the man that called last. No, I'm sorry.
0: Just give your own opinion.
11: You know what I want to say? You're not supposed to say that ourselves, your son. Nobody is saying that Spain or India.
1: Did you just hear what we
0: That's
1: said?
0: That's the thing. Everybody would say their opinion. Please, let's not attack anybody's opinion, right? If there's anybody that can correct an opinion, it's us. Yes. not you people. Hello.
12: Hello, Sammy.
0: Yeah, welcome.
12: Yeah.
0: Good afternoon.
12: Yeah, good afternoon.
1: Yes, you're welcome. Yes,
12: mm. I want to talk about this Nigeria issue.
1: Go
12: this
1: on, please. Welcome.
12: See, we fans and NFL and the rest are the problem of this country. You know what I said?
1: Please tell us.
12: What's the need? How much the man is acting that they cannot give him and keep him? The players, they are saying good thing about him. You people want him to go because of money. But in our own club, if they want to buy player now, they say go and buy it. We fans will be saying, they should go and buy, they should go and buy. But just to give this coach money to stay for us to qualify for the next World Cup, they said the money is somewhere. What has he done? What has he? I don't understand. We don't want good things to come to us. My own, they say, if they don't want to keep him, he should go to another place. They want him.
1: Mm.
12: Because that was how Jesus was. Jesus was not noticed where he was in his own country. See, they killed him. So, I don't understand. We found. We have issues. We have problems with us. That's what I want to say. Thank you.
1: Okay. All right. Thank you. So we don't know the reason why that deal has not been finalized yet.
0: We don't know why.
1: All right.
0: It could be some little details. Yes. You know, they're trying to finalize.
1: It might not necessarily be the money, because the money says $100,000, right?
0: Yeah.
1: So we don't know the reason why they have not come to a conclusion yet. But Edema Faludo's point of view is that if at the end of the day both parties do not come to a conclusion, the Nigerians should not panic, because just any good coach out there would be able to get the job done with the right support. And that's where we want to get your opinion on. That just any good coach will get the job done if they give him the right support and respect. More than no panic if eventually that deal does not pull through.
0: Hello.
1: All right, call us back if you can. On WhatsApp, the only team I believe can stop France in this tournament is Argentina. The Argentine team has shown great resilience, especially with the performance against Egypt and Cabo Verde. Spain, on the other hand, looks vulnerable to me. And based on what I have seen so far, they may struggle to compete against the very best teams. Wale from London. Honestly, I love the conviction when it comes to Argentina. But if Argentina doesn't find out for me, and it's France, I don't think I can even stomach the courage to watch it. Because I would pray that we don't get battered by France. Hello, welcome.
13: Hello, Eva, I greet you.
1: I greet you too. Welcome.
13: Tell me, I greet you.
0: Welcome.
13: This is Dave.
1: Dave, welcome.
13: Tell me, and Eva, you see what this Health International is just said now.
1: Mm.
13: You know, there was a time, you know, that's the way we behave in Nigeria now. You see the way the man is talking.
1: Mm.
13: There was a time on this station, I told everybody that Nigeria will not qualify this next World Cup. Some people started calling me prophet of doom and calling me all sorts of name, and it happened. And I've been saying it, that this coming World Cup, the way we are going, will not qualify again. Because number one, if somebody can come out and be telling you that any coach can do the job, and we have brought coaches for two World Cup now, like Femi said, we couldn't qualify. I know this guy who, I don't want to attack him because he's still the major problem of Nigeria football. I know him. Because they are one of the agents that bring coaches into this country. I know him. You see the way he's talking. He's not talking because he wants to help Nigeria. He's talking because he's want to try and attack another coach.
1: No, Femi.
13: I get one commission.
1: Dave. Just react to his message. Leave the message.
13: But I don't want to talk too much about him. Because okay. I have information
1: don't,
13: about
1: him. Don't talk about him. React to the message and leave the messenger. React to his message.
13: No problem. Like I said, why is here now? They have not given him this contract. NFA are still looking for a way where they can get their portion. That's why that contract cannot come out yet. So let's leave that aside.
1: Okay.
13: For what Wenger said, the only team that I see now is very correct, because Spain will starve you from getting the ball. I don't think this French team can take over the possession when both of them meet.
1: Mm.
13: That is what I am looking at. How possible with this French team will be able to take possession of football from this Spain. Because what they will rely on that day will be like a counter movement when Mbappe and the rest of them will move. But to take that ball possession from Spain, because whoever stabs you from ball might likely dominate you and win the match. That's how football is played. So, but I don't know the tactics that their coach is going to bring in to neutralize Spain in terms of circulation of football that will dismantle them in that middle of the park.
1: Okay.
13: So it's going to be a very technical game, and it's going to be a 50-50 game between France and Spain. And whoever wins that match will likely win the World Cup, except if Argentina does not get to the final. If Argentina gets to the final, they are still a very dangerous team because they have a very super X-factor in that team, which is Lionel Messi. Then, you know, Mbappe is fine, but I lived many years in the north, especially in Kano. They used to call Zidane a man that had a peak on his head. That is why his head did not grow. That's what our people used to call him. That the man does not have hair in his head because that hair is a peak. So I don't see any player for now that will take that all-time best player in France apart from Zinedine Zidane. But Mbappe is still going towards that route. But let's see whether we'll be able to make it.
1: Okay, thank you. Thank you, Dave. Thank you so much. So react to the message and leave the messenger. Some of us will do that thing. You go leave message, they attack messenger. You don't talk what you talk. So make una no panic. Like I said, we don't know the reasons why they have not been able to finalize that contract between NFF and Coach Eric Shaw. But ultimately, his message is there is no need for Nigerians to panic because just any good coach can handle this team and with the right support should be able to get results. Hello.
14: Hello.
15: Hello. Good afternoon.
14: Good afternoon. What's your name?
15: Charles.
1: I greet you to welcome.
15: It's Charles I'm calling.
1: Charles, so welcome. Welcome.
15: I don't laugh. Fire. People get ginger for Nigeria. They explain that they are saying we'll come out to France. How are we sure that without Spain itself will qualify?
1: Spain are the only team. Spain are the
15: best of all players.
1: Okay.
15: I'm the best of all look for you.
14: My own be saying, maybe first even play Belgium. Belgium first.
1: Yes, but we'll come out Belgium.
15: Let's play the match first now. We see where people come outside. Nah, it ain't hard to.
1: So you don't think there's any team? That it means that you sound like there is no team that can beat France.
15: Let's see what will happen. Who know who will qualify? Have you been the qualified now? We know they are meeting themselves. We can now talk.
1: Okay.
15: You
1: go press and face now.
15: Can play now. No go to the end of the game. Penalty come then Belgium win. Wait now.
1: Lie. Spain go beat Belgium. I lie.
15: I'll begin it. What I see now.
1: Thank you, Charles. Thank you. I appreciate you. Famous. Like you mentioned, the last time Spain played, we talked about the fact that they were the only team remaining right never conceded any goal. They've not conceded any goal in the six games, right? 1, 2, 3, 4. Okay, 5 games they don't play so far. So defensively, they don't show say they can hold on to their own. Midfield wise, Rodri and Pedri can hold on. So I think I understand where Arsene Wenger is coming from. And I'm looking at the other teams. If it's not Spain, Femi, I think the other team I think can stop France, not England, maybe even Argentina.
14: Yeah, no.
1: I'm telling you, no, be Argentina.
14: I know,
1: yeah. No, they're rating my team, but what can I do? Hello.
16: Hello, good afternoon.
14: Good afternoon, what's your name?
16: Yeah, this is Mr. White calling from Freshers.
14: Mr. White, fire down.
16: See, what I want to say in this matter,
14: are you there?
16: Hello, can you hear me? Can you hear me?
14: Fire down.
16: Yeah, my only advice is not to share. I don't know what he's still waiting for. He has all that options. If you leave Nigeria, their problem. I don't know what they are still looking at that made them by option now. There's no sense in contact with him. Let him leave Nigeria and go to elsewhere that they are calling him, that they need him. Nigeria doesn't want him. If someone can come out to say that any good coach can get the job done. How many good coaches have come to Nigeria? How many, what is Nigeria able to produce? Let him leave all this to
12: Thank you.
1: Okay. All right. Thank you. Thank you. Good afternoon, guys. Godfather from Aja. Personally, I don't think Mbappe will be the greatest French player ever. Even if he goes on to win the World Cup, but I think he'll be the greatest player for France. He still has to win at least the Champions League and the Ballon d'Or before he can be the greatest French player of all time. And also, I think the Spanish side can stop them. This is Sky, is a Spain, serve no small. And they've let us know that they don't need standard players deliver. So I think Spain can stop them. And I don't think any good coach can handle the Super League's team. Now, this pride put us for this position. We don't even have the best players in the world. So make we calm down. We have the best squad and can face any team in the world. That thing is set up and a trap. All right, thank you, Godfather. On WhatsApp, this one says, as for Nigeria, as for France, this same underrated Argentina beat them in 2022, and now all of a sudden, people just seem to forget about what they did. I do not understand. It says, as for Nigeria, let me reserve my comments. Well done for your work. Well, the Argentina team of 2022, if you ask me, did not really improve in 2026. You can see...
14: No. So what you said is fact. Not so much have changed about them. Right,
1: Argentina.
14: Yeah. Not so much has changed about them.
1: That thought.
14: But the only thing is that X factor.
1: Yeah, but so much has changed with this France team. There are 3-4 new players into that team. The 3-4 new players for Argentina are not even starters for their team. The Nicopas, the Valen, they don't even start. So honestly, I would hold my hat if that happens in the final. But this one says, "Good afternoon, everyone in the studio. My name is Senior Prophet Akarele Daniel. I'm happy to connect Brilla this day. Please permit me to voice this afternoon. Sincerely speaking, I'm totally disappointed with my fans this day. Everyone against Eric Shield is a complete enemy of progress. And for the World Cup, if anyone puts his or her money on France to win the World Cup, he's risking his money. And please hear me well, any good coach is actually no coach. If he's not specific to mention and list out one name, many of us Nigerians are agents of confusion. The World Cup is between Argentina and England. Please permit me to test my case." Okay, Batlomi from Cesar Dema Florida should name any good coach to Nigerians to hear. Okay, good afternoon, team. The way Nigerian fans. Okay, let's see. Hello, Brilla team. France look like a very good side. Is that for me? Oh, is that for me? I'm getting confused. Let's see. Hello, Brilla team. Simply appointing any good coach will not solve the challenges facing our football. It's obvious that we have failed to learn from past mistakes. Mark my words, if we lose Eric Shaw, the current coach, we may struggle to qualify for the African Cup of Nations, the World Cup, and even the Olympic Games. What Nigerian football urgently needs is continuity, stability, and effective administration. Unfortunately, these are the areas in which we have consistently fallen short. The coach should be given sufficient time and necessary support to build a strong and successful team. He says that France look like a very good side, but I still believe they will not reach the final. In my opinion, when they come up against a truly formidable opponent, their weaknesses will become evident. Football is all about matchups and tactics, and the latter stages of the tournament often expose areas that were not obvious earlier. Okay, thank you, Peter from Australia. It says that let's see how it unfolds. Okay.
14: Hello.
17: Hello. Yeah, good afternoon.
14: Good afternoon. What's your name?
17: Please let me call you back again.
1: No, you've called before. I'm gonna have to let you go. Please. All right.
17: Oh, you didn't accept me now.
1: I didn't pick your call.
17: You called my phone.
1: Oh, I did not call you.
17: Let me do something.
1: Are you sure I was the one that caught your call, or you called by yourself?
17: No, I didn't call you. I didn't say anything. I didn't talk anything at all.
1: Oh, really? Yeah, go on. What's your name?
17: Yeah, Mickey.
1: Okay, go on, Mickey.
17: Yeah. I have to talk about Nigeria.
1: Okay, go on.
17: See, for me, they need a good coach. Because for the coach that said that they have to pay him a lot of money for any coach, I don't know what he says. But for me, because if you look at the Nations Cup that we play, we're supposed to win that match. Because that match, we play low, we try, but I don't know what happened.
1: Mm.
17: But for me, they need a coach, a good coach.
1: Mm.
17: That will coach Nigeria better.
1: Okay, so Eric Shell is not so that good coach. Only,
17: for me, he's not a good coach.
1: Okay. All right.
17: Because there is a qualifier that we play to qualify to World Cup. There's one match that Chukwueze played. Maybe they're in knockout stage. They want to play penalty or something like that.
1: Mm.
17: The guy used Anoa to play the penalty because there's a team that the guy is supposed to be putting in the match.
1: Okay.
17: You're
1: so,
17: on bench.
1: Okay, because you are wrapping up, your point is that you don't think he's a good coach, all right?
17: He's not a good coach for me.
1: Okay, all right. All right, thank you. So he is a team Edema Folodo. If he come out, we will not to panic because there is any good coaches out there who can get the job done. Okay, let's see. Tennyson says that in 1998 World Cup, Nigeria was hoping to beat Brazil after Denmark, which we lost by 4-1 and got knocked out. Matches come one after the other. Let Spain cross the Belgium hurdle first. Says the French team on paper are champions. Good afternoon. Okay, all right. Femi, final thoughts as we wrap up the show.
14: Well, I'll start from Spain. What Arsene Wenger said, for me, I think that, yes, Spain can be a trouble for the French. I just believe that the French have what it takes, you know, to get over them, actually. About Kylian Mbappe, I think that he's on the path to becoming who he wants to become. Not there yet, but, I mean, Zizou probably, I think he's top two, top three for me right now. If he wins another World Cup and probably wins the Champions League, another accolades to himself also, I think he might just get himself in that position right now. Because sometimes when people talk about the likes of Zinedine Zidane, sometimes as much as these guys were great during their days, and obviously they are great, some people mix it with nostalgia. Mm. And so they don't want to believe that there's some new guy that has come.
1: Mm.
14: That
1: could probably take their place.
14: Do you understand? Mm. And that is not even those players. It's not even the player. It's not even Zidane who doesn't want anybody to take his place.
1: Mm.
14: It's probably even a fan who just believes that Zidane is better regardless of what has happened. Mm. And lastly, about what the international said, for me, I've said it. If we think that just any coach is good enough to coach the Super Eagles of Nigeria, then I believe that we're not ready to follow the process. We're used to instant success.
1: Mm.
14: And there's no instant success that is sustainable.
1: Mm.
14: And for you to have a sustainable success, you need to follow process.
1: Mm.
14: And not just process, due process.
1: Mm. Thank you, Femi. Thank you to you out there, too, for being a part of the conversation. We appreciate all of you who called, tested, and some of you who just sat to listen to the sound of our voices. We appreciate all of you. Back to more music, courtesy DJ Breeze. Of course, you know what is coming through to you next. It is our top 5 countdown. Yes, we're preparing you for the weekend. And so DJ Breeze has 5 songs we're going to play for you just to make your weekend, you know, much more enjoyable. We'll turn back to him right now. And when we come back on the show, there will definitely be more. Go nowhere.
18: Now this is a story. Incredible.
19: Do you know that in the 1954 World Cup, Scotland arrived with only 13 players, no sub, no extras.

0: All right. Ladies and gentlemen, welcome to the show. It's still the... our top five songs for this week. And we'll starting from number five, as always. And, you know, it's going to be some sort of countdown from five up until one. And in case you want to predict what our number one song is, just send us a message on WhatsApp, 090-44889. That's how you can actually... be part of you. Just predict. I mean, there's no harm in trying. You might just be correct with us today. All right, let's start from the number five. We have Ira Star. Yes, Ira Star with Treat You Right as a number five song for today. TJ Bruce, take us away.
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0: Oh, she told me to make kill his humble. 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I'll be looking at someone. And if you follow me, go home, oh, my more and more now. But if you call me quick, I could tell you quick, my call to me, so no.
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All right, that's our number five song for the week. Yes, that's Fola and Arasta. Somebody calls her Ayurista. Arasta, that's number five song. Treat You Right with Fola. That's, I mean, a good sound. I'm hearing for the first time. I think it's a good one, you know, from both, you know, these young men, or young individuals, because they are both young, Fola and Ira Star. But number four song for this week has King Wizkid. Yes, I like to call him King Wizkid. It's a feature. The feature in Frenna, Coco Buddy, featuring Odile and Wizkid. So let's get right to that one, DJ Bruce.

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1: All right, yes, that's Wizkid, yes, featured by Odile, yes, Coco Buddy, friend, I beg your pardon, featured Odile and Wizkid on Coco Buddy. That's the title of that song, our number four song for the week. And we're appearing again from last week. We had Elumelu, who finished first last week, has, dropped to number three for us this week. And DJ Breeze will take us to that one. Elumelu by Young John.
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1: Yep, yep. Do you see the money coming? Yes, that's our number three song for the week. I see the money coming. Young John on that one. He calls that one Illumelu. I see the money coming. I see. It's funny how I listen to this song and I can literally pick how many times he mentioned Illumelu. Title of the song. I can't even hear the title of the song in the song itself. Anyways, I don't know. These days, I think music is quite different from what it used to be before. But ladies and gentlemen, let's move to number two song. Yes, you can still predict what number one song is for the week. At number two, this week we'll have Wizkid featuring Marvel. Money Constant. Let's get to that one.
2: Sassy girls on my city, Lagos, Lagos. Then you know we get status. Money talk a shut up. Then you know we get status. Then you talk too much again.
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2: Obafia, Obafia, Memufia. Come out of my mind. I dey lie in my mind. The money in my mind. The money where you dey owe me. You go pay me today. Make you no go me. Obafia dey my side. May months, my Farisa. Anytime I see my money, go and close up. Shock you. 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Money no go complete. Money no go complete. Through my color. Through my color. Oh my.

All right, that's number two song for the week. And just as we get to the end of the show for today and also for this week, number one song will come for you. That's the song we're going to bow out with on the show today. My name is Olubi Adefemi Adedotun.

0: Mbappe now go dey look to break this Messi, to take over from Messi, break the record, take over from Messi. Now what Mbappe dey eye now? Now there eye dey. This Mbappe, he won't win golden boot. He won't still do anything. He won't still take over. He won't take over. He won't be the all-time top scorer at the FIFA World Cup. Everything they go very, very well for Kylian Mbappe. But you get what Mbappe can't talk. I don't can understand. Mbappe come out, can't tell us, say, can't reveal the harsh reality behind professional football. Mbappe can't explain. He explains, say the pressure, scrutiny, and demand were there for sports. And sports say they're so intense. He said that is why he no go like making Pekin experience the kind of wahala when in the sea. If that is, if you don't do well now, wahala. If you do well, wahala. Everything, problem. The fans go, you know, go criticize you. This one go come from here. This one, people go talk everywhere. He said no one making Pekin experience this kind of thing when they experience. So him now they talk say yes, saying they hope. Say his son go hate football. Say if him born. Get his son. Say his son. In the hope, say his son go hate football. Mbappe, you know why they talk like this? They talk like this because say you don't hold your side well. Wait till you make you play the football from beginning. Now because say when you small, not in the house. Not in the house. So your papa now come to push yourself. He say, okay, this football. He be like, I ain't go help. I ain't go help them escape poverty. And through the football help them escape poverty. Escape poverty. So now you don't hold your side. So you feel say now. If you say if you born now, you no go like may your son play football because you know what may your son experience this kind of wahala where they experience the criticism, everything where they experience now, you know, the bash people, they bash you and all of that. Now which you know what may your son experience. That's why they talk now. Say you hope say if you get a son, you they hope say make your son you hate football, may you no play ball at all. Mbappe, live story for storyteller. Live story, Mbappe. Live story. Hello, live story. Mbappe, live story. I greet you.
1: This is Henry on the line.
0: Go on.
1: Ude, you suppose not say Mbappe on your ball. Nama, which are there?
0: Naso. In the try.
1: You see, as you wind that ball,
0: in the try.
1: You see, as you bend that ball,
0: he bend and finish. Ah, Mbappe.
1: What may happen, Mbappe, when your ball?
0: Oh, your ball.
1: You know, get where you thought.
0: On a bubble.
1: Mbappe, not bubble. On a machine. Mbappe, what do you think? Mbappe, what do you think?
0: In the play. I don't argue. I'm in the play ball. No story.
1: You see, as they go now, on your meme, Mbappe is winning the top scorer, the highest goal scorer now. You understand? You know, get where you thought. We go win now. Thank you.
0: All right, thank you. You say Mbappe, I go win the highest goal scorer. That golden boot and Mbappe, I go carry him. Well, we will see. It depends because if Messi still did this tournament, my brother, forget to. It's not over until it's over. And I'm be Messi own. It's not over until it's over at all. And so it be. You get one player waiting for this France team. In the surprise me, I no go lie. Manukone, it is surprise me. Now they hold that midfield for France. Now they play like four for them. Yes, now he make the likes of Tchouaméni then they bench. Yes, N'Golo Kante, all of them they bench. Yes, now this Manukone, now he hold them. Now he hold France midfield. Now they hold them. Nobody. Now he hold them. And he show he don't improve where. You know this Manukone. Yes, he don't take away Patrick Vieira. Don't they talk about him? He don't tell nobody today. Patrick Vieira don't they talk about this Manukone. He don't before the World Cup start. He don't talk and say this boy make on a watch out for this boy. Now star player 9B and through the show because nine bench Tchouaméni. Nine Tchouaméni sit down for bench for Tchouaméni, N'Golo Kante. Then they bench Manukone. They play and he play very, very, very well. You know, very well. You don't tell Patrick Vieira, don't they hail him. Say this boy. Say they don't they praise him. Say this boy. May they watch out for this boy. But he gets something where Patrick Vieira talk about this Manukone. He come out. He said today, as he stands today, now Patrick Vieira, now he talk about, he said this Manukone. He said as he stands today, he said now he be the best midfielder for France. Say no midfielder reach this Manukone. He said, no midfielder for France, Richard. He said, I'm be the today. He said, as at today, he said, now the boy, and I'm be the best midfielder.

0: leader for France. He no talk in the world, though. He say for France, say nobody. Nobody. Say they never bought that midfielder well for France. We reach this Manu Kone. Say nobody. In stand, in talk him. He no put water for man, talk him. Say in talk him. And in talk him. Say no midfielder for France, Richard. I mean, I can't they think, say, how he be? Which midfielder? I don't they think, since, say, which midfielder better pass Manu Kone for now? You know, I see they think I'm, I never really, I see they think I'm, because the young man said they play ball. He they try. Hello. I greet you. I greet you, Kelechi.
1: Baka
0: go throw away face, throw the money. Throw the money, give
1: them.
0: Money day. Thank God say you know. Thank God say you know that one.
1: He
0: shall be well with you, my brother. He shall get drinking, man. He shall be well with you. Let me tell you. For you to know the truth, make I pray for you. Oh God, drink him, man. Oh Toto, man, he, man, Abba. Wrong way, baby. See, see. I don't ring bell for that prayer. I pray for you now. I ring bell for him. I like the way they talk to him. I like him. I see the way they talk through. I like them. You see, in talk him. Maybe a Chelsea fan, say for now. No, they follow Barcelona. Real Madrid, they drag about money. That's true. Oh, you should go better for you. You know something. Hello.
2: Tabi.
0: I greet you.
2: Well done. My name is Larry.
0: Go on, Larry.
2: After that Egypt match, I know where you're at. Maybe now I go watch this.
0: Hey, you know what, Chow?
2: I know what, Chow, because
0: France won't kill them. France won't kill Morocco. They finish Morocco. Joke.
2: That Egypt don't play me. Then the one guy wait there for that Egypt, Azan. That guy, if they play ball, low. That Azan, the way where they play. I hope our Super Eagles are watching this World Cup. Because I expect this Nation Cup with the calmness, it go tough. Because all these teams, they've improved.
0: Yeah.
2: And I want Africa to now come back and sit down. The next World Cup, they should start planning. Africa should go and win that World Cup. The teams, everyone, the federation, everyone should now sit up. It's possible. They've shown in this World Cup that it's possible. So we should prepare and get our players from anywhere, everywhere, and bring them. And let us get ourselves together. Man, we shall be, hey, now join this federation, make this thing move forward.
0: Thank you. We try. That would be what they allow you to do. Now you go feed do. Now the truth. You don't go do past yourself. That is just the truth. You know, but this France team, then get team. Look with this story. Then get team. That is why you see their coach, the champ, believe in the team, believe in them, scatter. The champ, this now in fourth and last World Cup as France coach. Yes, now the fourth World Cup, the fourth, and I go be in last after this World Cup. Now France will get another manager, another coach. I mean, I believe say now Zinedine Zidane, and they go give that job. You know. So for me, I think the Deschamps go one, you go one bar out on a high. You go one make sure say this World Cup in win them, in lead France to win this World Cup. Remember 2018, nine carry France win the first time when they come, you don't do anything. Then 2018, nine carry France enter final 2018. They won that World Cup in 2018. 2022, they try again, enter final. Argentina beat them. Now again 2026, they go again. You know, that is why you see as any winger don't come out, come talk, say yes. This thing where he won't talk to. Say no, say the people go talk to that because say he be French man. But for him, he think and he believe say France go win this World Cup. Say because him feel say no team for this World Cup reach France. Now so as any winger come out, come talk. Yes. He say this thing where he won't talk. He first talk and say this way he won't talk. He know say people go talk, say him be friend, be France now, him be French man. I no go support them. Say, but the truth be say him believe and him think and him believe say yes, France go win this World Cup because France get the team to win this World Cup. So what do you think? You the tip France or you believe say France go really win the World Cup as any winger, just as in talk? You believe him because for me say France get the team. Yes, then get the team. But they inside for me. But they inside. Hello. I greet you. I greet you. Tell us
2: Henry
0: your name.
2: Once again.
0: Okay. Do. Yeah, go on, Henry.
2: As a winger, I don't take and finish. France, they ball. Then they ball. And that man, that guy, that black guy where you mention his name, where they are missing.
0: Manuko.
2: If you have the counter-attack, where these people, they threat me. That don't go for the shoe, come from that slide ball, come up for their leg. Begin to give up again.
0: Yeah.
2: You understand?
0: Yeah.
2: Their transitions are perfect. The way where they take transit ball from left to right, so everywhere. And they get all these way, this boy, where they move with ball, they throw out the killer passes to Mbappe. I know they tell him every day go be care from battle. But if Mbappe no show up, they think the other players who can show up. Do you understand? So as I think that they tell this way they talk, they're big point somehow. You understand? But maybe we see as he go. We see no save a full year road, you know, that they did.
0: Now so.
2: You understand?
0: Now so.
2: Nothing do you.
0: So that's the matter be that. As anyone don't tell him, I say, come, say him. He knows, say this is when he won't talk. So they go say, because he's a French man. But the truth be, say, he believe and he think, say, France go win this World Cup because France get the team to win this World Cup. That's so as any winger talk. Hello.
3: Hello, Master. How you doing?
0: I do, I gentle.
3: Okay, now it's a the game when I predict they go well for me. This is the number on the line.
0: Okay, go on, Zena.
3: They go well. I tell you, it's me, no for Portugal. Take Portugal, don't ya? No, wala. I tell you, say, I didn't look for France. So I'm waiting for France and England to be final. So I think that will be the final. And then for France today, I'm very, very happy for them. I was waiting for them to win that game and they did it. So I'm happy for Mbappe. No, it's a big person, they do good things. And if they carry shoulder, no, they arrogant. Nothing is wrong with it because the guy na bola. Mbappe na bola. He go bring that message.
0: He's doing work. Nobody there that one. Yes.
3: So he go break that Messi this Messi to go break up. He go break and for this World Cup, he go break him and he go lose a pass Messi. So I'm really, really happy. And one thing again, I just happy because Saliba did the winner. Since I go just go down
0: You know, now what I wait for me that may you call your player name. I tell you now see I just wait for that's why you call. That's why you call. You know say quiet since they lose.
3: No, not because of that I call. See, I could have all the group where you know, my players are play today. So if anyone wins them, they go enter history. They don't join, they don't win. But I know they're not the club, no, they don't get there, so no problem.
0: That's what I wait for. No problem. He don't come. Zainab. He like to throw stone. He's Zainab. He don't come. I wait. I know say he must talk. He must call Saliba name. I know. I just sit down jelly. I just wait for her. Make she talk with him, she won't talk. Which I know say she must call Saliba name. And she call her. Zainab. Hello.
4: Hello.
0: I greet you.
4: Just to make I wish you that happy things in the office. Making me happy.
0: All right.
4: Most of the time, my day is like that. By the time I go back, I will think it's
0: really okay.
4: I will be calling the phone or the phone. Line another one.
0: That's so.
4: Come back from travel.
0: That's so.
4: That's why they call.
0: That's so.
4: I went in other words. I wish everything. teams that remain now, they are all potential winners.
0: Mm.
4: But I see France as a team to win the World Cup.
0: To win the World Cup.
4: Even if you are playing, everybody, they are all one. Anybody you bring is another character. You know.
0: Mm.
4: I don't think if both of us think that Samunga said it, you can call it. I think them as Spain for final.
0: Wow. He say he tip them with Spain. I go tip them with Spain for final because at one point they go meet. Now Spain today they play Belgium today. So if Spain beat Belgium, Spain go meet France for semi-final. If Belgium beat Spain, now Belgium now go meet France for semi-final. You see, so they go meet like this. So not tip Spain for all and France to play final because the two of them go meet. Hello.
5: Hello, man, what's up?
0: Yes.
5: How are you doing?
0: I Bamu, I gentle.
5: Now, Moses, the talk.
0: All right, go on, Moses, go on.
5: Man, I know you talk, say, Morocco. Their game plan, they say, if they didn't pass, they will try to cool the game down.
0: Yes.
5: Play then, like
0: yes. Yeah.
5: They try,
0: and I know work for them.
5: They cool the game down. for France.
0: France pass there.
5: I cool that ball down. We go also cool them down.
0: That's so.
5: I hear France too much.
0: That's
5: I don't see team we to beat France or unless Argentina. They go try them. Apart from that, I don't see team. Mama, which I tell you. That Kone boy. You get one time when Liverpool won by. I wonder why Liverpool don't go by the boy. Yeah. Make go by now. Make come tie meet you to the end. The boy na baller. The play ball that no be small.
0: Na star player.
5: I will say, eh?
0: I say na star player in be Manu Kone. Na star player.
5: Na star player in be. I wish fan France. Well, I don't say anything unless Argentina can fan get that cup. Honestly.
0: Wow.
5: How much I be carry on there?
0: Nothing do you. Nothing do you. He say no see any team. He say na France. And I get the walk up. So you don't see any team, we go beat France. Well, that's how they be. That's how they talk. it will soon happen. It will happen. When it happen, everybody I go do it. Everybody I go clear. If it happen, you never can tell. I greet you. I hear you.
5: Thank you. Now locomotion they talk.
0: Go on.
5: I'm man with that fans Morocco, I'm okay. That's surprising. Morocco not can't even play like Morocco. Why, I know. I don't know what's going to happen. Morocco not can't play like Morocco. Why, I know. Morocco will play against Holland, against Canada. I'm on the team. Tell me, I'm not gonna lie for you. And again, man, what's that? That's Manocone. I'm on. Tell me what you play for.
0: Nah, they play for Roma. Na Roma he dey.
5: That guy na baller.
0: Na Roma. He play
5: people
0: for
5: are not retire. As in, he can play like Kante.
0: Na so.
5: Everywhere the guy dey.
0: Na so.
5: Pala, no be that guy. Na in the store Morocco, yo.
0: He savvy play
5: ball. He connect the music for their hand. Everywhere I call me. I can't imagine. Say, who be this Kony say, why they see everywhere? I'm going to take you that guy. You're going to know what time, oh.
0: Nothing do you, my brother. Everybody say, Chelsea go carry Manu Kone. Chelsea get money. You know, that boy now, as he stand like this now, this walk up win play now, in value don't go up. In value don't skyrocket. Because they perform now for World Cup, they perform. They play very well. Hello.
6: Okay. I greet you. I
0: hail you. Tell us your name.
6: I can tell you. My name now, Pastor Samuel.
0: All right, go on, Pastor Samuel.
6: See, make I tell you my way. This France, I buy fuel for my girl. We don't get like my washer. Nobody, I know that I said the. FIFA president won't plan this ball for Messi. I'm telling you, France will beat anybody who remain for that World Cup. Because their defense is okay. If they are front, and all those they are front, they are those boys who play Champions League. And then they're there. Apart from Papi. They are playing well now. Who won't be there? And that guy, that corner where they talk. And they see him for this. If like they man, you they go for him.
0: Many clubs go want them now
6: that because guy play is good well. I don't go like
0: yeah,
6: you.
0: They play
6: now,
0: well.
6: Michael Carey, so
0: they play well.
6: Go
0: they
6: for
0: play
6: that
0: very
6: guy.
0: Well.
6: Because I know the team. If they beat, Argentina, and as they see that golden boot, this is Mbappe. No, they're not small boy, not young boy. He bought it to score at any time. So like Messi, you know, he see the now body, the manager. For people to work for that to score now, you know, go feel to pass himself. Or chef, go lock there for Messi, but he say, I go and just want to make him carry his golden boot. But as I just hear, no settlement, this Mbappe, now he get his work up. And I then go win up.
0: All right, thank you. Say that Mbappe, say that France and Mbappe get the work up. You know, all right, make I talk about something because I get some fans where they draw my attention, go for Algeria camp. You know, Algeria, when I don't say yes, they don't eliminate them for the World Cup. They come World Cup, they eliminate them. They go don't reach out now. Some of them say we don't reach go holiday. You know, but he gets one journalist, we name now Roman Molina. He don't come out, come talk. Say he says some he said for Algeria national team, say some of the players allegedly, he says some of the players. Enter camp, as they enter camp, say they buzz, they smoke for camp,

0: underestimate what Norway can bring in the World Cup. All right, thank you, Matthew. Hello, welcome.
1: Hello.
2: Ivani Diva.
0: You're welcome.
2: Ivani, good afternoon.
0: I greet you too. Good afternoon.
2: Welcome.
1: This
2: is the voice of Autopost Patrick.
1: All right, fire down.
2: Well, whenever Autopost speak, it comes to pass. Ireland and Norwegian team, they have come to the end of the race. England all the way. England is going
0: We're not asking you if they have come to the end of the road. We're asking you if you think it's being realistic of the country's chances, or if you think it's playing mind games.
2: They're only playing mind games. He can, if he likes, let him play any mind game. That is the end of the road for him. He has done his bit in the World Cup. He has tried. He has scored 7 goals. He might score against India. That does not stop England from beating them.
0: Mm.
2: England will go through.
0: Mm. Okay.
2: The English team is going to the final. It's going to meet France in final.
0: Okay. All right. Thank you. Thank you. Thank you. Thank you, Clevers Patrick. Like I said, it's one step at a time. I'm not talking about what happened in the final. We're looking at his statement. Norway, Femi, they have been. I think they are the real dark horses. I think it's safe to say at this point, they are the real dark horses of this tournament.
1: Yeah, I think that's true. Hello.
3: Hello. Hello.
1: Hello. Okay.
0: Okay. Yes, we lost that call as well. But like I said, I think they have proven to be the real dark horses.
1: Yeah, I think they are actually. I don't think that anything is against that fact.
0: Mm.
1: They are. Look at where they are ranked coming into this World Cup, and I think that right now. They probably would be the lowest ranked team and still remain in this competition. Compared to other teams. Mm. I mean, you look at Argentina, they are Argentina in top 5.
0: Mm.
1: Yes.
0: Just hold on to that one. Let's take this call. Hello.
4: Yeah, good afternoon, Eva Diva.
0: Yes, you're welcome.
1: Welcome.
4: Yeah, friend Lala.
1: Welcome.
4: Good afternoon. I'll be trying to reach you guys this morning. Therefore, I want to make my celebration. I'll be trying my life. People who are going to the question, I'm not to see. But for some of you,
0: What's your name?
4: Yeah, this is Benjamin speaking.
0: Okay.
4: Benjamin Franklin.
0: Welcome.
4: Yeah. I'll be trying to question what the real life is. But this is going to be for them because I don't think they can beat England because that game is going to be a official game. So anybody is a game of 50-50, anybody can go ahead to the semi-final clash. It should be a difficult game for England because Norway. Because apart from Ireland, other players are just minor players. So when it comes to England has all the
0: is he playing mind games or is he being realistic?
4: It's a mind game. It's a now on a lamp and a mouse in Ireland.
0: Okay. All right. Thank you. Thank you so much.
1: Just like I was saying, they are the lowest ranked team still remaining in the competition. Norway are 19th in the world. They are 19th in the world, and you have Switzerland. Switzerland are still in this competition. They are 14th in the world. I know that Belgium are still in this competition. They are 8th in the world. England are still in the competition. They are 4th in the world. Spain are 3rd. Argentina are, you know, 2nd. And then you have France who are 1st right now. So that's... I know you're looking at me. Yeah. It's been updated. Yes. Like, as the competition goes
0: on. It's been updated.
1: Yeah, they had... You know,
0: oh, wow. So
1: you know,
0: France are number one.
1: Your points and all of those things. Yeah,
0: Wow. France are number one.
1: Yeah,
0: okay.
1: They had... I mean, for every win, there's a point. So it's an automatic system.
5: Hello.
1: Hello.
5: Hello, good afternoon, sir.
1: Good afternoon.
5: My name is Sikak.
1: Go on.
5: Listen, this is your program. The other time, yeah, and Eva were there. As you said, that Norway was the team to wash out. Who would be down on them? I said it before. They might go ahead to qualify, But that Norway, you said that qualification, I know the team they played. For them to come out of that group and qualify for World Cup. I don't need time on them. When I see them, no matter their play, they can do their own work. That's my own.

0: That's my point.
1: Okay. All right. So, thank you. So one of the statements he made was when he said, I think the England fans should be confident of progressing. Definitely, it is England. This is Erling Haaland. He says, yes, the Three Lions fans should be confident of progressing. Definitely, it is England. I think they are the clear favorites out there. And so on and so forth. Nick O'Reilly says, Erling is being Erling. This is just Erling playing mind games. Is he playing mind games or is he being realistic? Hello?
2: Hello, Eva.
1: Welcome.
2: Can you hear me?
1: I can hear you loud and clear. What's your
2: name? Yeah. Good afternoon. Good day, this is Matt.
1: Welcome.
2: You know, I called the last time, but maybe my earpiece, it seems water entered it, so...
1: Oh, sorry. Sorry about
2: so
1: that.
2: Now I'm using my phone direct, so... Oh. So for Erling Haaland, I believe is a mind game. It's a mind game. Because if you look at the teams he had faced before this game and the quality of the defenders, you know, the defense and the defensive shape or solidity of those teams, you understand that this English team does not come close. Because don't forget that England defense is depleted somehow. Right now, James injured.
1: Reece James is back in training. He's back.
2: Okay, but he's still 50-50 anyway.
1: The only person they have, I think McGahey is a doubt. They're not sure, but
2: Where is the doubt? Konza is not available. Even Rice, I heard he was.
1: Yeah, Jerakwanza was given a two-match ban. Jerakwanza was given a two-match ban.
2: So with that, I believe if he could prevail against Gabriel and McInnes, I don't think that England back line will be able to stop him. So he's just being, how do I put it, he's playing a mind game and also he's trying to stay humble. You understand
1: me?
2: Sometimes when you approach things like this, the opposition may drop their guard somehow. And before you know it, you will strike. So for me, it's just a mind game.
1: Okay.
2: Just a mind game.
1: All right, thank you. And then you think that with every game they go into and they win, that there should be a level of confidence the Norwegians should have heading into the next game. Because to an extent, you're like, okay, let's say he's being realistic. Yes, France on paper were favorites to beat them. France got the job done.
3: What I would say is that whatever he's saying to the media is not what they're saying inside the dressing room.
1: I think
3: I'm sure of.
1: Well, if Nico Valle
3: thinks
1: they're buying it.
3: So that's why it's a mind game. Whatever they're saying, whatever he's saying to the media.
1: You can't go to the dressing room and tell the players, you know.
3: It's England. So they go beat us.
1: When I just go there, they play. Anyways, like I said, you want to think that with every game, they should have a level of confidence heading into the next game. Because maybe realistic is that, yes, France were favorites to beat them. France got the job done. Brazil, on paper, Femi, looking at the record they had, five-time champions, probably, okay, Brazil, you know, on paper, experience the rest of them should be able to beat them. Maybe that's why he said what he said about Brazil. Before their game, eventually they beat Brazil. But then England, you know, England as well, and it's still towing the same line of thoughts that this guy are favorites to win, they are this one, they are that one, they are this one, they are that one. But I like the way Nick O'Reilly responded and said, this guy is just playing mind games. It's beyond being realistic about their chances. He's just playing mind games. Anyways, let's see what we have. Anthony on WhatsApp says, frankly, player for player, England is better and Haaland knows this. So he's not a mind game. Okay. This one says, good afternoon, Eva the Diva. Way to make me shiver down to your liver. Femi Lala, I cite you too. Mark Keverest says, going by Haaland's statement, I feel he's doing it all. They're playing a strong name. They have become growing and advancing in this tournament. I try and take away the pressure and shift attention, but would also like to grab the headlines for all the right reason. Okay. All right. Thank you.
3: Hello.
4: Yeah, sorry, Eva. The only thing I made a mistake not to contribute is this. You know, Haaland and the team, most of the Indian player knows Haaland. They know what he's capable of doing. So they will not give him that chance to do that thing that he knows how to do. So that's why the England is going to have an edge ahead of them. So that is my take.
1: Okay, Batlomi still reacting on WhatsApp, says that Haaland is playing mind games. We shouldn't forget that football is like biscuit, it can crack anywhere. The Norwegian team is good and can hurt England. And I honestly told to that, you know, line of comments that yes, they are good. Even if we did not think they were good, the fact that they knocked out Brazil is enough.
3: I don't think that at the World Cup you should face any team and believe that they are not good enough.
1: They are underdogs. Okay, they're not good enough, right?
3: Yeah, I don't think that should be the... Clearly, from the outside, you know, you can call something, you know, you can call a team, you know, an underdog, right? From the outside, you can do that. But the truth is that as a team, you shouldn't do that.
1: Underrate the team.
3: Do you get? But away from there,

0: Yes, ladies and gentlemen, we are back. Popular area, we don't show come, we don't show come, we don't show come. This now, your frequency of champions, Sports Radio Brila FM. My name now Breezy. It's been a rainy day today. Everywhere wet, man. All the ground wet, man. From when I open eye, I can't reach when I reach office today. Now, so rain. Where to be time now? Time now, 5:04 p.m. Yes, if you day for Lagos, if you day Nigeria, 5:04 p.m. And guess what? Rain just the one stop now. Since morning, lucky people have fun. Ikate people, Chisco people, how be you now? Logolo. How be you? I know it's not funny. I know it's not funny right now. But no worry. Now, why we there here to keep you warm this period? No go carry. What are you not supposed to carry this period, though? Get us, you go do now. Don't go drink tea, sleep. Carry duvet, cover. It's Friday. It's a weekend. Let's go and burn. No go carry whatever you see. Sleep. Sleep, drink tea, sleep. Anyway, my name is Breezy once more. I may be your sport chic, your premium radio brand, your mom G already on top of the radio. I bless this day, and we don't open them in the name of the Lord. As it be like this, with a look, quarters, one cup quarters. Hey, finally, oh, without reaches, may Belgium. Oh, are you ready? Anyway, another day alone. Yes, Timothy, there with me. Timothy, kilo popping.
1: I'll be swim today.
0: You swim?
1: From one swim to other swim.
0: Welcome.
1: From one swim to other swim. The rain in Lagos is something else, especially this year. It's everywhere you turn to. From one entering one.
0: So it started falling from like I think 6 a.m. this morning or 7 a.m. That didn't start. Yeah. I was awake when it started. Yeah. I think I just one rain go. So I can't sleep. I slept around like 7:30, but I sleep back. I woke up like 5. Like 7:30 to 8, I don't sleep. Only for me to open eye, the rain they see the fall. I swear to the rain they happen.
1: You know, great stuff. I don't know. If I see people don't offend the rain, they don't stop and team vex. Say today. Don't
0: no, but now rainy season we did. This is the peak of it.
1: Yeah,
0: but this is the peak of it.
1: This year is worse than what we saw last year.
0: Last year rain not too fall.
1: This one came with violence. You know?
0: Something happens every year in Lekki. There is always one day that is a shutdown in Lekki every year. That thing never happened. No. It never happened. Get one day, baby, say people go sleep road reach 2 o'clock.
1: Yeah.
0: Almost every year in Lekki. It never happened. Ha! And I won't lie, I'm anticipating it.
1: With the way the rain is coming.
0: With the way this rain they come, so. Although this road that I do now, you like say, it don't happen smaller, but. You see the show. Anyway, before we go talk, forget, let's do sport sailings. 090-41-889 and 090-44-889. Yes. Bikini Bikan Daddy House as well. Timothy swim. The evidence of the swim still there in head. They shine. They glisten. how was it? Anyway, BQ. Sport tailings. Welcome.
2: Okay. Sport tailings for me would be for Alexander Zverev. It's been a shaky career for him, but he's getting back to his best, and he's just made the final of Wimbledon. So, congratulations to him. I'm happy to see him there. Whether he wins, it's a different thing entirely. Something in me believes that the winner between Djokovic and Yannick Sinner.
0: What are you about to say, John Snow?
2: John Cena. I was going to say John Cena. Any of these two guys will probably go on to win it.

0: But I just want to say congratulations to him. He's done a good job and fighting his way to this level. Yeah, good to see.
1: This is the season of senior men. The one senior men they do for football. Senior men they do for. If your own senior man don't come up for work, I'm sorry. But anyway,
0: don't come again. But you shall not come again. You know the girl of the
1: at all until this work off finish. Anyway, we greet you now. Let's give sports aliens on a call for 090-41889 and 090-44889. Quarterfinals, you don't start. 8 o'clock today. Spain will take on Belgium. Quarterfinals don't start. And plenty expectations day. So call us. Make we hear people we deserve in today. Yes, 090-41889 and 090-44889. Send us WhatsApp message for 090-44889. Yes, send us WhatsApp message 090-44889. Hello. Hello. Are you there? Good evening. Please call back.

0: Hello.
1: Hello.
0: Good afternoon.
1: Yes, welcome.
0: Hello. Good
1: yes, good evening.
0: Yeah, Uche on the line.
1: Uche, welcome.
0: My head go to Xavier Alonso for chasing for the human training. And also, my sorry to my darling, Ronaldo.
1: Darling.
0: To go home and rest.
1: Huh.
0: Yes, it's my guy.
1: He's
0: my
1: friend. Man, see, they call my darling.
0: It's my best friend. It's my best friend. He's red. Yeah, don't hang boot you. Hey, go hang boot. Thank you.
1: This guy, he's sarcastic. You know, they come talk with him. What do you mean, my darling? And then go and rest in the same conversation.
2: Valudim.
1: What does this guy mean? Anyway, he said, my darling. I thought he said, my wife, he won't greet.
2: What you go, by the way, I've announced a new coach.
1: We know now. Yes. It's like yesterday they talked.
2: Jesus, the coach who was in charge of Al-Nassr last season, Coach Ronaldo, is the man who's taking charge of the Portuguese national team now. So a new era begins. I mean, despite falling short, you just have to get started as quickly as possible. And I think it's what they have done. Sometimes you don't want to leave room for too many things. Let the man start forming mental notes and physical notes and meeting the players and talking to them and making his own plans already. Not that you'll announce him 2 weeks to the time and then the first list he will release is the first time he meets with the players. No, it's not a good one. But credit to them. They've started well.
1: Yeah, they don't start well. That's what we call preparation. You get what they listen to. Somebody come talk, say, I hope the Super Eagles are listening, are watching this World Cup. Maybe they prepare. Because you don't start preparing later. Begin to prepare now. Hello.
2: Please don't worry yourself.
0: Hello, Bracey.
1: Yes, hello, good evening. And I'm Bristina.
0: Hello, I greet you.
1: welcome. What's your name?
0: My name is Abraham.
1: Abraham, blessings, am I? Welcome.
0: My father went to Morocco. I can come back home.
2: Good one.
1: All right. Sporting is tomorrow. Them said don't try. So, no, wait, Africa don't come up with that. We tried. We represent Swiss quarter finals. We tried. I was thinking Morocco would break the deadlock and then go on.
2: France.
1: Were just unlucky to be in that round.
2: France were better.
1: No, France I mean, like, better. You know, like they were unlucky to be in front of France. Like, they did for France route. First they don't do France route. Just maybe.
2: First to come out.
1: You sure?
2: See, now, here their power reach. Sometimes you go no waiting you feel do. Given the quality of the guys with there for your front now. I think the only team we also know get firepower will still remain for this competition are Switzerland. They'll be like the sort of people who know get that firepower up front. For Belgium too, they look a bit blunt in the attack. Yes, they look a bit blunt. It is between Lukaku and Di Cattelaere, even though other guys are trying their best. Trossard, De Bruyne, and but you get teams so they go come up against. In fact, should they go meet Spain today, we'll go see whether that firepower did there. But in fairness,
1: guys,
2: to them,
1: who are they root for?
2: For that game today, I supported Spain in 2010. I still think I'll stick with them today.
1: Hey, well, my dad will support Spain this World Cup, so I'll just join them
2: Spain
1: for
2: is,
1: now.
2: Spain is
1: Timothy.
3: Spain all the way.
1: This is the first time we go there the same page.
3: I don't see.
2: You want to please start over if you don't like this page.
1: This is the first time we go there the same page.
3: Belgium were very lucky last time out. I think they were lucky.
1: Okay.

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7: 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Back yourself. 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Especially when you stand alone. 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
12: Yellow card, guys. Welcome. Yes, we greet you. 09041889. 09044889. The numbers to call to drop the

0: yellow card. How will I day? I must see people for stadium. Hey, football now, another life entirely. Oh. And if you don't go, they go chance you. Need to go early. Mate. Ah, football, where they start by 8. Before 5, people don't sit down. They wait. Ah, now wah. Oh, yeah, I'm going to drop yellow card. Who did there? Hello.
1: Hello, Greasy.
0: Hello.
1: Yes, capacity. This is a great team. Good evening. Daniel Desmond.
0: Welcome.
1: I'll give Malaria a yellow card, first of all.
0: Hey, Bele.
1: Malaria, don't allow me to rest. I beg. Every summer, I'm bitter yellow card.
0: Bele. Malaria, I won't disturb you.
1: It's not that. Again, see, I want summer, Morocco yellow card. That's fine. Adam will go allow France beat them as back to back. You understand? I didn't come out the last time. He come out them again. So let me summon them before you look at.
0: I'm going.
1: All the people who see Argentina know who win this World Cup, give them yellow card. Again, thank you so much. God bless you.
0: Oh yeah now. Timothy Alpha, those Argentina are free. Be like I said, they help France advance over Morocco yesterday. I beat Timothy.
2: You won't put me for trouble.
0: You go talk, Abi. You no go talk.
2: you just want to bring that word for my
0: mouth. There were 5 Argentine referees yesterday.
2: Well,
0: they helped France to advance over Morocco.
2: As painful as it is, I don't think I. In fact, I give Brizzy yellow card. She won't put word for my mouth. Now Brizzy calling my yellow card. This
3: yellow card.
2: Yellow card to Brizzy.
0: No, Allah. Hello, good evening.
4: Hello,
0: good evening.
4: Uche is calling.
0: Uche, good evening to you.
4: My yellow card goes to all the Arsenal fans. They said that Chelsea will not make it this season.
0: My
4: yellow card goes to all the Arsenal fans.
0: All right.
3: Yellow card.
0: David from Ikeja said, good evening, Breezy. My yellow card goes to FIFA for planning to give Messi another World Cup. And also give Morocco yellow card for trying to stress France.
3: Yellow card.
0: I love so that I choke. It is where. Okay, 090 for the 1889. Yes, I'm 090 for the 4889. Mona, pardon me. Now the laugh hold me for truth. Hello. Hello, good evening.
5: Hello, good evening.
0: Good evening.
5: My name is Friday.
0: Mr. Friday, and you're calling on a Friday too. Good evening.
5: Sorry. Don't know. He said,
0: who you want give yellow card?
5: I want give my darling Arsenal yellow card for not signing player.
0: Oh, sorry.
3: Yellow card.
0: Mele. No time to do too many yellow card today because we won't bring on something. We got to do with traveling, exploration. Dora the Explorer. If you like to the waka, I get where I want Carona go. For people and places that will still teach you how to enjoy this Spain versus Belgium, even if your country don't go out and your GOAT not go win World Cup. We'll be back, don't go nowhere.
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0: 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Yes, the people will do Power Oil, those people, so they make them with your family well-being for mind. 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Now, whether you be experienced home chef or you just be person where they simply they enjoy to prepare sweet, sweet meals for your family and friends, this challenge so now for you. I mean, you never know. Your next delicious recipe, it could be the one where everybody they talk about. So now, football fans, make we talk about today's conversation. Make we make our sweet more. Plenty, plenty things there to talk about. And my question today be say, you the back to win today World Cup match. Are you Espanol or are you Belgian? Then the team where you they support, you sure say they go dominate possession from kickoff. Abi we go witness another upset. Share your favorite striker go find back of net. Lamine Yamal. Or you won't go see another dramatic penalty shootout. 1 year from you. All this is why I ask so. Just same prediction for all this is why I talk so. Tell us the correct score line. Tell us who go get possession from kickoff. Tell us whether upset go day. Tell us whether your favorite striker go see go score. Tell us whether that person save. Go carry your center, dramatic penalty shootout. All you need to do now to send your predictions. Make we know who you believe say go be the star performer. Not just watch your day part of the conversation. Now like this, you take join. 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All you need to do, snap the food, post them, use hashtag Power Oil. Make sure say you they follow Power Oil. 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No be so. So use the hashtag Power Oil when you they share these predictions, whether na Lami Yama go score, I think we go see the big rum. Romelu Lukaku. You understand? All of these senior men them tell us who you think they go score, who you think they go win. Hashtag Power Oil. Snap those kitchen delicacies then. Quack quack quack. As I talk just now, I just remember Giz Dodo. Hey God. Giz Dodo. Gizada Dodo. Where they? Oh yeah. God go bless we invent that food though, you understand? Anyway, if you sabi do a snap and quack quack quack, make you put hashtag power oil, post them on top social media. 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

0: Adamasi tell on a small about what he power oil get for now. Yes, no forget say na quarter final something we they do today. Na Spain and Belgium oh. For people and places safe where they powered by power oil. They say I give us more information. So Spain versus Belgium, I would look them. Spain capital now waiting. If you talk Madrid, clap for yourself. They get population of over 49 million. Famous landmark where they spend now the Sagrada Familia where they for Barcelona. Their national symbol now the bull. Martellona, one small fun fact about Spain. Spain don't win FIFA World Cup once, and they famous for their footballing philosophy. Apart from that one, Spain don't win Euros 2 times in a row before normally. Between 2008 and 2012, Spain dominate football for the whole world. Spain win 2008 Euros, they win 2010 World Cup, they win 2012 Euros. Oh boy, that team, eh? Iload, David Villa, oh, Andres Iniesta, oh, Xavi Hernandez, oh, yeah. Talent, they cry. Belgium, Munko, they say their capital at Brussels. So, and you not go follow me argue this one if I tell you, say, this Belgium are the golden generation, we don't defeat. If gold, they say dust too long, you call the color rust. Maybe this Belgium, so, big run, Romelu Lukaku, you don't understand. Kevin De Bruyne, Timothy, follow me there. Timothy, the code names, man, they hear you. See golden generation of Belgium with the waist. Hikatalere. Tosad. Oh, see talent. All these boys now. Nah. If they're not consistent to win now, it go be said this Belgium go the generation. Don't always go like that. Anyway, their capital are Brussels. Their population now over 11.8 million. Their famous landmark now Atomium. Now their national symbol now the Belgian lion. I'm not giving us some more fun facts about Belgium. Belgium, they're famous for their chocolates, waffles, and now them be the home to the headquarters of the European Union. So I guess more questions for now today. Which of these countries you go like visit, Spain or Belgium? Which of these landmarks where I mentioned you go like to see in person? Which of these countries you think they get richer football history? Also, maybe talk about food. Business people, I don't understand. Not be every day, swallow. Sometimes, do send. I don't think that in med. Thank you. Serere. When I don't hear paella before, paella. Now, so they're talking for Spain, paella. Spain, favorite food, na paella. Wait till jollof beat on, and I wait till paella beat to them. Oh. They can't get one food that they call tortilla española. They got what they call jamon iberico. Not be Jericho. Jamon iberico. Now, Spain food be that, oh. Now, you know, say if you want to do all this food, now say you want to learn the recipe, you want to learn how to cook them. No forget power oil. Power oil like this. Remember, I say you get vitamin A. On top of the vitamin A, you not constantly get cholesterol. So if you want to enjoy this food well, even if they do fit farm, you want toast, you want fry, now power oil normally. Okay, Belgium, Munko. Their favorite food, now Belgian waffles. Then they get one food that they call moulet frite. That one are mussels and fries. And when you want fry, and you know, say so you don't want to get any heart problem, you want me your eye clear. Napa oil you go use. So Belgian fries, mussels and fries, Belgian waffles. Now, some similarities there between Spanish, Belgian, and Nigerian family meals. Show na no. Fry. Una like to the fry where. Oh my, do the lover say yeah. Now let's start. None of the similarities. And you know why food they bring families together across cultures? Not only for the whole world, where we say people go to do celebration, they go use food, they make camp. Thanksgiving, food. Christmas, food. Birthday, food. Wedding, food. If you go wedding or shop, your body go to prepare. If you don't wish them a longer, how long? If you fat, you go to swear for the couple. You understand? So why did you bring me out? You don't give me food. You understand? Food, night, they unite families. You understand? Normally. And it's very important, say, based on say, food, they part of our lives every day. You need to cook healthy meals with quality vegetable oil, just like power. Whether you prepare that delicious paella I call waiting for Madrid, so one of those crispy Belgian fries waiting for Brussels, every memorable meal they begin with healthy cooking choices. That's why families they choose power oil every day. Okay, so I don't tell you now the food now paella, tortilla española, jamón ibérico, Belgian fries, mussels and fries, Belgian fries. Oh, this is why they talk so. Which one you go like this? Now, say person call they travel, they come visit you from Spain or Belgium. Which food you give them as a Nigerian? Like as a Nigerian, oh, which food you get confidence give person where they come from Spain? Ukodo, better Ukodo, we get Tico as a Delta baby, you understand? Or, you know, you see, just give him a national anthem food, jollof. But me, I just will say, you know, you need to go, you need to dig deeper. But anyhow, Sha, anything you want, give them, remember, say, as you do all those things, so you need a healthy cooking oil and a power oil you go use. Now, another thing we be say you go see where they between Spain, Belgium, and Nigeria. Now, say they get strong family bond. They always do family gathering around meals and celebrations. That's what we share in common with Spain and Belgium. Also, Spain get colorful cultural festivals. Belgium, self, their famous city, they get festivals and carnivals. And Nigeria also get rich traditional celebrations across the nations. Whether in the southwest, whether in the north, anywhere you go, east or culture full everywhere. So we get the same thing with them. We still share work culture with them. We're very innovative and we get many entrepreneurs for here. And we get passion for excellence. Another thing we say, we like football. Where? Spain, Nigeria, and Belgium, we like football. And fans, they proudly they support their clubs and national teams. Also, match days, they unite families and friends. Then are the things where we say, we make Nigeria, Spain, and Belgium alike. Don't forget to say this information, they come to you via Power Oil.
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they bring this information, come give her. I'll be telling her the similarities between Belgium, Nigeria, and Spain. Oh, yeah, I'm asking her again. Before I ask her, I'm actually giving her a small fun fact. Now, I tell her, I say football between the three countries strong. Their fans, too, that they support football well. And match day is the unite families and friends. Yes, for these three countries, you go see on match day. Everybody go sit down for front of TV or radio. They listen. Yes, they go they listening to see their favorite teams. Another thing, be say music. These three countries, they like music. And you know, not say music, they inspire football fans. Also, football celebrations around the world, they get them in common. The connection between music, culture, and sports, they're very popular. Not be so. I make her ask her questions. Make her ask her questions. She be at the educate on her sins. Oh, yeah, I'm going to talk. But first of all, before I ask these questions, you can send your answers via WhatsApp for chance to win exciting prizes and not miss the next edition of People and Places where they're powered by Power Oil as we continue our exciting journey around the FIFA World Cup. So just go WhatsApp. Our WhatsApp, of course, now 090-44889. As you go WhatsApp, so make sure say you follow Power Oil for social media at Power Oil NG, at Power Oil NG. And as you they send those answers, make sure so you put hashtag Power Oil. Whether you they snap your food or they post them on top social media, put hashtag Power Oil, tag at Power Oil NG. So drop the answers too, or to put your recipe, or to put the food them where you cook. Now, make we look at what are the questions for today. I talked them before, but I go ask again. What will be the capital city of Spain? One. Which famous landmark they located for Barcelona? Two. What will be the capital of Belgium? I talked before. Three. Number four. Which country they famous for waffles and chocolates? I talked them all. And number five. Which country win the 2010 FIFA World Cup? Then landmark challenge. Guess the country. Which country gets Sagrada Familia? Which country also gets Atomion? Which country food be paella? Which country food be Belgian waffles and mousse frites? Which country food be tortilla española? If you get the answer, do the needful. Follow our Power Oil NG for on top social media. 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Oh yeah, I take drop bus stop, ladies and gentlemen. 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

0: Good evening, welcome to the Area Sunset Sports Show, your champions dial. It is Sports Radio Rely FM, and yes, time of course to get the action started right here on the show this evening. It is time to get straight into the action, and you better know that it is the Area Sunset Sports Show, where we go around the big stories and major happenings in the world of sports. Yes, we bring you all the exciting talking points and let you know how things are looking as far as this one is concerned. Yes, we're counting down to the big games. And you know that come tonight as well, there will be another one. Spain will take on Belgium. And yes, we will bring you much more. Victor Kan is my name. And yes, Timothy is right here on the show this evening. Yes, welcome. And it's the Area Sunset Sports Show.
1: It's about time to focus everything on what's going on in the world of sport, especially right now with the game ahead of us in a couple of minutes, in 2 hours.
0: In 2 hours, yeah.
1: One team will be going.
0: Okay.
1: While one team remains.
0: Okay. Let's see which team will be going home and which team would remain in the competition. Because, yes, that's where we're going next as far as action right here is concerned. Okay. Yes, we will bring you more of the stories and the major happenings in the world of sports. Now, of course, a shocker, of course, some hours ago, yes, Liverpool's Michael Edward has left his role as chief executive of football with Liverpool's owners, Fenway Sports Group. FSG said Edward's departure is part of a planned transition following the completion of a key strategic priorities, while a group president, Mike Gordon, said the owners are naturally disappointed about his exit. He leaves 2 years into a three-year contract, having begun a second spell closely working with Liverpool in March 2024 when he was hired by FSG to oversee the transition from the Jurgen Klopp era. In a statement, Edward said Liverpool is in a strong position with outstanding people, a clear direction and a foundation in place for continued success. When I returned, I was excited not only by the opportunity to help guide Liverpool through an important period of transition, but also by the chance to help shape FSG a wider football ambition. While that broader project ultimately evolved differently to how we had originally envisaged, I am proud of the work our team undertook in presenting ownership with a broad range of thoughtful and well-developed options for the future. Replacing Egyptian forward Mohamed Salah will be a key challenge for Liverpool in the new season after the team's long-time talisman, of course, left at the end of the campaign. Speculation has been mounting that the club's sporting director, Richard Hughes, could also be on the move. Hughes originally joined Liverpool in 2011 and promoted to sporting director in 2016 before leaving in the summer of 2022. And during that period, he established a reputation for delivering success in the transfer market. Salah, Roberto Firmino, Sadio Mane, Andy Robertson, and Virgil van Dijk were among the players recruited, and they helped the Reds end a 30-year wait for a top-flight title in 2020. Club's replacement, Arne Slaughter, won the Premier League title in the first time of asking. Yes, at the first time of asking in 2024-25 season. But a disappointing follow-up campaign led him to being replaced by Andoni Iraola. Big problems right there. Michael Edwards gone and, a whole lot going down as far as Liverpool is concerned. Not the sort of things you need or the sort of stuff that should be happening behind the scenes as you prepare for a new season.
1: That's a very big shake-up for the team, Liverpool, right now, because that man, his second spell, he's done the first time with Jurgen Klopp. We saw what he did. He came in second time and almost immediately with Ancelotti coming through the ranks, helped them to win the trophy, and now he's leaving again. All because he wants the group to do better when it comes to getting new teams, and they have refused. That is the Fenway Sport Group, FSG. You know, to do something interesting to get more clubs into their ranks, but it seems that would not work out, and it feels like them not meeting his criteria would not allow that to work. He's done this first time, second time. Maybe there is something in it. Maybe when you go and come back, he wins something, he goes again and come back. Maybe if it goes, now he's gone. If we come back later on and win something from Liverpool, just saying. But that
0: so
1: being said,
0: they don't have any plan. It's for them to be waiting for the man to go and come and go and come.
1: He's during his spell with, you know, of recent Liverpool have started doing something important. From 2011, that is when we see them rising through the ranks. For a long spell, Liverpool really did not do too good.
0: To be a shame for a club of Liverpool's standard or standing to be waiting for such a guy to be the only option that they have, unfortunately. If that's the only thing. I think now that the guy has gone a second time, you know, make up your mind on the things you want to do. Not everything he did has actually worked out well, but I mean, he had a contract that was still running. Pressure or not being able to get it right again, we'll wait to see what the future holds for the man, and we'll get back into it. Meanwhile, Jorge Jesus has been named Portugal's new head coach for a 4-year contract to run through to the 2030 World Cup, with the nation co-hosting the tournament. Portugal were beaten 1-0 by Spain in the last 16 of this summer's tournament, and the former boss, Roberto Martinez, had been announced. Had announced that he would be stepping down from the role he had held since January 2023. Portuguese Jesus, who's 71, has worked with the national team captain Cristiano Ronaldo during their 1-year deal at Al-Nassr as the head coach of the side, and the pair lifted the Saudi Pro League title last season. And following Portugal's exit on Monday, Ronaldo confirmed that the World Cup would be his sixth and final, although he has made no official comment about retiring from international football. And speaking on Friday, Jesus said the 41-year-old and 5-time Ballon d'Or winner, whose contract at Al-Nassr runs until 2027, is a symbol of Portuguese football. He added that as long as he's playing in a condition to be selected, I will pick him within certain limits and under the conditions that I consider best for the national team. I haven't spoken with Ronaldo yet. He is going to be a problem for the national team. He's never going to be a problem for the national team. Not for the national team. Not for me. I had a great pleasure working with him in the past year. It's easy to work with him. Jesus is the first game in charge. Will be Portugal's Nations Cup League in Group D. In the game against Wales on the 24th of September. And Portugal are co-hosting the World Cup in 4 years with Spain and Morocco. Jesus, who won the domestic treble, with the Saudi club Al-Hilal in the 2023-24 season, lifted the league titles during his first spell as manager with Portuguese side Benfica in 2010, 2014 and 2015. The Portuguese also enjoyed success in Brazil during his 1 year with Flamengo, winning 5 major trophies, including the Brazilian title and the Copa de Libertadores in 2019. So the man has been around, but again, questions around Ronaldo and where he features in the whole conversation. This is a top priority for the man. The man says he's a symbol of Portuguese football. Doesn't sound like this man is going to drop this guy anytime soon.
1: This is a serial winner. Everywhere he's been to, at least he's lifted the trophy. Also, in Milan, Nassar doing something like that, from Brazil to across board, he's always gotten the job done. But this is also an indication that Ronaldo will be at the World Cup in the next 4 years. I'll guarantee that. I'll tell you that 100%, because what he just mentioned and what he just stated, he still feels like he wants to build the team around Cristiano Ronaldo. And I just feel that the Portuguese might just have made one of the biggest mistakes as a nation, appointing this man or want to build a team around the 45-year-old Ronaldo himself.
2: 41,
1: sorry. Uh-huh. I'm thinking about the future. There might be.
2: Nah.
1: Ronaldo have not come out to say anything about playing in the next 4 years in the World Cup. Ronaldo, well, a lot of people have said, himself, he said it that during his 30s, 30, 35, we say he had the body of a 23-year-old. I don't know how the body can hold on to 45 years, but It seemed like Jesus is already telling us, giving us a glimpse of how the next 4 years for Portugal would be like. And Ronaldo might just be at the World Cup.
0: Okay, let's see how that goes. Because, of course, the indications are that this brother is here to stay. And as long as decisions regarding things like this are being made, you better know that, the man will be in charge. And the decisions that will be made will be 100% his own, with the backing from those also in charge of the nation's FA. Meanwhile, England defender Matt Guehi, will be assessed on Friday to see if he's fit to play in Saturday's World Cup quarterfinal game against Norway. The centre-back has a slight hamstring injury, following England's 3-2 victory over Mexico in the last 16 at the Azteca Stadium. Meanwhile, right-back Rhys James returned to training and is expected, on Thursday, and he's in contention for the game. But Declan Rice did not train again because of a sickness bug. Initially, it was hoped that Gehi was carrying the muscular fatigue and would be fit to face Norway. But it is understood that the Manchester City defender has a hamstring strain. Yeah, he is desperate to prove his fitness and remain optimistic that he will be involved in the game. If he cannot train with the squad on Friday, then, of course, there will be a major doubt. Yes, it will be a major doubt about his inclusion for the game against Norway. The issue is not viewed as serious, but with a 7-goal Erling Haaland to cope with, England head coach Thomas Tuchel can hardly afford to take fitness risks with defenders. And midfielder Declan Rice is understood to have missed a second successive day of training because of a sickness bug. Rice had already been suffering from a neutral issue affecting his hamstring and the lower back, and it has been exacerbated by the illness. England have taken steps to ensure that the bug does not spread. But yes, hopefully, of course, we would see all of these guys in the lineup for England. They need their best legs when they come up against Norway. Let's go also and let you know that Arthur Ferry, yes, he's unforgettable. A Wimbledon run, of course, is over after Alexander Zverev denied the British a wild card, a place in the final, and ended his hopes of a fairy tale finish. Ferry, of course, who arrived at SW19 as the world number 114, has never been beyond the second round of a Grand Slam. Defied all the expectations to reach the semi-final, but an encounter against the second seed Zverev proved one step too far for the French Open champion. Was a class above, 7-6, 6-2, 6-4. Of course, he won in three straight sets as the German shared a warm embrace with Ferry at the net. Yes, the center court, a crowd rose as a one and applauded the player who wrote one of England's best Wimbledon stories in the past few years. Ferry, of course, can leave with his head held high. And yes, he's had a good outing, from a wild card to reaching the semi-finals of a competition. Top performance by the youngster.
1: Yeah, ranked 114th in the world. That is how big he's grown to this stage. And when he even lost against Zverev earlier today, he was all smiles. And I think himself does not believe that I should be in this position at this point in the competition. Seeing the individuals that he went through when it comes to the going through Kobuli, went through Dimitrov, went through Zubegs. These are top tennis players every day, anytime. In fact, ranked above him any day, anytime. And he went through these guys. And the only person that just got the best of him is the second rank, second seed Zverev, which we expect that to happen, by the way. But shout out to him, though. His career is just starting. Let's see what he has to offer.
0: Okay, yes, of course, career starting and what he has to offer. We're counting down to that, of course, when we come back in here on the show today. Yes, there's much more to come. Belgium coach, and yes, what he's been saying ahead of their game against Spain regarding the entire side, and particularly Lamine Yamal. And Xabi Alonso, yes, he said Chelsea fans should be excited for the new season, that he's also excited as well. We'll talk about these and lots more when we come back. Are you excited? We'll find out.
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1: I don't think it's gonna be very good news. 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The referee had already blown his whistle. It's not even a penalty.
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0: Okay, yes, action as it continues right here. Welcome back to Area Sunset Sports Show. And yes, we're going right into it. More stories coming in on the show this evening. Now, Belgium boss Rudy Garcia insists that his side will not focus solely on stopping Lamine Yamal ahead of the World Cup quarterfinal game against Spain. Instead, he wants the Red Devils to disrupt Spain's collective and believes that they have the quality to end the European champions unbeaten defensive run. Belgium head coach, of course, talking ahead of the quarterfinal against Spain in Los Angeles, says though they are the underdog, but Garcia insists that his side will not build their game plan around stopping one player. While Yamal has attracted widespread attention during the tournament, the Belgium coach believes that Spain's greatest strength is in their collective quality. They arrive as favourites for the competition after winning the Euro 2024 and have yet to concede a single goal in the competition. Garcia acknowledged that they left the challenge, but said Belgium must focus on disrupting Spain's overall style while, of course, making the most of their own attacking strength whenever they regain possession. Okay, yes, he says the focus is not on one man who must do the job, on the collective. Well, good way to approach the game, but you also must not ignore that one man.
1: We've not seen too much of Lamine Yamal. Sometimes you see them award him the player of the match and you ask yourself, really, Lamine Yamal? But he's also a player that always brings the truth, whether we like it or not. You cannot ignore what the young lad can do. He has the flair, he has the pass, he has the speed. He can move into space, he can move between lines. That is how good Lamine Yamal can be, even though he might be saying that, oh, we have to focus on the team collectively. And luckily for them, by the way, the Spain play collective football. They don't rely on one person to do the job for them. They just, you know, pass the ball around you, look for the space, try to wear you down, hold on to the ball, hold on to possession. That is the Spanish football for you. But when they need that man to step up, that individual brilliance, you can always rely on Lamine Yamal. At some point, it would also be required in the on the pitch. Just as you said, as much as they are looking to, you know, curb the old team, they should put an eye on Lamine Yamal. Anybody that is on Lamine Yamal have to be wary of him. Yeah, you cannot forget your role on how to stop him or keep him quiet or through the game. For me, I feel as much as the Spanish team is more like a team, united, they play together, you cannot let Yamal out of your sight.
0: Okay, that's a lot of work cut out for the likes of the Kuipers or maybe Timothy Castagna as far as that game is concerned. And we'll see how it goes, yes, in about less than 2 hours' time. Yes, so 1 hour 32 minutes from now, we'll definitely get that game started. Now, South Africa Football Association, SAFA, have denied that Hugo Broos has left his role as the head coach. A Belgian publication, yes, reported that the 74-year-old, Broos had described his decision to bring his 5-year stint in charge to an end following their World Cup 32, yes, round of 32 exit as irreversible. They had quoted Broos as implying that SAFA president Danny Yordan has, was considering another role for him. The association did not explicitly deny this or make any direct comment on Bruce's future, but they said the statement on Friday that he remains the head coach. South Africa Football Association, SAFA, has dismissed the claims that mentor Hugo Broos has left his role as the head coach of a South African senior men's national team. They said in a statement, Broos remains as the head coach of Bafana Bafana, and reports are claiming that the contrary are completely false. It is not the first time that the Belgian mentor is being linked to an exit shortly after South African senior men's national team has performed well at an international tournament in March 2024. Broos was said to be joining Tunisian side. Yes, Tunisian team a few weeks after Bafana Bafana had won the bronze medal at the African Cup of Nations in the Ivory Coast. Broos remains with the team from the 2026 FIFA World Cup a few days ago after making history on the global showpiece currently underway, yes, in the USA, Mexico and Canada. Bafana Bafana qualified for the second round of the tournament for the first time ever, beating South Korea 1-0 in the last group game, yes, in Monterrey, Mexico. The coach is currently at home in Belgium and would return to South Africa after this month. Broos has been due to exit his role after the World Cup, but had hinted during the tournament that he was open to staying on as head coach beyond the end of his

0: He's up, way back.
1: No.
0: That is Chelsea for
1: it
0: you.
1: It doesn't have to be like that all
0: Man
1: the time.
0: Man City did it. Man City were nothing. They were nobody. They had to put the money and get the job done.
1: We're not
0: done.
1: Saying, no, no. The coach was also integral
0: before
1: to
0: Pep Guardiola came through.
1: Out.
0: Before Pep Guardiola came through.
1: Of course.
0: Yes.
1: But, I mean,
0: they had to pump him on. If you don't put the money, the players will not come. Chelsea right now, they have the pedigree, I do understand.
1: Look.
0: But Chelsea cannot take teams to Champions League, and that is what teams players will be factoring in when they are coming in. What we all need entice a player
1: that's not true.
0: Is money.
1: That's not true.
0: See, yes, this is the point.
1: They have a core that is a fantastic core. The core of the quality you have in this Chelsea side, yes. You still need to make a few tweaks here especially in the attack and in the defense. I don't think the team is as bad as everybody's trying to make it look.
0: It is. This team could not make Europe.
1: No.
0: This team could not make Europe.
1: That's,
0: we are at the edge of making it and
1: that's
0: the field.
1: A culmination of everything that went down in 9 months. Don't judge it and say, look, Cole Palmer did not play nearly 4 months of the season. One of their best players. What's his name? Injury. Leverkusen will play the final 4 weeks of the season.
0: It will see up on the new season,
1: no,
0: whether we like
1: no,
0: it or not.
1: Nobody's
0: the injuries
1: saying that.
0: Of the game.
1: Nobody's
0: it will see happen.
1: So the entire squad will be injured. No, that's you wishing them bad luck.
0: But that's what happened last season.
1: No, that wasn't what happened.
0: James was not available for most of the season.
1: Yes,
0: Palmer was not. Caicedo at some point was
1: James
0: not available. Enzo was carrying the team at some point.
1: Listen,
0: is what happened.
1: Listen, James cannot be the standard. Everybody knows that. Whether he cannot string 10 games or more than 10 games. His hamstring, once it is loaded with a lot of games, we know that if we don't manage his minutes, I mean, he's missed the last 3 or 4 games at the World Cup. And he's been out injured. He only played the first 2 matches and we've been talking about his injuries. So, it's not because... Listen now, you won't let me land. The fact that these issues are there does not mean that it is an issue that is going to be prevalent season in, season out. It is a way of managing it and a way of addressing it that will determine how these things are going to play out. That Chelsea are now a bad side all of a sudden. No. The version of sports we've seen in 2 seasons back-to-back in terms of recruitment could go toe-to-toe with Chelsea. But what have they done? 17 places finish. And now because they are spending money, it is that Chelsea should panic because Tottenham are spending money. The same money they spent last year and nothing changed. Look, sometimes it is not to throw money at the situation. You can throw money at it and it will get worse. Ask some people. Yes, you can throw money at a particular problem and it will get worse. You have to have a way that the thing will play out. And then, you know, that this thing will just be instant is also not something that flies. Sometimes it takes a while. And for where Chelsea are at the moment, again, it depends on the hunger. A new coach has come now. A new coach will want to make a name for himself.
0: With the same
1: and push
0: caliber
1: the players.
0: Of players.
1: There's nothing wrong with that.
0: The same caliber of players.
1: The same quality.
0: The same reason why Maresca said he was leaving.
1: No. Maresca snitched on Chelsea, and that's a terrible way of
0: Maresca
1: doing business.
0: Maresca wanted better players. They did not give him. They were giving him boys. He
1: Please.
0: Wanted men in the squad.
1: Please, leave that thing.
0: He had issue with the board.
1: Leave that thing. Maresca was busy having meetings, clandestine meetings with Manchester City when he was Chelsea manager. Nobody should tolerate that rubbish. It is not done anywhere. That they gave you boys. The same boys that won you the Club World Cup, they gave you boys. Which boys?
0: The Club World Cup, we all
1: knew.
0: You
1: went toe-to-toe with the PSG side that we say is
0: we
1: the
0: all
1: highest
0: knew
1: unit.
0: That, we all
1: Listen
0: knew that.
1: Now,
0: okay.
1: We went toe-to-toe with the PSG that we said, this is how you plan a squad. This is the best squad in Europe. And you defeated them at the Club World Cup. And then we say all of a sudden that those guys are garbage because what?
0: And after that, what happened? Before that and after that, let's talk about it. What happened?
1: Look.
0: The Club even, World Cup finals.
1: Even
0: Club
1: when Maresca left, Chelsea were around fifth. They were fifth when Maresca left. Yes, it was a bad decision that he left. But at the end of the day, you want to keep a coach who has shown you that he doesn't want to be there? Come
0: because
1: on.
0: They're not doing what he wants. He wants more. And Chelsea is not giving him more.
1: That's
0: He wants something better. Chelsea is not giving him.
1: That is why he decided to leave. You signed a contract. You know what it entails. So why is he paying his compensation back to Chelsea because what he signed is not contractual? You signed a contract. You signed a contract. So the resources you are given to do the job. Don't be telling us the resources is not enough. It's not what you expected.
0: If you want me to do something for you and you don't give me the tools I need to do something for you, would you blame me for saying
1: what
0: I'm
1: exactly
0: not interested
1: is the
0: again?
1: Thing he was told to do that is such a big deal? You finished Champions League with a team, you finished in Champions League places with a team worse than that. And then they increased on the level of the quality that you have, and then you think it is a problem. When you finished in Champions League place, you didn't have João Pedro. You didn't have all of these guys. You bought them before you went for the Club World Cup. And then you finished in a place worse off after you started showing the team or the management of the club that you were disgruntled and you didn't want to stay at the club. It's not a case of, look, you were aware that Chelsea were not champions when you took the job.
0: True.
1: So what exactly are you pushing the board to tell them to
0: more.
1: Give you?
0: No, you cannot continue.
1: You cannot
0: doing
1: want
0: the
1: more.
0: Same thing over and over
1: on the strength
0: again.
1: Of what you have done.
0: He wants

0: better.
1: Look,
0: and if you want to do better, you bring
1: Sherry
0: the best.
1: Sherry has gone to City. We will see the more and the better. All these ones are just plenty
0: money for him, look, and he will do what he wants to do.
1: Exactly what you're saying. You're saying that he's going there because he knows that it's an easier route. City already have a quality squad with what Guardiola has set in place
0: City
1: for him.
0: City is bringing in money, look, for him to
1: this
0: spend.
1: Guy,
0: City
1: this
0: don't
1: guy,
0: don't do
1: listen,
0: business without
1: listen,
0: bringing in money.
1: Don't be talking when I'm look. Talk your own. I allow you land. Don't be landing and be putting words in my mouth. Let me finish what I'm saying. That the way he has been able to handle things, it's a terrible way to handle it. And whether anybody agrees or not, he has shown that, look, this is the kind of person that he is. And for the way Chelsea season turned out, we cannot say he's not responsible for it, because they were fifth on the log. And then he went out and then they had to panic. The new guy couldn't cope, and at the end of the day, Chelsea went from him to McFarlane, and then this and that, and then the season ended. We will not say that for a guy who was in fifth position, that who has not even played. As at the time he left the job in January, Manchester United were not in the top four. So how did United end up in third place, and you, who were fifth already, you could not fight to at least end the season and see if you will not win the title? So why is he making anybody trying to make it look as if, oh, the man already knew that Chelsea were not going to be? Are we talking about a serial winner who was walking through the Chelsea doors and he was asking for something? No, he's not. He's not. Like, are we talking about a Mourinho or a Guardiola or an Ancelotti? Serial winners who would say, give me the resources to do the job. He's a coach who's still trying to prove himself. 3 seasons ago, he was in the Championship. So why are we making it look as if the world has never seen anything like Maresca before? He just walked in and Chelsea must do his bidding. Otherwise, Chelsea are not ambitious.
0: That is the point. Please. Because look, when he came in, he improved the squad. He made the squad better. Chelsea fans had hope with Maresca.
1: He did what he had to do, because that's what football, that's what the game is about. But for us to say that, oh, he's the best thing that has happened to Chelsea
0: in recent times,
1: give him the results.
0: In terms of managers.
1: Look, he's done his bit. He's done his bit. In recent time, we'll be talking to Thomas Tuchel, who won the Champions League in 2021. That's the man you'll be talking about, not Maresca. The guy who won the Champions League took over the job January 26th, and by May, he was winning the Champions League. That's the guy you will say in recent time has done something at Chelsea.
0: And do you know the caliber of players Thomas Tuchel had then?
1: Not a guy who had the luxury
0: compared to what he has
1: rotating
0: now,
1: an entire first team squad and still played the final of
0: average
1: the
0: players.
1: First team squad. You are playing a European players competition. You rotated your first team squad, and you had a fringe squad playing in that competition. It tells you how bad that competition is.
0: That is the point.
1: Which means he rested his best legs and played the fringe players in that competition. That's not the competition you want to applaud him for. It is the Thomas Tuchel who went toe-to-toe beating Guardiola in 3 out of 4 finals.
0: I agree.
1: That you want to talk about.
0: But
1: not in recent times you'll be putting Maresca in that conversation.
0: Check out the Tuchel squad.
1: I'm not ready.
0: Let's take a break.
1: We have a break to take, and we'll pay bills and be coming back.
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2: This na people's arena.

Welcome, welcome, welcome to the People's Arena. Eyewitness account on this side. I greet you now. Una good evening. Una welcome. What's happening where you are? Eyewitness account. It's been a very rainy day in the city of Lagos. But the biggest news coming from, in fact, from the world of news, as far as Nigeria is concerned, is that the kidnapped Oyo pupils, teachers, they don't regain freedom. That's the biggest news. That's the biggest news coming through. Say the pupils, the students and teachers were kidnapped for Orire local government area of your state, that they have regained their freedom. Now today, now special advisor to the president on information and strategy, Oga Bayo Onanuga, announced them. He shared for X today. He announced that the victims have been released by their abductors. There's a picture of them. Although, as at the time of when the reports come, so we never get any more information whether there was a ransom paid. You know, because they said the kidnappers were asking for certain things. We don't know if those things were done or the circumstances will lead to their freedom. Either yet today disclosed. Don't forget that May 15, May 15, 9, this thing happened. Almost 2 months, about 56 days in captivity. Wow. Almost 2 months, 5 days from today, would have completed 2 months exactly. May 15, that was when it happened. But they've finally been freed. Now, they've said thank you in a video. The freed Oyo pupils and teachers, they've said thank you in a video. And the video there for social media. They said, let me read the statement. We are grateful, Mr. President, sir. We are grateful. We understand your commitment to our safety. And we appreciate all you did for us. We could see it in your heart. Thank you very much. One of the rescued victims, Tain Tokam. And every security operative tried so much. And that is why we are still alive now. We are very grateful to you. Thank you. Thank you, sir. God bless you. God bless you. Thank you, sir. Now, waiting the victim ad for the video. Let me play the video so that you people will hear it. I hope so. We'll go hear the video clearly as it happened. So that are the voice. When I hear him, that are the voice of the headmistress. Now she they talk those things. So then the students, now in the background, now they do thank you, sir, thank you, sir, thank you, sir.

0: So you heard it. It is good news. When I heard it, when I see the news, I appeal to Timothy. The thing make me very happy. Now they even said that 8 of the kidnappers have been arrested and others have been killed. Now the news where they come. The presidency don't give further details. They say 8 kidnappers have been arrested and they are now in the custody of the Department of State Services, that is DSS, while some others were neutralized during the operation. Special advisor to the President on Information and Strategy, Ogabaya Onanuga, and I took him for follow-up post on top in verified ex-handle after he announced the victim's release. He said no concession they made to the terrorists to secure the freedom of the abducted students and teachers. He said the kingpin where released the victims been demand... He said the kingpin where the release of the kidnappers he demand no day freed or spared, and he remained under persecution for offenses where they linked to his terrorist activities. So they say they don't drop anything, they don't negotiate with terrorists. So they don't arrest some, they don't kill some, and that is good news. But I think the best news is that they are free. Oh, now that one just sweet me past. Yeah, the best news now say that they're free. When I call us for 090-41-889 and 090-44-889. Hello.
1: Hello, good evening.
0: Good evening.
1: My name is Christian.
0: Yes, welcome.
1: I want to ask you a question concerning this release.
0: You cannot ask me questions that concern security. I cannot answer security questions.
1: No, there is one question. There is one question I want to. I don't know. How many of these people were eating there? Who they feed them?
0: Why are you asking me? Excuse me. Do you expect me, a journalist, to answer you? Like, there are questions you shouldn't ask me. Now, me kidnap them. Why you go call me, a journalist, and ask me what are they eating when they are there? I follow them there. So if you are looking for agenda, my brother, kind of agenda go far. My own now to give you the news. So if you are going to ask me anything outside of my job, I cannot answer you. Jomaoto. Anyway, Timothy, that's not the matter. 090-41-889, 090-44-889. Send us WhatsApp message for 090-44-889. Yes, 090-44-889. 889 WhatsApp line. Not call WhatsApp. Oh, now only message you go to send for WhatsApp. Okay. Hello.
1: Hello. Good evening.
0: Yes. Good evening.
1: Yeah. Good evening.
0: Welcome.
1: My name is Ugo from Lewis.
0: Welcome.
1: Yeah. So once the congratulations to the presidency for the release. And at least, didn't say this one. No lie.
0: Hmm.
1: You understand? You know there is. It's an episode where they bring up. You don't know anything will happen. The important thing is they don't come back and they are alive. You understand?
0: Mm-hmm.
1: So at least this one, I commend them. They try for this one. You know, Daisy. Because as you say, that's how they criticize them. That's how they work in silence. You understand? You don't need that sign because you know they do the underground work and everything. You understand? They kidnap not be enforced. They don't announce. Yeah. We won't go kidnap to those places no time. So I know like I think it's a commandem. Though just a country is way supposed to do, but at least this one is right. And I appreciate that for this one. You understand?
0: Okay.
1: So we thank God say this don't come back. And that guy won't ask questions. You guys say you're gonna dodge them.
0: No, I don't dodge them. I caution them. There's a difference. I'm not running from questions, but it is not my duty to answer such questions.
1: No, you go know those.
0: I want to know. Nami kidnap the people. How you go call journalists ask a journalist what were they eating when they were in captivity?
1: The guy asked. You know, the most as I can.
0: Exactly.
1: You understand? The only thing you want to try to do, you want to try big foot inside the matter. You understand? You want to try exactly the same foul play or something like that. But if they have foul play or no foul play,
0: whatever the case,
1: they won't come back.
0: You should direct those questions to the head of security. You should direct those questions to the abductors whenever they parade them, because journalists will be around when they parade them now. Abi, they will come, they ask the question one by one, or the victims themselves will come talk later, say analyze that they feed us. So not be me go answer that kind of question. Anyway, man, forget that matter. More face front. My own be say I am happy first of all that they are free. I too happy when I hear the news room. And I pray, say, as these ones don't come out, the remaining ones where they say they kidnapped from May 2 go come out. Because if you remember, they say more than 50 children from 3 schools, 9 they kidnapped for that same May for Northeastern Nigeria. You understand? For Bornu, for Musa, for Bornu, they say the suspect, they use the children as human shield when they flee on motorbike to prevent security forces from to open fire. For, which are they call them? That one, they say it happened for Government Day Secondary School, for Musa Central Primary School, and State Universal Basic Education Board Secondary School. When they see so, that one so happened around that same May. Well, so we don't yet even know whether those ones have been released. Hopefully, we hear that they are released eventually. Mm. That one happened hopefully this same year. So now, oh yeah, people they put mine. Some are also happening in the north.
2: In the north, yeah.
0: Make me not forget, say some have been happening in the north. I'm not saying now, all of us put mine. And it's because it's closer to home. But more than not forget, for north, people say still they go through. And I hope, say the same way they release these ones, and so they're going to release those ones with there for Bornu, the ones from the Government Day Secondary School for Musa Central Primary School, and the State Universal Basic Education Board, Suburb Secondary School for Bornu, and any other person with there in captivity. Hopefully, now like this, we'll hear news. Say our security forces are doing what they should do, and they are giving us good results. Now, what will they pray for be that? Hello? Hello? What will be your name?
3: My name is Sunday Lepa.
0: Okay, what's your contribution?
3: Beautiful news. When you give that news, I jump up here. I was so happy.
0: Mm.
3: But some people there, they want to talk another thing. You could play Sunday. I like you for that. Why did he ask you to tell you? Why did he ask you? Why don't go back to school? I go and eat the food. So we should stop Mr. President for good work. They are abusing him. They are abusing him. See, they don't talk against this president. And then the man is working. He's working harder. It's not easy to enter push like that. Start to say they want to cancel the student. It's not easy like that. If they go there now, the people there will praise and figure all the children. So the system they take back there now, I congratulate the president.
0: All right, thank you very much. You don't turn out to another thing. My own, they say, I'm not saying don't ask me questions, but don't ask me redundant ones. Ask me the one way they within my sphere of coming, like my line. Oh, Breezy, what did the chief of army staff or the head of security say? What did the head of the school say? What did the special advisor to the president say on this matter? Those ones stay within my reach. But you could ask me questions like which soap they use bath when they're inside captivity. I don't want to answer you now. Mm. You don't understand. But like I said, let's not be too fixated on Oyo. It's not only Oyo that have experienced these things. It's happened in Bornu. It's happened in the north. It's still happening in the north. And we really hope that the same way we don't hear the good news from Oyo, I'm so happy. And shout out to our military, shout out to the security forces where do the thing where they're supposed to do. As they don't do one for this one, I beg. By the grace of God, Mona still do one for Bornu. Mona may they release those students because they say now 42 students, 9 they kidnapped from 2 schools for Bornu. We never hear whether they don't release those ones. But we say, like, oh, you don't happen. Bornu next, by the grace of God. Mm. That's what I think anyway. Send us a WhatsApp message for 090-44889. Mona call us for that same number direct. Or call us for 090 for the 1889.

0: Yes, and 090-41889, 090-44889. Yes, what to be your eyewitness account? What have you witnessed as well? When you want make people follow you, put mouth. What do you go like to talk about? Maybe not security concern too. If it be say not even light concern beyond. If it be say not market prices. If it say not market prices. If it be say your own traffic report, cause lucky. Oh boy, that rain will fall from morning to evening everywhere. The whole block. Ah, oh my, the waterway there just could not be smart. You know, swimming galop. People like Timothy swam, and swam. And we'll swim on their way back home.
1: Very soon, I'm canoe. I go there. You come walk.
0: More bike. Can give you?
1: I go collect.
0: You connect.
1: I prefer boats. Yeah.
0: Boat. There's this inflatable canoe. Where they use now for Agugi? Hello. Good evening. Hello. Are you there? I can't hear you. So you're gonna need to call back. So please call back, cause I can't hear you. Okay. Call back 090-41889 090-44889. They said three people don't enjoy, one person don't die for Kano State. What thing happened? They said a building collapse. So they said a building collapse. They say at least one person don't confirm dead after two-story building very under construction collapse for Sultan Road for Kano Metropolis today. The public relations officer of the Kano State Fire Service, Aminu Abdullahi, now confirmed the matter. So and according to him, it happened 9 o'clock for morning while the victims, they walk on top of the building. According to him, he said, as a result of the collapse of the building, one person died and three other people, they collect injury. Hello.
2: Hello.
0: Yes, good evening. Good evening.
2: Hello, good evening.
0: Yes, good evening. Welcome.
2: Is that Sports Radio?
0: Yes, Sports Radio.
2: Okay, my name is White Money, sorry, from Anambra State.
0: You are welcome.
2: It's about the Morocco coach.
0: Ah, no, eyewitness account would they do now? If you call back, right. If you call back.
2: What? Okay, all right.
0: You can call back maybe later when we don't finish. Yes, this eyewitness account, what would they do? So eyewitness account get to do with, you know, things where they happen for our normal society. Now this time we tell they talk all like, all this kind of talk. Things we get to do with, you know, our environment. Hello.
3: Hi, Breezy. Good evening.
0: Good evening.
3: Yeah, this is Dami.
0: Welcome.
3: First and foremost, I would like to say a big congratulations to Nigeria as a whole, because it's not just one piece, but one state or one tribe that would say is affected. So I'm saying congratulations with respect to the children and the teachers of your state that were released. First and foremost, I would like to say that I don't even care how the government did it in this case. I don't care, because the life and property of your citizen is your first what's it called now? It's
0: priority.
3: Your first objective.
0: Now your duty, sir.
3: Thank you, Breezy. You understand? Now, any other thing comes after.
0: Thank you.
3: You know, till today now, we have not seen the Chibok girls. And let's give kudos. You know, we have always, you know, talk about when they are not doing well, when they don't do fine. Really. So when we need to loud give praises when, you know, they do something right too, let's give the same energy. So for me, I think it's a good one that we have these children back. I was driving, as a matter of fact, I'm still driving, but stopping traffic. You know, maybe that's my own eyewitness account, because I've been stuck in traffic for quite a while.
0: For which area?
3: I've been come from Lekki, but right now I don't dey beggar.
0: Okay.
3: You understand? So, but there's traffic still there everywhere. So, with the

0: stuff. Striker is on the move. He cuts.
1: Can I get a Heineken, please?
0: He shoots! Goal!
1: Come on! Let's go! Can you believe it?
2: Here you go, sir. Your Heineken.
1: Oh, sorry. Can I get another one for... Wait, what's your name again? Chris. I'm Chris. Ah, nice to meet you, Chris. Another Heineken for Chris, please. 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

Cheers to the beaters for Naija, one beaters, one Alomo. Together, let's raise a glass to more progress. Naija, we hail. For 18 plus, please drink responsibly.

Okay, yes, action as it continues right here. And yes, it is halftime. Let's bring you the action. Yes, taking you closer to it as brought to you by Alomo Beaters. Yes, action as it continues. And you know, some countries, yes, they have come to the World Cup. They have given their best and they have gone back home. But yes, as we talk about the countries that have come to the World Cup and they've done their beat, yes, we're counting down to action tomorrow. And yes, would we see the best of the World Cup, what he still has on offer for us? Yes, of course. They have waited 28 years for their biggest ever party. I'm talking, yes, Norway, where they will take on, yes, they will take on England. Yes, the Three Lions against the Vikings. And yes, we can already look forward to it

and see all that this competition is presenting to us. And so, yes, a whole lot changing, a whole lot happening. And yes, we cannot wait to get right into the spirit. At halftime, yes, Belgium definitely doing their best and giving their very best in the game, holding on. Coming from a goal down against Spain, who are taking the lead, European champions. And well, you may want to say they are champions of your continent where you're representing, but you also want to say to them, this is not the continent. This is the world stage, and we can pull that upset because, yes, we are the underdogs. And yes, let's get right into it on the show today. Action, of course, brought to you by Alamo BTS. Yes, a brave Belgium and Spain. Pretty disappointing by their own standard. You may want to say that. But yes, Belgium have produced a moment of magic. They've not had much of the possession. They've not had it in the danger areas or touches in the opposition's box. But I can tell you, yes, it is the resilient spirit of the youngsters that the coach appears to believe in. Yes, giving them a chance to come do what they do. And they are definitely showing it on the big stage. Just when you thought the old-timers were bowing out of the scene. Yes, the Lukaku's, the Bruyne's, the Courtois, all the big names. Yes, they are bowing out of the scene and giving it a one more push. Well, the evolution of the Belgium golden generation. Yes, we will not always forget to talk about these guys. But we know for certain that, yes, the new guys are definitely doing their best. Yes, who have stepped up for Belgium so far? Well, Garcia has had belief in a new set of other guys. Even Youri Tielemans has been the captain, and we've seen some interesting things from them. But so far, yes, the guys are doing great, doing their job. Communication has been key for Lukaku and his colleagues, and he says, look, they have a clear idea of what they want to do, and they have just been following it to the letter. And for Spain themselves, yes, a relatively new squad for some of the guys who, of course, are appearing at the World Cup for the first time. You may want to talk about Yamal, but the culture, the consistency, and Lamine Yamal, yes, these are the things you would look at when you talk about the new Spanish side, who, of course, have seen group stage knockouts back-to-back, and now there is a chance for them to at least advance to, yes, who have seen early exit from this competition back-to-back, but right now there is a chance for them to rewrite that story and an opportunity for them to advance to the last four of this competition. De La Fuente's Spain against Garcia's Belgium. It is 1-1 at halftime. Would anything change? Well, fingers crossed, and we are waiting. We are definitely here for it. And yes, on the halftime show with Alomo, yes, this is where we bring you the action. Now, as it concerns Africa, after winning plaudits across the globe for his World Cup performances with Cape Verde, yes, goalkeeper Vozinha has another honor with a newly discovered species of a sea slug being named after him. The small red mollusk were discovered by biologist Jesus Ortega. Yes, Jesus Ortega in the Caribbean. And he opted to name them after the 40-year-old star of the Tiny Nations campaign. So it's now the name of, yes, it is now the name Aldisa Vozinha. Yes, Cape Verde. Of course, are the second smallest nation to ever reach the FIFA World Cup finals, having, of course, come through the group stage. They took leaders Argentina all the way before, of course, exiting the competition 3-2 in extra time in the last 32. Before then, Vozinha's heroics have seen them, of course, claim their first World Cup point, a goalless draw against European champions Spain. And yes, in a report outlining his discovery, Ortega said he wanted to mark Vozinha's prominent role and pointed out also that it also came against a team nicknamed De La Roja. Yes, the red one. And the red color of a dedicated species is a reminder of his feat at the World Cup. Of course, Vozinha's performance in that game saw his fame explode overnight, and his 50,000 Instagram followers, of course, ballooned to about 17.4 million in more than athletes such as NFL legend, of course, talking about Tom Brady. Of course, let's let you know that Ortega, Professor Emeritus of the University of Oviedo, was awarded a Medal of Merit by the island nation in 2023 for his work in the waters around Cabo Verde. And it is now the first time in 75 years that a football fan has combined his passions through. Okay, Ortega, of course, previously named the discovery found in Costa Rica after Keylor Navas
the country's former goalkeeper, who of course also played for Real Madrid and Paris Saint-Germain, as well as Nottingham Forest. The tiny creature, which had the same colors as Spanish side Sporting Gijón, was named after the club's former striker, Queenie. Okay, so yes, this is one man who's been around linking things to football. Yes, Jesus Otea is a biologist, a professor emeritus. You might want to look him up and check out some of the things he's been able to do. But yes, a quick message from Alamo Beaters on the Halftime Show. Stay with us.

0: Bitters for Naija. One Naija, one bitters, one Alomo. Together, let's raise a glass to more progress. Naija, we hail. For 18 plus, please drink responsibly.
1: And yes, conversations around the FIFA World Cup as it continues. Yes, we're definitely taking you right into it. And yes, let's go there. Yes, before we enter the main matter today, yes, the main matter for today, make we salute the people where they run this town. Now, they talk about you, yes, the Nigerian youth. Omo, to be youth for this Niger, no be being so. But you see, every day, yes, but you see us every day, we they show the world, say, Niger no they carry last. Now, why the pioneers of beaters for Niger, the original number one beaters, Alomo beaters, they say, yes, Niger, we hail. And yes, Alomo beaters, they salute every young Nigerian. Yes, we they keep the authentic Niger spirit alive. The dreamer, the hustler, the achiever, we salute you. So today, chest out, raise your shoulder, and make you celebrate yourself because you serve the try. So as we start the program, yes, away Alomo beaters, they bring come your way today. Yes, the halftime show. Yes, we throw a salute to the resilience of our Nigerian youth with the authentic. Yes, you the authentic, you be true African. Oh yeah, make we feel the groove as Alomo beaters, they say, Niger, we hail. Okay, yes, action, of course. And yes, I can definitely tell you that it is going down for real. And yes, as far as the World Cup is concerned, counting down to the big one. Tonight, of course, which way will it go? Another 45 minutes for this to unfold and for us to see what it is truly. Football is a team sport built by good people. And yes, the easiest team to analyze could be the most difficult to beat. Everybody knows Spain, they keep the possession. Oh, they try to deny you the... But how do you break them down? Now, a goal has come against Spain for the first time in this competition, against the run of play, even though you want to still give the Belgians some credits for how they went about it. And yes, of course, as conversation about the World Cup continues, West Bromwich Albion and Norway striker, yes, Agüero, says it is inspirational to see Erling Haaland and he's a former Baggies teammate, yes, Hegem, creating history for the country at the World Cup. The Manchester City striker, of course, has 7 goals, and Bologna defender Hegem's solidity have helped to take Norway to the quarterfinals for the first time, and a showdown with England in Miami on Saturday is expected. Interesting one, and yes, definitely a showdown. Some of the guys were born in England. Forget all those things they tell you that. Oh, Olise was born in England. He lived there, but he decided to play for France. Alan was born in Leeds. Ah, you're not saying the same thing about him. All these things. People pick and choose what they want to talk about. Oh, Haaland, yes, a Norway striker says all the pressure is on England leading into their World Cup quarterfinal meeting on Saturday. And with a smile, called on the media to put as much pressure on Thomas Tuchel's side as possible. Norway had not competed at the World Cup since 1998, but they reached the final 8 for the first time after finishing second in Group I before beating the Ivory Coast and Brazil in the knockout stage of the competition. Fantastic run by the side and what they have been able to do in this competition. 48 minutes on the clock, Spain 1, Belgium 1, and yes, which way will it go? On the halftime show, brought to you by Alomo. And yes, let's take a break now, and we will be back with more.

0: Nigeria, one Nigeria, one beaters, one Alomo. Together, let's raise a glass to more progress. 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
1: Okay, yes, action is it continues, and yes, Belgium may be looking to step things up as much as possible. But I can tell you that as far as this game is concerned, yes, no changes were made by either side at halftime, and yes, it remains the way it is going. So Belgium, yes, 0.18 XG, 36% of the ball possession. Spain, of course, have become a bit more selfish now, or greedy with keeping the ball. 64% is what they hold. 9 shots, 3 on target, 1 big chance and 3 corner kicks. For Belgium, 2 shots, 1 on target, 1 big chance and no corner kicks so far in the game. The only yellow card of this game has gone to Pau Cabasi, yes, of the Spanish national team side. Belgium, of course, have had 1 blocked shot. Spain have had 3 blocked shots, 3 shots off target and 6 inside the box, 3 outside the box in this game so far. So, yes, let's talk about goalkeeper saves. Courtois has made 2 in this game so far, as the Belgians are definitely resisting the pressure mounting from the Spanish side and giving it their best in this fixture. So far, yes, it is looking really good, though you would say, of course, as far as the possession go, the Spanish side are dominating and occupying every necessary spot in this situation. But I can tell you for certain that Belgium are still as much as possible putting in everything in this game. Let's take a break. Yes, let's take a break and take a final round of message from Alomo Bitas. And yes, when we come back, it will be the second half in full flight as action continues right here.

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0: Now your frequency of champions video, so ladies and gentlemen, just to let you know, say for the second half, I see the hot. Quick one. It all entire 55 minutes now. We'll be saying Spain and Belgium still give us 1-1 draw. And this coverage you the Birmingham can give now. Now BetKing. BetKing say make a tell on us, eh? I see the hot opportunity don't come again. Yes, opportunity continue to come for this Spanish and Belgian side. It'll go both ways. Yes, it never too tough of the 52 minutes. But we say Lamine Yamal, they unlucky. A beautifully controlled pass. And from the edge of the box, he drew shots on top goal. But he did blocked by defender, he declared. Also, the ball can't come up for play. But we say goal scoring opportunity can't come from corner for Spain. For the 53rd minute, now Alex Bernard, 90 Camo. He take the corner. And maybe like I said, they won't send the ball in. Into the penalty box. But anyway, even as he don't reach, he not bring any result because for 53 minutes still, Dani Olmo of Spain, he passed on top rebound for the edge of the box, but his shot just go wide, he go high over the crossbar. Now 55 minutes with this, so just to let you know, say change don't happen like this. This one so, now the second change, in fact two changes at once, nine Spain don't do now, they don't come out, Alex Baena, they don't bring in Ferran Torres, they don't still come out Fabian Ruiz, they don't bring in Pedri. 55 minutes, now the two change come from Luis de la Fuente. Yes, time still there for the game, and don't forget, say I tell on us in a bet king, they bring them your way this evening. Yes, continue to call us for 090-41889. Yes, and 090-44889. Send us WhatsApp message, yes, sir. For 090-44889. Are you see the game? I think say go be. Yes, now Beth King, make I ask you. I see the up, ladies and gentlemen. We're on the cross and 57 minutes now. And I will say Belgium going to make change too. But just to let you know, say Maxim de Kuyper for the 55th minute, yes, sir. Maxim de Kuyper of Belgium, he blow opportunity, he gets opportunity, he blow ammo because he sent one rebound from outside of the box, now only wide of the left post. And to let you know, say for inside 57 minutes of play now with this, so that won't happen for the 55th minute. Still 1-1, still 1-1. The goals will come earlier on. Now Fabian Ruiz for the 30th minute. And he replied by Charles de Catalere for inside. For inside the 41st minute. Now 1-1, 1-1, 1-1 with this. Yes, and a Bet King they bring this coverage away. Hello. Hello. Hello, good evening. Good evening.
1: Good evening, man.
0: Good evening. What's Hello. Your name?
1: My name is Respect.
0: You're welcome.
1: Which is...
0: You say? So, me, I know they hear you. You're going to need to call back.

0: Yes, you're going to need to call back. You're going to need to call back for 090-41-889 and 090-44-889. Don't forget the coverage in BetKing. They bring them your way. So let's remember, say we don't enter 59 minutes now. Yes, sir. For the 57th minute, Pedro Porro. Ah, it's your opportunity. But unfortunately, the leg no enter am well. So yes, we did as we did. No much attacking threat so far from either of the two sides. Yes, the ball possession at this time now 65% to Spain and Belgium get 35. And yes, Timothy Castagne, no forgetting, I give assist. I give assist to Charles De Cataleri from earlier on for the 41st minute. So another Timothy Radio Studio, go tell us what you think now. Timothy, hi, is here.
1: My namesake is doing the job.
0: Oh, no, assist though. Assist different from go.
1: That's still the job now. If he knows assist, go no go come now. That's the way of things. But it's good to see that Belgium are not sitting back for the Spain team to tear them apart. They are really also coming out to play football, which is nice. This is what we see in European football. It's not just one team sitting back and the other team taking all the play or bringing the play to the other one. It's more or less, you can play, I can play. You have players, we have players. It's 11 against 11, even though the Spanish side have most of the possession of the ball. So it's nice to see what the Belgians are doing.
0: Okay. Well, yes, Belgium, they hold their own too. But just to let you know, so we're there for 60 minutes of play. And you know one thing, when Nigeria is not to take play. Now, free things, so you know, they use free things they play. Everybody wants free things. Now, imagine say, upon say World Cup season, they happen. Nigeria not there. But I don't know me say, you will be fine. Say that go stop you, may you not win. 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
0: All right, on top of the matter, ladies and gentlemen. Just to let you know, say, I see the hot. Now, still 1-1 for 62 minutes of play. Yes, BetKing, they bring this information. Come give it up. And for 61 minutes, Nasonic pass where they well received by Lamine Yamal. He just balanced where Lamine Yamal just the wait for the edge of the box. He struck the ball on goal, but the goalkeeper make very sweet save to block that shot. Oh, I don't even tell on herself, say for 60 minutes. Naso Belgium make two changes. Oh, yes, they don't bring in Axel Witsel. Who they come up now? Leandro Trossard. They don't bring the big rum, senior man Romelu Lukaku. Yes, who they come up now? Hans Van Aken. And for 61 minutes, now so they still bring in Says Joaquin. Yes, Joaquin Says. Who they come out? Yes, now Maxime De Kuyper. And now Belgium don't make three back change. Now 1-1 we day. We there for 63 minutes of play. Now 1-1 we day. And I bet King say make a tell Luna. Say even at this moment, for these 62 minutes, Kevin De Bruyne. He gets opportunity, blow him. He gets chance to rebound just outside the penalty area. He strike him low towards the middle of the target. But Unai Simon, he pulled very sweet save. He stopped the attempt. That one happened for 62 minutes. But now 63 minutes, we did like this. Now 1-1 Spain and Belgium. Yes, drop those WhatsApp messages for 090-44-889. Yes, and 090-41-889 are the number to call. If you call us directly, no call us for WhatsApp. If you want WhatsApp us, now message only on 090-44-889. Yes, Timothy, so big chance come again. Big chance don't come for Belgium. Big chance don't come for Spain. In the last 2 minutes.
1: Lamine Yamal, first of all, already showing what he wants to do, testing Thibaut Courtois a couple of minutes ago. And then we just saw something from Kevin De Bruyne, you know, straight at Unai Simeone. Maybe he would have done better. Maybe he would have put him far corner. But that one, that's easy save for Simeone, by the way. And just to prove that the Belgians are not just sitting down and allowing the Spaniards get past them, this is what this game is offering. It's becoming more interesting. Earlier in the game, when the Spaniards were holding on to the ball, it was quite drab or something, or boring. But now it's more open. Spain are coming forward, and as much as they come forward, Belgium are also coming forward. So Belgium, not sitting back means that Spain have to be weary. Belgium have scored. We'll see, they cannot score again. Lukaku is on the pitch. That is one man. Even though most times he wastes a couple of chances, you know, you can also rely on him to get some of the goals for you. And for the other side, Lamine Yamal is really, really enjoying himself on the right-hand flank. He's really, really coming at the Cooper, I think, yeah,
0: okay,
1: in that flank. And it's good, the game.
0: Okay, 64 minutes. Hello, good evening. Who there?
6: Hello, Brizzy. Good evening.
0: Yes, good evening.
6: It's Mr. Samas Nadia calling for Monitor.
0: You're welcome.
6: Thank you very much.
0: Okay.
6: I will stay in predicting the game.
0: Yes, we're talking about the game.
6: Okay. For me, Brizzy, I think Sven will take the day. Sven is going to win the game 3-1.
0: Okay. Let's see.
6: Yeah, more two games from Sven.
0: Okay.
6: Yeah.
0: All right. Thank you.
6: Thank you
0: too. Okay, 65 minutes now. We're there for the ball now. Now 1-1-0, but for the 63rd minute, there was another opportunity. Pass enter the box. He find Mikel Oyarzabal. Oyarzabal not de marked. He carefully placed shot towards the bottom right corner. But brilliant last dish save by Thibaut Courtois. I deny him. Hey, God. If not by now, Spain for the day, 2 goes up against 1. Mikel Oyarzabal and I blow that chance for the 63rd minute. And yes, we don't go to 66 now. For the 63rd minute, Spain first corner. They send men enter the box, but he not produce the results. And just as my partner Timothy talk, now Spain are there on the forefront so far. Hello.
7: Hello, good evening, man.
0: Yes, good evening.
7: My name is Respect.
0: Welcome.
7: And the more we Spain and Belgium, they play. Belgium could win 2-1.
0: Are you sure?
7: Yes, ma'am.
0: Okay, let's see. Yes, no forgetting a Bet King. 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Yes, the ball don't enter. 66 minutes of play. 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
0: Yes, just to let you know, say we don't collect another break. And not that, what say they call a cooling break, liquid break. But the ball enter 68 minutes. The issue now be say, for 66 minutes, there's been an injury. Thibaut Courtois sit down for grand. Say, ref, body de pepper me. Now, they can't carry medical, can't check him. Yes, so after the referee signal for the physio to enter the pitch, now there the referee can blow for cooling break. Timothy, can Thibaut Courtois continue the way you see him?
1: Well, it looks like it's just a minor injury, but that is from a result of the save he made, a double save he made in the game so far. And that is much more to come from the Spanish side. They would more or less step up and do much more of what we've seen them in the first half of the second half of the game before the cooling break. And he has a lot of saves to make. They cannot afford to lose him right now, Belgium. He's, you know, denied Spain a couple of times already in this game, and they want him to do more of that, Thibaut Courtois. We know how fantastic he is as a goalkeeper. But will he be able to continue? Yes, I think so. I think his feet is good enough to continue this game. But will he be able to stop the Spanish side? We'll wait to see. The last time out, it was after the cooling break in the first half that Spain scored. This time around, well, maybe. Another situation to expect.
0: Okay. Yes, BetKing, now to bring this coverage away. It is still 1-1 inside 67 minutes. Hello.
9: Hello.
0: Good evening.
9: Good evening, my sister. How are you?
0: Very fine. Waiting for your name.
9: All right. Lucky Joe, the calling for me, calling me to look at the material in the States.
0: Okay, welcome.
9: All right. The match is so tough, and the two teams, they are trying their best. But the way I'm seeing it, the match was, they decided two penalties. So this is a technical match. That's and God bless. So.
0: All right. Thank you, too. Thank you. Thank you. All right. Quick one. Yes, sir. Drop those WhatsApp messages, 090-44889. And when you call in, make them very brief. Because I see other people say every day. But just to let you know, saying at 70 minutes, the ball don't continue. And just to let you know, also say Thibaut Courtois, he be like, say, he go still continue. But it is very obvious, say, don't pick up minor injury. Yeah, he don't take minor injury. But yes, the cooling break don't finish. The boys, them, they back for the pitch. With a 70 minutes in. And we see for the 68th minute, as Thibaut Courtois come back into the pitch. Now still 1-1, and don't forget

0: prophet. I can hear it, Daniel.
1: The rich prophet. I pity those who go your church. I pity those who go your church. Prophet,
0: the first thing when I just immediately I come for you like this, when I come up for pool like this, when I carry myself come up for pool like this, the next thing people go to, I don't collect. Any collect like that, I say yes, it don't happen. I don't say it don't happen. As you are saying collect like this, I don't say it don't happen. No, those are 3-1 I talk to, but now 2-1 it can't be. I thought that's on I pass.
1: According to what the prophet talk now. Yes, you don't go happen. The prophet the past corner. Prophet is going through the corners.
0: Okay, be calming down. Okay, be calming down. You talk once here when I make when make me call you.
1: Okay.
0: You talk once when make me call you. If they play like this again, France, they go shock you. If you shock us, now I shock, not be your shock. Keep us. Don't worry, but when we see that day, we'll not say that day, now go be the end of France. France will only take growth, or maybe they take fault. I'm telling you, we'll not say now, senior prophet, mark my word. Anybody we want mark, we want lost the money. In salary, they go put out there, France go beat Spain.
1: Okay.
0: Except not me talk.
1: No worry, till then, make we not worry ourselves. Now we say you we all the things say you don't talk, even like say you follow the jinx super good self. come down, they say all these things. You forget say that we hear these things, which we hear. We know the names of those who they talk about, which did they talk? Say now, senior prophet, which prophet? I beg you. AIC from Ojo says, congrats to Spain. France versus Spain will be a shutdown. It says, who the Zuzu? And this one says, good evening. My name is Maya from the island. He says, congratulations to Spain. But if they play like this against France, France will punish them. Yes, Maya, this one is coming from you in this game. Okay. Let's see what will happen. Luca Dean or who else? Teo Hernandez. Okay, it's going to be an exciting game. Man, I'm looking forward to it already. You know, when the World Cup started, there was a match every day. The World Cup started just a day shy of a month ago. Yes, tomorrow, the 11th of July, will be exactly a month since the World Cup started. And really, I think even though I feel that the players should rest, something in my mind wants to play this competition from the start again. But I mean, I know you can't revise what has happened. But interesting one. And you know the way these competitions work. It is like saving the best for the last. And what we are seeing is exciting. Hello, good evening.
2: Good evening.
1: Yes,
2: good
1: welcome.
2: This is a lot to do from Oingo.
1: Okay.
2: Okay. I need quite to write that playing with Pete and Bedion.
1: Just help us. Hello. Just help us.
2: But
1: turn
2: that's
1: down.
2: Not where I'm going.
1: Help us turn down the volume of your radio, please.
2: Well, let me be far from the radio.
1: Okay, good.
2: That's not where I'm going.
1: Okay.
2: I'm expecting France Argentina again for the final. That's what I'm looking towards.
1: Okay.
2: I believe it will happen in this World Cup.
1: Okay.
2: I'm going to see Mbappe versus Messi again. Then anything can happen. That final. Good night.
1: All right. Thank you. I guess yours is just for two of them to meet again, and you don't care who wins. Says anything can happen from there. Good evening, Mr. Pressy. How are you doing? I'm doing very fine. Says that was a great game. It'll be like you said, Spain can't play like this against France. It will be too open. Yes. It says, but that France defense will be tested. Yes, they are always, you are always appreciated. Shouts to you from my contingent to you. Yes, Lindsay, Vanessa, Joaquin. And yes, this is Dio from Winnipeg, Canada. Thank you, Dio. And they've taken all the games from you people. But hope you guys had fun while it lasted. World Cup season. At least you guys must have had a feel of it. A lot of people will come in to come and follow the games and give it their best. Because again, World Cups, it's just something you want to have on your bucket list as something you want to do for once in your lifetime. Hello, good evening.

0: Yes, welcome.
1: All
0: right.
1: This is for me, this Spanish team, good, they are the one I'm supporting, but I don't know how they play for this semi final because all their matches have almost been the same as is it that the opponent does not come to the pass or what? I don't understand. They are not like when they are with the ball, the opponent is in your box, they don't need to give that vibe of heroes that the Spain was in the end, same played heroes. As in Spain attacking like this. So, out of five chances, they'll score like three or. But this one, everybody is just saying that he is less for time. But see, they're still in the semi final. I don't understand. Is it that their opponent is not giving them that? And one thing I also find out about them is that why they are proceeding like this, the position they always keep. And they don't allow the opponent to play the ball. And when the opponent to the ball, they quickly recover immediately. But I don't think they turn up against France because if they use the same leg against France, I don't know. But all the key players, Mr. Williams, Yamal, Pedri, Udi, all of them have not come to the park. They are just being sloppy. I don't understand. I just think they turn up against France. And if you, as you can see, the defense actually does not have a knife. Second that is scored. We know whether we are going to still send that to score on the second side of the
0: All right, thank you so much. Thank you so much for that one this evening. Yeah, Shagun from Phoenix says, funny enough, the toughest match France has played was against Senegal. Okay. Wasn't a bad game. Let's take more contributions tonight before we wrap it up. Hello, good evening.
2: Hello, good evening.
0: Yes.
2: This course is from Moshi.
0: Welcome.
2: For now, like as the team is going right now, France for the final.
0: Okay.
2: France for the final. Because this Spanish national team, it's not that they are not good, but I don't think they can match the space of France right now. Like, it's not that they are not good, but I believe France are still going to win there. So France for the final.
0: Okay.
2: All right. You guys are doing a good job.
0: Thank you so much. I appreciate that.
2: Have a nice day.
0: You too, bro. Yeah. Thank you. Okay. Action as it continues right here. And you already know that quarterfinal done and dusted. And yes, they advanced to the last four of the competition. Spain, where they will take on France. And questions, of course, will start around situations like, or conversations like, should Mikel Merino start for Spain? Of course, he's been Spain's savior in the last two matches in the knockout phase of the competition, but there is still something to be said about being used as a substitute and therefore being a very useful weapon to have in this Spanish national team. Yes, but in this Spanish arsenal, pardon the pun, yes, because again, Merino has been deployed time and time again as a substitute this season for Arsenal. And no doubt about it, he's been an impactful player. So should he really be starting? Or you think he should still be coming off the bench? Merino, the savior once again for them. Surely Merino has to start as a striker. His runs, his movements, his finishing is exactly what Spain are missing. But what if you start him now, you jinx it? What if you start him now and then you jinx it? The thoughts of Wayne Rooney says, having know-how and knowing how to win games. Winning the Euros 2 years ago has given Spain confidence and that calmness. They have that memory of winning games and winning games late on. I think Spain look very much in control and I think they are prodding along nicely as far as this one is concerned. Talking about the World Cup, he says, Steve Warnock, talking about Mikel Merino in this game. Yes, after the game, he says, it is a knack. Yes, it's the timing of his runs. That can't be taught. An understanding of where the ball might drop. The calmness, the composure, to put it in the back of the net. We've seen it time and time again for Arsenal. And we've heard Mikel Arteta says he trusts him to play a centre forward because he makes such brilliant runs. And it's a calmness and the real skill set for a player of that profile. we keep on talking about the players bringing, yes, well, what the players bring to the squad and what they do and what their qualities are. Mikel Merino probably knows he is an impact substitute, and if you go on to win the World Cup, how important was his contribution to that? If they go on to win the World Cup, he's had less minutes than star players, but he's arguably had the biggest impact, which is an incredible achievement for a player who comes off the bench in that situation. And yes, big one. As we wrap things up tonight, Lamens, of course, first minutes at the tournament, so he needs to grow in confidence. But Merino, of course, comes on and full of confidence from the last game, and that's the difference. Yes, I agree. That's definitely the difference. Lamens, first few minutes, still jittery about his own World Cup and how to make a name for himself. Look at the shoes of the man you are replacing. And then a man who scored a clutch goal the last time, full of confidence, coming off the bench, will be thinking he can't do it again, and then he does it. It just feels like Merino is on fire, but he must be delighted with what he's done for the team again tonight. Hello, good evening.
3: Hello, good evening.
0: Good evening.
3: Yeah, this is Wisdom. I'm calling from University.
0: Okay, Wisdom, welcome.
3: Yeah. Well, the match was very, very interesting match.
0: Okay, Wisdom, thank you. It says it was an interesting game. Statistically, Spain 2.08 in XG compared to Belgium 0.37. 68% of the ball possession for Spain and 32 for Belgium. Spain had 17 shots, 8 on target, 2 big chances and 5 corner kicks. Belgium had 5 shots, 2 on target, 1 big chance and 1 corner kick in the game. Spain completed 598 passes out of 665. 90% of their passes complete there. And Belgium 244 completed out of 314 attempted. 78% of their total passes there. Both sides had 2 yellow cards apiece in the game. And a further breakdown of the number of the XG now. Talking about Spain, they had the 2.60 XG on target compared to Belgium's 0.58. And so 17 shots is broken down further into 8 on target, 4 off target, 5 blocked shots, 10 shots inside the box, and 7 shots outside the box in the game. And for Belgium, 5 shots are taken, 2 on target, 1 off target, 2 blocked shots, and yes, 4 shots inside the box, 1 outside the box, and yes, they had one-headed goal. No goal came off the woodwork in this, nothing came off the woodwork in this situation. For chances, yes, big chances. Spain had 2, Belgium had 1. For corner kicks, 5. Spain edging that 5-1. For touches in the opposition's box, Belgium had 42. Spain had only 11. And for accurate through balls, Spain 2, Belgium 1. For offside, Spain 3, Belgium 1. And for free kicks, Spain 18, Belgium 13. And so, yes, let's go for passes. We've talked about the passes, but for long passes, Spain completed 21 out of 37. Belgium completed 20 out of 45, 57 and 44% respectively. For final passes in the final third, Spain had 229 out of 271, 85% of those. Belgium had 46 out of 73, 63% of theirs as well. For crosses, Spain had only 2 successful out of 19, 11% only, that's poor. And Belgium had only 2 out of 10, that's 20%, which is better than Spain's in terms of percentage. And of course, for expected assists, Spain had 1.58, Belgium 0.45. For throw-ins, Spain 22, Belgium 15. For fouls, Spain 13, Belgium 18. For tackles, Spain 5 out of 11, 45%, Belgium 6 out of 10. That's a 60%. And for Jews 1, Spain 42, Belgium 40. For clearances, Spain 15, Belgium 33. For interception, Spain 4, Belgium 10. And for errors to shots, Spain 1. Belgium 1. For errors leading to goal, Belgium 1. Spain didn't have any of those. Goalkeeper saves, as Unai Simon made 1. But there were 6 saves between Thibaut Courtois and Sinan Lammens in the game. And I can tell you, that's how it played out today. For goal kicks, Spain had only 4. Belgium had 13 of those in total. It tells you where the pressure was as far as this game is concerned. And that's it. Of course, in terms of the action between these two sides and what they have on show for us tonight. Good evening, guys, in the studio. And Sadiq from Coca. I'm happy for Spain. And the match to watch is Spain against France. Now I wish Merino is fit to play for Arsenal against the PSG. You never know. You never know. And this one here says, good evening, VQ. My name is Senior Prophet Akirile Daniel. But you said this thing before now. I thought you called because you said you couldn't send a message. I feel like there's a magnet on their legs. Do you see this Spanish team? And they use it to punish France to get into the final. Watch and see. It's not between me and you. It's not between me and you. You have your watch and see. No, you don't concern me. Not concern me. What you need to do is what you need to do. If you play well and you win, it's fine. But trust me, if you play the way you played today against France, you don't stand a chance. Go and see this game again and see the chances the Belgian team had and how poor they were in some certain situations. Play that high line and put Kobasi and Laporte against Mbappe. Go and do it. Go and do it again. And then tell yourself that it's going to be that easy. Now it's a game where you need to, because of control, you need to start a Pedri and a Rodri in that game because of how you would want to control what happens in that game. But again, I'll leave that to the coaches. I mean, we're not talking tactics at this point in time. So when we get to that point, we'll talk about it as part of the build-up to that game. But that's how we wrap it up tonight on the show. Right here on the Champions Dance Sports Radio Blind FM. And yes, Spain are through to the semi-final. Tomorrow, yes, more semi-final action will continue. And I can tell you for certain, England will be in action against the three Lions against the Vikings, against Norway they would play, and we'll see where that goes. But yes, it promises some exciting football, and we'll be here every step of the way. The action continues right here. Do not forget to start with us again tomorrow, and there's so much more coming your way. Special edition, music and sports special, another fresh edition will be coming your way tomorrow. And you know, there will be football live, there will be fans corner, there will be hard market, loads and loads of things lined up for tomorrow's broadcast. Make it a date. God willing, we will be here again. Have a restful night, everyone. God bless you all. Victor Kani is my name. On behalf of every member of the team, from when we started up until this time, good night.

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3: In this stubby moment, I'm king.
4: And Carroll's in, and he's won it for Liverpool. Much criticised club record signing comes up with a header that lifts their spirits.
3: Tired with the crown, yes.
5: He'll be looking to switch it quickly here for Ronaldo. He's got the better of Diego Alves. And Ronaldo scores brilliantly. The finish of a master. A craftsman at work.
3: Shout out to my haters. Sorry that you couldn't save me.
6: It is Pedro on the back. This is Cardo. He's got the captain. Has won the game for Nigeria. The man who saved the game for Nigeria takes the bit to the final. Nuanko Cardo, what a moment for him.
3: Greatness is what we want to bring up.
7: They have become the first African side to win Olympic gold and to win a major world footballing tournament. 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